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4: 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Penfield collision on the Northern Expressway near Penfield Road, slow going outbound. Evans to Gardens crash on Main North Road near Tipper Road with delays. And Burton this morning, a burst water main, Port Wakefield Road near Deutsch Road with a lane closed. Cameras, Aldershot Road, Lonsdale and Duthie Streets at Unley this morning. Reduce the duration of your cold this winter. 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Always follow the directions for use. Right now, city on 9 degrees, traffic and weather every 15 minutes. Jody and Hazing, 6 till 10 weekday mornings on Nova 919.
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5: Good morning, Ash Gardner with you. Federal police have made the largest cocaine seizure in Australian history. Investigators say they've seized more than 2.7 tonnes of the drug hidden in shipping containers in Sydney's west. The haul has an estimated street value of $816 million. New polling has revealed the majority of voters support a fall in national house prices. The result, Political Monitor found 54% supported lower house prices. While the federal government's tax legislation is expected to dominate the next 2 weeks of Parliament, Labor looking to pass its bill to limit negative gearing and capital gains tax concessions. We're being urged to get the influenza vaccine as authorities investigate a potential second case of bird flu in WA. Disease experts say immunisation would prevent the virus mutating to infect people. Hopes of a peace deal between Iran and the US have hit a hurdle. Iranian officials reportedly walked out of talks with the US in Switzerland after US President Donald Trump threatened to strike Iran on Truth Social. And Olivia Rodrigo continues to dominate the charts. She's notched up her third consecutive number one on the album chart with You Seem Pretty Sad for a Girl So In Love. Nova Sport is next.
3: Nova Sport.
6: Good morning, Port Adelaide. We'll have a light session today after losing three players to injury in their Saturday night clash against the Pies. Australia's had a clean sweep with a three-match 2020 series against Bangladesh. Seven-wicket win overnight. Spencer Johnson was excellent. He picked up 2-6 in the World Cup. Iran and Belgium have just played out a nil-all draw. Spain has recorded its first win in the World Cup, beating Saudi Arabia 4-0. Later this morning, the Kiwis take on Egypt. That's your sport on Nova.
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Now you don't need

0: Good morning. Welcome to Monday. Welcome to Jody and Hazy on Nova. And very, very soon, welcome to Mel Tresina across the day. A fantastic opportunity just for you to jump on the standby list to win a trip to see Harry Styles in New York with three mates.
1: Stop it.
0: You're kidding.
1: It's worth 20 grand, this prize.
0: Pays to know Mel Tresina, I'll say that much.
1: Oh, yeah.
0: Keep it locked. Hey, Jodes.
1: Yep.
0: One of my favourite shows, of course, as you know, is House of Wellness, which stars, of course, the great, the absolute great Shane Crawford alongside Mel Doyle. I'm very happy to say as well, because I'm a New South Wales boy.
1: Yeah.
0: This is a treat. We're going to speak to the absolute Prince of Finlay, I think we can say. Shane Crawford, good morning. And saying that, geez, Tom Hawkins had a crack at it.
2: Well, that's it, Jody and Hazy. Thank you so much for having me. Whereabouts in New South Wales?
0: So I was Ardlethan, so about 50 k's west of Tamora.
2: Right, middle of nowhere, fair enough.
0: Middle of nowhere, yeah. We're trying to say, Finlay, when you're trying to get to Melbourne, we don't know if we're going to Melbourne or Sydney, that's where we are.
2: Yeah, of course. No, you're talking about being the Prince of Finlay or whatever, but no, Tom Hawkins, he was a good Finlay boy. And then Spider-Bait is from Finlay.
0: Oh,
2: Black Betty, Bambalam.
0: Really? I didn't know that.
2: Yeah. And so I used to, no, this is true, I used to be kicking the footy out in the front yard or even in the back lane, and I could hear Cram from Spider-Bait banging away on the drums on the corner. So I always knew when he was teaching himself how to play music, and then the showgrounds was just across the road from his house as well. So I used to go and race BMX and kick the footy at the showgrounds as well. So, yes, it's a small town. You can hear all that noise from one end of town to the other, and that's famous for Spider-Bait. They're all the members are from Finlay. So Finlay is not a bad little country town.
0: That's awesome. That is great alumni. Hey, Croft, geez, you've been busy at the moment. So between House of Wellness, also back on board with Channel 7 for the footy commentary, and loving your podcast as well with Buddy Franklin. That must be a lot of fun.
2: Yeah, it's all good. Love doing the House of Wellness with Mel Doyle. She's a star, and we sort of just try and make a variety show, really. And we obviously feature some health and wellness. That's the way I treat it. And I do live up near the Gold Coast, so it's nice to do a bit of a podcast. I'm actually sitting in my car at Currumbin Beach on the Gold Coast. Pretty much anyone who comes to the Gold Coast, you're pretty much flying over the top of it.
1: Yes.
2: So I'm just sitting here watching people get out and surf, thinking, geez, I wish I was a surfer, but I'm not.
1: Yep.
2: So I just sit in the car, drinking coffee, and then I'll go for a walk.
1: Oh, what a lifestyle.
0: Take that.
1: Shane, I've just been to the Gold Coast on the weekend. I had a reunion with all my friends from year 12, 10 girls up at Mount Tambourine in a big old house with no one around. What could possibly go wrong?
2: Yeah, so beautiful views from up there.
1: Yeah.
2: Looking down over the whole Gold Coast. But yeah, how was that? Was that a bit of fun?
1: I can tell you it wasn't very House of Wellness-y.
2: No, it was great for your mental wellness.
1: Yes.
2: You're connecting.
1: Yeah.
2: You know, you're having some laughs. You're reliving those memories.
1: It's interesting because you talk a lot about this on House of Wellness with saying staying socially connected. Quite remarkable that we have been friends for like 30 years,
0: yeah.
1: I have to say, and we've just all got back together. That importance of finding your tribe is so crucial in life, isn't it?
2: And they reckon you live longer.
1: Do we?
2: So if you actually want to live longer, it's super important to find where you fit. When we're younger, you know, you might play at the local netball club or you might play footy, but then you get to an age where you think, I can't do that anymore. But you can still be involved with those clubs, but then you can find other things, you know. So it might be a cards club, it might be playing bowls, it might be pickleball, which is going crazy at the moment, and paddleball. They're all very popular things, but yeah, just finding your tribe. I always say find your group. Like even up where I live, on a Monday night, I go and have a kick of footy. 6 o'clock every night, every Monday of the year, a group of older guys come together. But sometimes I'll drag a son or two along. But they just have a kick of the footy and then they play a non-contact game of footy. And then everyone has one beer just standing around and then everyone goes off for the week. So that's a nice little way of just keeping connected. You can keep a check on everyone and you can also just get out there and just feel like you're a part of it.
0: Geez, the pickleballers fire up, don't they, Crawford? Have you noticed that?
2: Well, in Melbourne, a lot of people are dressing up when they go too. So whether or not it's a Monday or a Tuesday or a Wednesday night, it's becoming a regular thing. But they're coming in costumes and they're really sort of leaning into the whole experience. I love it. But yeah, you always find a couple of courts take it way too serious.
0: Hey, Crawford, we love your work, mate, particularly on the House of Wellness, jumping alongside Mel Doyle. It's an outstanding fit. Hopefully we can catch up with you again very, very soon.
2: See you in Findlay one day. Make sure you go to the bakery there. They've got the best vanilla slices in the country.
0: Oh, there you go.
1: Snot blocks.
0: Let's go. We're all going to Findlay. Let's go to Findlay. Okay. Pride of the Riverina.
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28: 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Penfield collision on the Northern Expressway near Penfield Road, slow going outbound. Evans to Gardens crash on Main North Road near Tibber Road with delays. And Burton this morning, a burst water main, Port Wakefield Road near Deutsche Road with a lane closed. Cameras, Aldershot Road, Lonsdale and Duthie Streets at Unley this morning. Reduce the duration of your cold this winter. 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Always follow the directions for use. Right now, city on 9 degrees, traffic and weather every 15 minutes. Jody and Hazy, 6 till 10 weekday mornings on Nova 919.

0: 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We're hitting the streets all over the city with stacks of prizes to give away. 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
1: 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I'm going to give you a chance after 9 minutes of the 90s.

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0: can you not love that fresh hit? Bet on Fire, Aussie G Flip, fresh hit here on Nova, where today the Logie Noms have come out. I'm just gonna do a quick little mention that the Cheap Seats and Big Brother are both nominated, and if you could go and vote, that would be amazing. Very exciting news for me this morning, and I reckon equally exciting news is knowing that we are sending, hopefully, you and three of your besties to New York City to see Harry Styles together, Madison Square Garden. We give away the trip on Friday. So no mucking around. You are going to call 13 24 10 straight after 9 minutes of the 90s. That nostalgic soundtrack is playing for you after this.
1: Yeah. 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
14: Let's go. 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
15: I invented Post-its.
16: You're kidding. 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
14: That was released in 1997 and they are now working on a sequel. I saw some videos on set of Lisa Kudrow and Christina Applegate and I'm so excited for it. Let's enjoy 9 minutes of the 90s and then I will open 13, 24, 10 to get you in the running for Harry Styles in New York City.

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2: 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Hi, this is Harry Styles. 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
0: On 13, 24, 10. Anita, I heard you're very excited about this.
4: Oh my God, I'm about to cry. We would love to see Harry. So I do it his 21st birthday next month in July. And I've got three adult kids. My son's never been to a concert. And I thought, what a great mum and kids trip to New York.
0: Oh my gosh, and that would be perfect because it's for four people, so it's you and your three.
4: Absolutely. I could show my kids around. I could show how mum used to party. Oh, it would be amazing.
0: I love that so much because we all know that all kids think that their parents were like always angels and never did anything bad.
4: I know. And Harry is amazing and it would just be the ultimate truth. Oh my God, I would be mum of the year.
0: Oh my gosh, Annette, you already are mum of the year for calling through for this. So that's already gotten you brownie points.
4: Yes, I love it. Oh my gosh, I'm so excited. Oh my God, and we all love Harry. He is amazing, so talented.
0: Anita, you're in the running. 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
4: Thank you so much. This is amazing. Thank you.
0: Oh, you're so well. I know. I love it. I'm giving you a big hug.
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0: Josh Fawes, Like a Prayer, Aussie DJ, fresh hit on Adelaide's Nova 919, the home of Jodie and Hazy. Now, Jodie ran into the Melbourne Vixens netball team at Adelaide Airport just after they lost to the Thunderbirds in the semi-finals. So she decided to go up and say something.
1: What did you say?
2: Wandered over and I said, I can't help but feel that we're watching the same thing. I looked at them and I said, good luck, ladies, and walked off. And I was like, I don't mean that. I bleed pink. I don't like you. So why would I say that?
0: Yeah, I reckon next time don't say anything, Jodie. Tomorrow the guys are back and they're catching up with Aussie comedian Kitty Flanagan. She's bringing her new show to Adelaide in July, Glad Game, and Gone in 50 Seconds is worth $1,500. That is a lot of dosh. Join tomorrow morning. The guys are back, 6 a.m. Gone in 50 seconds at 8:30.
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21: Nova 919.
22: Crews are attending a crash in Morford Vale on the Southern Expressway northbound on the Beach Road exit ramp. It's also a heavy westbound on Beach Road before the Southern Expressway. A burst water main in Burton, Port Wakefield Road near Deter Road. One lane is shut. That's affecting city-bound traffic. In Edinburgh North, ongoing roadworks. Wamma Road near Woodcuts Road. Same goes for Woodville South. Woodville Road near Simpson Street. Northbound traffic is affected there. And finally, more roadworks in Plimpton. Marion Road near Glengyle Terrace. 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Content is general in nature. Investing carries risk. Partly cloudy, some afternoon winds. We're headed for a top of 15. Right now it's 11 on Adelaide's Nova 919.
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0: Nova. All right, let's play some Harry Styles, American Girls, because that's what we want to be in New York City, seeing him at Madison Square Garden. That is coming up in half an hour, and that will be your chance to call 13 24 10 to get in the running. But let's do 9 minutes of Nova Boy Jams straight after 10.

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0: life. June 26 is when it's going to come out. He's posted this little clip on his socials. I'm very excited. I'm going to play some Benson Boone, Beautiful Things, a song that made us all fall in love with him. It is right after the number one song in Australia. It's kicked Taylor Swift off the charts. You're a spark in the dark and my clothes will caught a flame. Olivia Rodrigo's Stupid Song. I'm going to play it for us in minutes. Speeding down the boulevard without a break. And I want you more than any
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3: Like New York, Madison Square Garden. Harry, hot Harry.
0: He is so hot.
2: I love Harry. I still saw them in One Direction. They were amazing. He is so hot.
1: He is my everything.
0: Oh my God, I'm about to cry. Oh my gosh, I'm so excited. Oh my God, and we all love Harry. 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
4: Can I get on the boarding pass?
5: 132410's the number. Harry Styles in New York City. You and three of your besties to live out your American girl's dream.

0: Sienna Spyro, Material Lover, fresh hit here on Nova. She's coming down under if you want to see her, or if you want to head overseas to see this guy.
1: Hi, this is Harry Styles.
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0: You, three of your besties, flights, accommodation, spending money, and tickets to see Harry Styles together, together, Madison Square Garden, New York. Christine, you're in the running.
4: Oh, I'm so excited.
0: How about you, Annalise? How are you feeling?
5: I'm really nervous. I'm ringing on behalf of my son. He was ringing like mad before I dropped him at school. And You've got to keep trying. Even when you drop me off, I'm like, I'll do it.
0: Oh, that's so sweet. How great. Like, it's always so much pressure when the kids give you that task. Yeah. And you're like, oh, don't mess it up. And it's hard to get through. So you can let your son know when you pick him up from school that you're in.
5: Yeah. Woo! Awesome. Thank you so much. That's fantastic.
0: And Monica, I heard that if you win this, you're going to turn it into a girls' trip.
6: Taking my three best friends would be amazing.
0: Oh, my gosh. I love girls' trip.
6: It would be the best.
0: And Renata, you plan to do the same thing?
7: I would love to do a girls' trip.
0: Did you fire up the group chat to get the other girls to call as well?
7: Oh, I haven't yet, but, you know, I'd rather just do that surprise on just dropping that text on them to say, we're in the running to go to New York to see Harry.
0: Oh my gosh, I love that. It's like I asked you to say that. That was perfect. I'm going to use that on the promo. Thank you very much.
7: No problem at all.
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0: On Nova. I wonder if that song played at Taylor Swift's bachelorette party. Mm-hmm. Did you hear that that happened over the weekend at a Rhode Island mansion? Apparently there were fireworks. Her brother and Travis Kelce were seen out for dinner, which makes sense. Get the boys out for the girls to party. And Blake Lively, she was apparently seen food shopping for the bachelorette. Surely not. Like, there's no way you're sending Blake Lively to go get food for your hens. Just Uber, order Uber Eats. Anyway, Tay-Tay on Nova.

0: 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Very funny comedian Kitty Flanagan's going to be joining them. 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They play 8:30 tomorrow. Good luck. 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
16: With your midday headlines, good afternoon, Ash Gardner with you. Federal police have made a record drug bust. They swooped on a property in Sydney's west following a month-long investigation, seizing 2.7 tonnes of cocaine with a street value of $816 million. It's the largest haul of the drug in Australia's history. It's understood it was imported in North Queensland. Fuel security is set to dominate talks when Anthony Albanese convenes a virtual meeting of National Cabinet. It comes after the cut to the fuel excise was extended at a reduced rate until the beginning of August. The 32 cents per litre cut will drop to 16 cents per litre. Pauline Hanson has been given extra security amid safety concerns as support for the One Nation leader soars. We're being urged to get the influenza vaccine as authorities investigate a potential second case of bird flu in WA. Disease experts say immunisation would prevent the virus mutating. There's growing speculation Sir Keir Starmer will step down as British Prime Minister to make way for a new leader. Pressure has been mounting for him to resign. And things appear to be amicable between Keith Urban and Nicole Kidman, despite their very public divorce. The Aussie country singer took to Instagram to wish his ex a happy birthday on his story, while Nicole wished Keith a happy Father's Day. Updating sports, Serena Williams will make her return to the singles draw at Wimbledon after accepting the final wild card. She'll also line up in the doubles with her sister Venus. To the FIFA World Cup, the clash between Uruguay and Cabo Verde has ended in a 2-2 draw. Belgium and Iran played out a 0-0 draw, while Spain claimed a 4-0 win over Saudi Arabia. And you're up to date on Nova.
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18: 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Oh, tuck in. I'm going to give you half an hour to stuff your face because then I'll open 13, 24, 10 to get you in the running. 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

0: it up. Hey, it's Taylor. And I remembered I loved you.
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0: much. I knew it. I knew you. From Taylor Swift, fresh hit on Nova off the Toy Story 5 soundtrack. Probably no surprise that that film dominated in the box office this weekend. It has officially been ranked the largest opening weekend in a Disney and Pixar's storied animated series. Got 94% on Rotten Tomatoes. That's how you know it's good. Anyway, that is my parting gift to you. It is Mel Tresina. I'm out of here. The Joel Creasy Show is next. We've got the Chrissy Swan Show at 2. 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Not only do they have money for you to win, but apparently some exciting news that they cannot wait to reveal. So make sure you join the guys at 4. Bye.
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23: Redefine aged care this Saturday at the Arcare Aged Care Open Day, 10 a.m. till 2 p.m. You'll find Arcare located at 28 King George Avenue, Hove. In Burton, crews are working on a burst water main on Port Wakefield Road near Jutta Road, another in Ingle Farm on Bridge Road near Lana Street, a burst water main in Evanston South on May North Road near Hales Road, also in Butchfeld on Two Wells Road near Higgins Road. Urgent council works also underway in Waterloo Corner on Heaslip Road near Mill Road. Want that big deal feeling? You can this Prime Day. With big savings on beauty, fitness, fashion and more, you'll feel like a big deal. Don't miss Prime Day, July 7th to 13. Partly cloudy, 15 that's up. Right now in the city, it's 12 degrees on Adelaide's Nova 919.
24: It's 1 o'clock here on Nova. I'm Stephen Barlett, host of The Diary of a CEO, and this conversation stayed with me long after it ended.
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34: 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I'm here for your Monday lunchtime. Thanks to Cash Converters. Happy birthday, Meryl Streep. She's turning 77 today. God, she looks good. Miranda Priestley. Hope she's having a belter. Her and Martin Short, her new beau. If the internet's to be believed. But I think they are together. I don't know. I'm not up to scratch on my Meryl Streep pop culture. But coming up today, she might be the one and only Kate Langbrook is joining me. But up next, let's get a little bit saucy for your Monday. Why not? I'll be joined by OF creator Annie Knight. But before we do that, let's get some tunes on. You're listening to The Joel Creasy Show on Nova.

0: It's the Joel Creasy Show on Nova, and we are joined by OF creator Annie Knight. You are the, I'm calling you the star of Stan Originals' Turned On Dirty Sexy Money, which is streaming now, because my theory is I'm a mad reality TV fan and I love Housewives, and if you come in the second episode, that means that they're keeping their powder dry and they're waiting for the big star arrival.
1: Interesting. I like that. Okay, I'm the star.
0: you are the star. You heard it here first. So the show is about OnlyFans creators and sort of like the behind the scenes of how many of you? Is there seven or so of you together?
1: There's nine of us all together.
0: Yeah. And it's kind of like looking into, deep diving into your lives and the variations in work and the personal relationships. Because, you know, I guess I'm a stand-up comic. It's kind of a solo sport, like what I do. You're not normally collaborating with the others. So how was that when you all got together?
1: Do you know what? I mean, obviously before the infamous baby shower scenario.
0: Yeah.
1: I was like really excited to finally have like, I guess, like colleagues, so to speak. Because we do have colleagues, like we do collaborations with each other occasionally, but on a day-to-day basis, we really are just working by ourselves. So I was really excited to, you know, get to spend like pretty much every day with a bunch of other girls in the same industry.
0: Yeah, who've had similar experiences that you could only talk to them about.
1: Exactly right. And you know what, like, I guess my experiences are quite niche, but the best thing that came out of the show was my friendship with Lily Phillips. And like, we always say to each other, you know, there is literally not a single other person on the entire planet who can relate to me the same way that you can. Like, it's crazy.
0: Yeah, it's a very special, like show busy trauma bond that you have. Like, I have that with other comedian mates of mine. What were you doing prior to OnlyFans?
1: I was working in marketing.
0: You were fired, right?
1: I know, but like, I mean, it worked out for the best, so I'm not upset about it.
0: Yeah, jokes on them.
1: No, yeah, I was living down in Melbourne. I was living with my parents still in our family home, and I was working in a marketing job, and I was miserable, as I feel like everyone who lives in Melbourne is.
0: Yeah, can attest to that.
1: And I was like scrolling TikTok, and I saw some girl on there talking about this OnlyFans website, and she was saying how she was making 20K a month, and like, that was like insane amount of money to me. And I was like, she kind of looks like me. Like, she's got blonde hair. I'm like, I wonder if I could do that. And I was like, nah, no one would want to see me. But that was sort of like the first time I heard about it. And then eventually we ended up here.
0: I know. And now you're the star. You heard it here first. Stick around. I am chatting to the fascinating Annie Knight about the new Stan Original Turned On Dirty Sexy Money. It's the Joel Creasy Show on Nova.
2: Yeah.

0: is I, Joel, of The Joel Creasy Show for your Monday lunchtime, and we're chatting to OnlyFans creator Annie Knight. You're engaged. When did you meet? How did you meet?
1: So we met when we were 18. So that was like 11 years ago now.
0: Yeah.
1: So crazy. But we met working in Melbourne at a pub. And I think he'd just newly broken up with his girlfriend at the time. And we were sort of like flirting a bit.
0: Yeah.
1: And we ended up being friends with benefits for a really long time. And then we kind of sort of progressed to being best friends. And
0: yeah.
1: Then 10 years later, we were in LA together on a little like work trip for me, and he was coming as like my support. And he asked me to be his girlfriend, which was crazy because I'd given up hope. I was so
0: yeah.
1: thought it would never happen. And then, a week later, we got engaged.
0: Wow. Wedding plans? Is that on the horizon?
1: Yeah. Wedding is like less than 4 months away, which is so insane. But yeah, pretty much everything's planned. But I'm like, okay, it's crunch time now. Like, I really need to start getting these finer details sorted and making sure, you know, I don't want to be stressed. Like, that last month apparently is really stressful. So I'm trying to get everything done now.
0: Yeah. I'm engaged, but the wedding is like not on the horizon. what about like any stunts on the horizon? Like, stunts, you know, any scenes on the horizon, any challenges you're setting yourself?
1: I really am like not doing stunts or anything anymore. I think like I kind of have done as much as I possibly can, I think. And I feel like anything I did now just would not be the same as the 583 guy challenge. So
0: you've earned that right. You've earned that right, babe.
1: And honestly, like, yeah, like after 3 years of doing back-to-back challenges, like I'm exhausted. I'm getting old.
0: Yeah.
1: It's time to
0: you're
1: look
0: not
1: at
0: getting old. Yeah. Well, this is turn on Dirty Sexy Money. You can stream it now. It's huge, and your profile is only going to rise, and all those reality shows are going to come knocking, being like, hey, you know, when we said no the first time, we'd love to have you on.
1: And I'll be like, sorry, I'm too busy.
0: I am too busy. Keep slaying, and it's fascinating. You are so, I could talk to you all day. You are so interesting, and the show is great, and it's one of those things that people pretend like it's out of their mind and not something that they care about, but everybody is interested, and you've just got the guts to be upfront about it.
1: Totally. No, I agree.
0: Yeah, so good on you. I respect your honesty, and I respect the hustle, and babe, I respect the admin of it all big time.
1: thank you.
0: You're so welcome. Good luck with the wedding and have a wonderful day.
1: Amazing. Thanks so much. You too.
0: See you, gorgeous. Stick around, we're catching up with the OG herself, Kate Langbrook. Up next, you're listening to The Joel Creasy Show.
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8: 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I see many people with a common health enemy, the buildup of dangerous fatty plaques in their arteries that can block the flow of blood. 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

0: You're here on the Joel Creasy Show on Nova for your Monday lunchtime, and I am joined by a very special guest, someone who I've adored my entire life, Kate Langbrook. Oh, I love you. You know I love you. I adore you. You and I are very similar people in that we're healers. We share a mutual love for alternative therapies.
1: Oh, my goodness. Now, I was just saying to you, I was annoyed because on the weekend I had to go to a pharmacist, like a proper, it was a guy in a coat, and I had to wait, and this was for me a tell. The people that were waiting to see him, I'm like, you're not doing a good job with them, mate. One was in a mobility scooter. I'm like, give her me for 3 months.
0: Yeah.
1: She'll be dancing out of here, right? But I had to go because I've had these really mad, itchy eyes.
0: You were saying.
1: All of a sudden. Like, I don't have allergies that I know of. But apparently you can develop them. But
0: yeah, mad, out of sight, out
1: itchy,
0: of mind.
1: Hey?
0: Out of sight, out of mind.
1: Well, that's what I think. but apparently I'm wrong.
0: Yeah, because you were the first person I heard years ago talking about apple cider vinegar. You were early adopter.
1: ACV and vitamin D.
0: Yeah, ice baths.
1: Ice baths.
0: You like cryotherapy?
1: Cryotherapy. Oh my goodness, are you a cop?
0: Yeah, no, I'm like you. I love all this stuff. The colder the better. It actually makes it easier, I reckon.
1: But you know what I've heard, Joel Creasy?
0: Yes, Kate Langbrook.
1: Apparently the cold is good for men, but not for women.
0: How does that work?
1: Oh, something about our brown fat.
0: Yeah, I was going to say it's brown fat, which
1: What's
0: is below your...
1: brown fat?
0: It's apparently your good fat underneath your top layer of blubber.
1: I don't think I've got any good fat.
0: Same. What's a good... You know when they say avocado's good fat? I'm like, oh, I just won't have it.
1: I don't want to be racist, but I've only got white fat.
0: You know who you are. I think it would be worse if you said the opposite. Well, Kate, please stick around because I could talk to you all day, and I'm going to do just that right now. You're listening to The Joel Creasy Show on Nova. Back in a tick.
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0: It's Nova. It's the Joel Creasy Show. I'm here with Kate Langbrook, and I wanted to talk about your interview with Rosie O'Donnell.
1: Oh, yeah.
0: She was great, and I listened to you.
1: Yes.
0: I actually listened to your interviews before mine because you cover everything off, and it's really nice because I can find angles to go. And that interview was so great. I listened to it flying to Sydney to interview her, and it gave me everything I needed to know.
1: Oh, that's good. Mm. Well, because I do a lot of research on
0: Yeah.
1: And people don't do. No, people don't do. And it's annoying because I hate to walk into an interview and people, someone's holding a clipboard. I'm like, nah. Yeah, but you're not even looking at it. Like, I understand it's your support animal.
0: Yeah.
1: But you know what I mean, how people go and sometimes they don't pick up a cue in an interview. Mm-hmm. Like someone could go, and that was when I murdered my first victim. And then they'll go, so how many dogs do you have? I'm like, no, pick up on what they're putting down.
0: You've got something there.
1: And who doesn't love talking about themselves? I mean,
0: you work with someone that loves talking about themselves. The Buck Up is crushing it.
1: Oh, who's Nate
0: Valpo.
1: What's
0: the name of that co-host?
1: What's his name? He's
0: very funny.
1: He won an award at the Melbourne International Comedy Festival.
0: He did.
1: Unbelievable.
0: Yeah.
1: I mean, I probably shouldn't sound so amazing. I just, there's some people that you just notice,
0: mm-hmm.
1: Their energy.
0: Yeah.
1: I'm always saying this to my kids. Wherever you are, if you're waitressing or you're whatever, doing a job you don't like, do it to the best of your ability.
0: Yeah.
1: And it's got to be done anyway. So do it with a smile because those people you're always happy to see.
0: It's so true. And then on the flip, I think it's so important when you love someone to tell them because it goes a long way. A lot of my dear friends I've met because they've come up and asked for a photo and then we've gotten talking
1: right.
0: And now
1: yes.
0: We're besties. I hate that whole like, oh, I hear you're on TV or are you famous?
1: Oh,
0: what a weird question to ask someone.
1: Do you know my least favourite thing is, where do I know you from? Where do I know you from? And I'm like, I don't know. I don't know what you know.
0: Yeah.
1: I don't know what you know.
0: No.
1: So then the reason I don't like it is it then puts you in a position to the follower, which is always this, right? I don't know how this works. I go, oh, I don't know, I work in TV and radio. Oh, no, it's not that. How often does that happen? How often does it? And I'm like, okay, I'm obviously related to your next door neighbour. Like, you started the conversation.
0: Yeah.
1: I never mind someone saying, oh, well, I can't remember your name or whatever. All of that is fine.
0: Sure.
1: But where do I know you from?
0: Yeah.
1: Is asking me literally to do the impossible.
0: Yes.
1: I can't do it.
0: No.
1: And I know everything.
0: And when people say, sorry, can I have a photo? And they're really kind. I always go, why are you saying sorry? It's a compliment.
1: Yeah, correct.
0: What bad experience did you have? Kate Langbrook, I love you so much. I adore you. Thanks for joining me. I'll be back tomorrow with the hilarious My Mate Mel Buttle and internet sensation, Mr. Fantasy. The Creasy Swan Show is up next.
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17: 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There's a number of burst water mains being worked on across Adelaide at the moment, including in Pasadena on Goodwood Road near Lyell Avenue. Also in Burton on Paul Wakefield Road near Dutta Road. A burst water main in Ingle Farm on Bridge Road near Lanner Street. Another in Evanston South on Main North Road near Hales Road. And urgent council works continue in Waterloo Corner on Heaslip Road near Mill Road. 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Partly cloudy, 15 the top. Right now, it's 12 degrees on Adelaide's Nova 919.
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20: With your GBM headlines, good afternoon, I'm Michelle Stevenson. WA's Premier admits they're hoping for the best, but preparing for the worst as a second bird tests positive to bird flu. Poultry farms in Western Australia have gone into lockdown after the deadly H5N1 bird had arrived on the country's mainland. Meantime, Aussies are being urged to get their annual flu shot following the detection of the strain. Scientists are examining what they say is a slim chance it could mutate to infect humans. A new opinion poll shows One Nation could win as many as 63 seats if a federal election were held now. The research by Demos believes Labor would narrowly win an election or be forced into minority government, while the coalition would be lucky to win 11 seats. The tourism industry believes an extension of the fuel excise will provide certainty for regional operators during the winter school holidays. The federal government is introducing legislation this week to keep the temporary fuel relief measure until August 2nd. And Sydney Sweeney has been spotted packing on the PDA with boyfriend Scooter Braun in Sydney. The actress, who's over here filming, even taking in the iconic Harbour Bridge climb with Scooter and his kids. And you're up to date on Nova.
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25: Jack is still in Europe. Aaron Rich is our able anchor. Hello, Aaron.
26: Hello, Brute. Hello.
25: And today we have a very special guest. Today and all week, the inimitable, irreplaceable, almost ungettable, Jane Hall.
27: Almost ungettable. I love it. All you had to do was offer me a chocolate.
25: How did we get you? How?
27: I don't know. I've just been flat out with all my other offers.
25: Now, of course, everybody knows Jane Hall. Well. We have grown up watching her grow up on our television screens. But if you were listeners of the Chrissy and Jane show, we were in this exact time slot,
27: yes,
25: about 12, 13 years ago.
27: Yes, on 3 p.m. pickup.
25: Yes. Exactly, on a different network. And here is your opportunity. We are back. We are reunited. And it feels so good. 13, 24, 10, say g'day. Say g'day to me, sure. But say g'day to Jane Hall.
27: Oh, please.
25: What's been on your mind? What do you want? What have you been saying? God, I wish I could just ask this to Jane Hall. Hey, are you across Harry Styles, my friend?
27: Who is that you speak of? Oh.

0: just talking about that, Janula, that we're never going to get undressed for anyone else ever again.
1: There is no chance.
0: And then there it is, Somba. You're listening to the Chrissy Swan Show on Nova with very special guest all week, Jane Hall. I know you're dying to, so let's do this. Say g'day. Talk to us. Oh, okay. So, Tanya, hello, darling.
2: Hello, sweetheart. How are you?
0: Now, let me give you a little...
1: Oh, do you know Tanya?
0: I know Tanya very well. Tanya's drunk most of the time. So she's one of yours, Janula.
1: Come sit by me.
0: Now, Tanya, what did you have to say to this magical woman, Jane Hall?
2: I just wanted to know what was the highlight of her weekend and what was the low light.
1: Sounds like you're still enjoying the highlight of your weekend just at the moment, Tanya. You okay, darling? You okay?
2: I'm fine, thanks, sweetheart.
1: Okay. Well, look, I trimmed a little bit of a bush. No, not that.
0: So did I. I've got to get into a pair of bathers very soon.
1: Oh, no, I wasn't. No, I'm not going anywhere near that thing
0: Remington,
1: with the clippers.
0: The Remington personal.
1: I do have one of those. Personal tool. No. I did a little bit of gardening, which is nice. It's just, you know, how to tell people you're old without telling people you're old.
0: I know.
1: You trimmed a bush.
0: So that was the highlight?
1: Pretty much.
0: And what was the low light?
1: That was also the low light.
0: Tanya, have you seen the new Toy Story film? Would you have any interest? Because I'm pumped for it.
2: I can't wait to see it. And I'm trying to convince my 21-year-old to go with me.
0: Well, I tell you what, I'm going to give you a family pass to go and see it, and that will be all the convincing that they need. It's a family pass to see Disney and Pixar's Toy Story 5 only in cinemas now. Thank you so much, Tanya. Hello, Jane.
3: Hello, fellow Jane here.
1: Hello, Jane. Very well. Thank you for calling.
3: Good to hear you together again.
0: I know.
1: Thank
0: isn't
1: you.
0: It so wonderful?
1: The dulcet tones.
0: What's on your mind, Jane?
3: Well, I just want to know, have either of you started Christmas shopping yet, considering we're halfway through the year?
1: Jane, is my time to shine.
0: Is it still your time to shine?
1: Look, it is. I just don't have the means to shine as brightly as I used to shine.
0: Sure.
1: Normally
0: at about this time you put together your colour scheme?
1: My theme.
0: Yes.
1: Yes, my theme. Mm. And I am hosting Christmas this year, Jane, so there'll be some gold involved and probably some pink and red because that's my signature colourway scheme.
3: That sounds nice.
1: It's sound impressed, Jane.
3: I am. That sounds nice. I might steal that.
1: Oh, please.
0: Oh, I love this. You've got a family pass to go and see Toy Story as well, Jane. And let's finish with you, Mel. Hi, Melly.
4: Hello, darling. Oh, it's so good to hear you girls back together on the radio.
0: I tell you what, it's so good to be back together. What's your burning question?
4: Oh, look, I've had the day off today and I feel like I've just absolutely wasted it doing housework.
1: Yes.
4: What is your hot tip for a good day off?
1: Well, it involves the television for me. We were just discussing this. Mm. I love to spend my evenings catching up on my viewing. And I'll watch anything Australian. Anything that's being made in this fair country, I will watch. To my detriment.
0: Mel, my dream activity on a day off starts and ends with DND. Do not disturb.
1: Oh,
0: I turn
1: yeah.
0: my phone onto that and I disappear. It's called the disappear day and I'd like more of them, to be completely honest with you.
1: You're really turning that into an art form, aren't you?
0: 100%. You are off to see Family Story. We've got a family pass. I mean, Toy Story.
1: Toy Story.
0: Did I say Family Story?
1: You did.
0: Toy Story, we've got a family pass for you. You're listening to the Chrissy Swan Show on Nova. We'll be back in a sec.
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0: Sonia, you're killing me. This new album is so good. You're listening to The Chrissy Swan Show on Nova. Isn't it a great album, the new one?
1: Oh, she's a sweet little voice. Haven't got a clue who she is at all.
0: So far, you don't know Harry Styles or his new album?
1: Oh, look, I was being a little bit silly with Harry. I do know who he is and never listened to a single one of his songs. Apart from Watermelon. Was there one called Watermelon?
0: Watermelon Sugar. Yes, yes.
1: I'm aware of that one.
0: You've got to be across this new album. It'll just make you, like, happy to be alive, believe it or not.
1: Okay, well, that's a very big call. I don't think a single album can make that happen.
0: Olivia Rodrigo is also brilliant.
1: Is that who was just singing?
0: Yes. And do you know what? Her muse is, and you will know this guy, is Robert Smith from The Cure. So they, you know.
1: Oh, Love
0: the
1: Cats.
0: The Cure. Dun, Love dun, Cats. Dun, right, dun, right, yes. Dun, dun, yes. Dun, dun. So yeah. They are very good friends, even though,
1: aren't
0: you know.
1: Are they about 4 decades apart in
0: yes,
1: age?
0: Yes, they are.
1: Is and he still alive, that one?
0: Yes, he is, yes.
1: And charming.
0: Still doing that, you know, bed hair, smudged lipstick look.
1: Oh, right.
0: You know, probably not great, but still a musical genius, and you can hear the influence in every song.
1: Can
0: it's very,
1: you?
0: Very good.
1: I wasn't. I didn't pick that up myself. No.
0: Also, I've got to teach you about Olivia Rodrigo. I've got to teach you about Harry Styles, and I've got to get you a banh mi.
1: Oh yes, all in 1 week. I don't know what a banh mi is.
0: She's never had a banh mi. I mean, can I get
1: Why
0: you?
1: Why are you looking around?
0: Because I'm about to ask for assistance to get you carbon dated.
1: Oh, goodness. The Chrissy
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0: work makes the dream work. 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
1: Hello, listeners.
0: 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Gee, it's good to have you.
1: Thank you.
0: Call us anytime, by the way, 13 24 10. We just love hearing your voices. I want to talk to you about Taylor and Travis, something that we haven't covered off.
1: No, I believe there have been some celebrations afoot.
0: There have. But first, do you know this song? This is her latest song. She wrote it for Toy Story.
1: No.
0: You would sing this really well.
2: Came back when it mattered, I saw you.
0: It's right in your key.
1: It sounds like all the rest of her songs. And is this the one that's called I Knew It, I Knew You?
0: Yes,
1: but there was already a song, I Knew You. I knew you.
3: You were trouble.
0: Sorry, the Faja.
1: Well,
0: No. I knew you were trouble when you were there.
1: No, not that one. About the standing in the. No.
0: What is the one that you're thinking of, the Faja?
1: I knew you standing in the something with the something other.
3: Fortnite?
1: No,
3: not Fortnite.
1: Oh, this is going well.
0: It's from Folklore. It's my favourite. It's Cardigan.
1: Okay,
3: Cardigan.
1: There you go.
0: Yes.
1: So it's called Cardigan, not it? Okay.
0: Running like water.
1: All right, well, that wasn't an invitation to do the whole thing.
0: Yes, this one.
1: This one. All right. So that was nice. I actually really loved the doco.
0: Yeah. Well, then you'll be all over. I'm so thrilled that you're all over this because Travis Kelce was in that doco. You'll be all over him.
1: Not really. So they printed out this picture. I had no idea who that was. I've watched the entire documentary and that little face did not ring a bell.
0: That's her betrothed, Travis Kelce.
1: It does say also on our notes we have a scoop on all the famous friends spotted with him during an eventful weekend.
0: Well, tell us where the scoop is, Jane.
1: We don't have the scoop. There are no famous friends. There's nothing written here at all.
0: Do you think maybe they don't have any friends?
1: I think that's a distinct possibility. And I think that the other thing that I don't understand is his tight end was spotted enjoying a night out. What end of his is tight?
0: That'll be a reference to his job because he's a professional sports person, you know.
1: Oh, like, is that the gridiron sort of stuff? Because I'm not going to know anything about that.
0: No, of course you're not. Well, they've had separate bachelorette and stag parties. So he's had one in Los Angeles, which no one really cares about. And she has had one at her Rhode Island mansion.
1: Is this where they were setting off the fireworks?
0: Yes.
1: Oh, there's always some bogan setting off fireworks at the beach down where I live. It's probably just some of them rocked over there.
0: Well, look, some people have accused these two of being a touch boganic.
1: Yes.
0: You know.
1: Yes.
0: It also says in this article that, you know, it was full of celebrity guests, but not one has been mentioned.
1: No, we've got nothing.
0: But I do want to talk about this Rhode Island mansion.
1: Wow,
0: it's a classy place to have it. So this is hers and she bought it and wrote about it in her song also off Folklore called Last Great American Dynasty.
1: Yes.
0: Yes,
1: I do know that
0: one. I named my house after this house.
1: Holiday House.
0: Holiday House. See, you do know stuff.
1: I did. I know. I knew something, guys.
0: What do you think they got up to at these bachelorette and stag parties? Because I think in general.
1: I think they're revolting.
0: I don't exactly. I don't think I'm only speaking for myself.
1: No, I don't think so either.
0: You think they're pookish.
1: I do think they're pookish. And I think we should ask the people what they think. Let's do.
0: 13, 24, 10.
1: Bachelorette parties.
0: And stag parties.
1: Are pookish. Change our minds.
0: Give us an example that isn't pook.
1: Yeah.
0: It doesn't make us go, oh, pook.
1: Ooh.
0: No.
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0: Chrissy Swan Show on Nova. And look, just a little bit of a music check here, Jane Hall.
1: Mm.
0: Have you ever heard of that song?
1: No.
0: Okay. We are talking about stag parties, bachelorette parties, 13, 24, 10. Jane and I are not fans.
1: No, we are not.
0: And we want you to change our mind. Give us a call, 13, 24, 10. We've got some amazing prize packs from Remedy Drinks for you if you can. Now, the reasons that, well, the reason we're talking about it is because Travis and Tay have had theirs separately, which is a traditional way to do things. They're supposed to be getting married on July 3rd at Madison Square
1: Garden. Then just get married. Just chat up with all the rest of it.
0: What are your major problems, having never been a bride yourself?
1: Well, thank you for bringing that
0: up. I'm sorry to bring it up, but I've also never been a bride.
1: No.
0: Never a bride.
1: We've been saddled with some children, but we haven't been.
0: Oh, we've got the bastards.
1: Absolutely.
0: Don't you worry, we've got the bastards.
1: No one's ever married us, though.
0: You, what are your problems with bachelorette / stag parties?
1: Penis paraphernalia.
0: Right. The straws, headgear.
1: Stupid. And all that dressing up and hoo-ha when you know you're just going to have the big party later. Just do the party. You don't need to just go out all silly and just do silly things where everyone gets drunk and you regret stuff. And it's a waste of money too.
0: It is a waste of money.
1: It's a waste of money.
0: God, you've changed.
1: What?
0: One of your favourite things used to be
1: spending
0: wasting money. Oh, my God.
1: That's when I used to have it, Priscilla. Not now.
0: I want to know, when you're in the city, because sometimes if you're in the city, particularly for some reason in one of those little side streets that most cities have, you will see a hen's party.
1: Yes.
0: You'll see one. And the hen is in a certain
1: staggering
0: outfit.
1: Staggering around with tiaras and feather boas.
0: If you and I were in the car, you were driving, I was in the passenger seat, and I said, hey, Janul, I have a look at that. There's a hen's night. What would you say?
1: Well, I'd try and run them over.
0: 2410 stag nights and bachelorette parties. What do you think? We don't like them. 2410, give us a call. Hey, Bonnie.
2: Hi,
0: Bonnie. Are you going to change our mind?
2: Well, I think it depends on the audience.
0: Sure.
2: We did one recently for one of my best friends, and she doesn't live in Sydney anymore. And we had the most beautiful weekend. We went and did dumpling making and cocktail making class.
0: Oh, craft!
2: Then we went back to a friend's house that we'd kicked her family out for the weekend, and we had a house, and we just got ready leisurely, went to a beautiful dinner down by the harbour, went back after dinner, had a couple of mugs of tea, went to bed by 11.
1: Oh,
2: it was beautiful.
1: You've lost me there. You've lost me there immediately. The only good thing about a party of that nature would be not going to bed with a cup of tea, I can tell you.
0: Really? See, I'm there for the cup of tea, Bonnie. That is great.
2: But then we got up and we went to brunch with her sister-in-law. Her dad came, and that was like the bridal shower side of things. So we ticked off all the stuff that was like the traditional things.
0: Right.
2: And got it all out of the way in a really nice way with lots of delicious food and cocktails.
0: Well, this sounds really nice.
1: Bonnie, you're a classy girl. I don't doubt it. But it's such a waste of money, and it's also just prior to the massive party that you're about to have. Don't be greedy. Just have the one occasion. Just the one occasion.
0: It did sound like a festival, Bonnie. Is that,
2: you don't
0: is that,
2: actually
0: was that
2: get
0: the vibe?
2: To hang out with the bride.
0: Yeah, that's true. You don't get to see the bride at the actual function.
1: Well,
0: it's true.
1: From a distance, you do. That should be enough for anyone.
0: Bonnie, do you know what? I'm going to give you a 3-month supply of Remedy drinks, and I think this bride is going to need it. If
1: that's
0: you know
1: nice.
0: What I'm saying.
1: What will it remedy exactly? Oh, do we know? Has it got ethanol in it?
0: Or? Loneliness.
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1: Hi.
0: Let's go clicking for the very first time.
2: Chrissy's clickbait.
0: So this segment, Jane, is clickbait.
1: Yes.
0: Where whatever just grabs your fancy, whatever grabs your attention, makes you go click. That's what we're talking about. And today we've clicked on Anne Hathaway. Big news from Anne Hathaway.
1: I actually saw this. Don't fall over, anyone.
0: Would you like to run clickbait? You used to do it back in the day and it was delightfully clueless.
1: Well, I do know who Anne Hathaway is, which is a very fresh change for me. She is, as we like to say in the world of maternity, advanced maternal age.
0: Oh, they've changed that. Back when I was having a baby at 40, 39 actually, thank you. It was geriatric pregnancy, which
1: correct.
0: I loved. I love that word.
1: And it's no longer appropriate to say that. And we are speaking about this because Anne has broken the news via the Instagram. And, of course, if it doesn't happen on Instagram, it didn't happen.
0: Correct.
1: That she and her husband, Adam, are expecting their third child.
0: How old is she again?
1: She's 272, I think, by my last count. So it's number three, and she did this coy little walk towards the camera, sort of in some kind of prairie, little house on the prairie, flowy outfit. And then she coyly sort of pooked her little tummy out and went, oh, look, surprise. And we were all supposed to be thrilled. So that's nice. She's got two boys, Jonathan and Jack. I will congratulate her on not Herald Sun names. They're real names.
0: Okay, yes, they are.
1: All right, so I'll give her that.
0: And she's 43.
1: She is 43. She'll be having all sorts of testing on that one, I can tell
0: you. Oh, man. And also, yeah, good luck.
1: Yeah, good luck.
0: Good luck.
1: But they must be very happy and she's all raring to go, so we're very happy.
0: Disclaimer. I tell you who else is very happy.
1: Who?
0: Victoria Beckham and David Beckham. They are a wonderful couple.
1: Now, are you buying this? Do you think it's real?
0: What? Their love? Yes.
1: Yes, that yes, it's I
0: do.
1: Joyful.
0: Yes, I do.
1: What are you basing this on?
0: The fact that they're loaded and gorgeous and successful makes life a lot easier.
1: I guess it does, doesn't it? We wouldn't know anything about that.
0: Yeah, no.
1: Not one thing.
0: He is also in his gardening era, not unlike your good self and me.
1: I like David Beckham.
0: I do too.
1: I watched that documentary as well.
0: Do you like broad beans?
1: Not as much as Victoria Beckham.
3: I think I've overachieved with my broad beans.
4: Only David Beckham has broad beans quite like that.
5: That is a hell of a broad bean.
3: Size matters, darling.
5: I love you. And not just because of your massive broad beans.
1: Oh, Victoria, a double entendre. That's French.
0: If you don't hardly mind.
1: Okay, she's very happy with herself.
0: Oh, well, he also grew his own courgettes, also known as zucchinis. There was a whole lot on that
1: platter. So all sort of phallically shaped? Is this a theme?
0: I mean, they're not doing it.
1: You don't think so?
0: No, no one is over 50. Come on.
1: Really? Oh, that's a big call. I feel like if anyone might be, it could be those two randy little so-and-sos.
0: Well, that's true. But do you know what gets a lot of people through the night? Chocolate. And we have got a $200 Coco Black prize pack in the bum bag coming up in Quizzy.
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1: 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And got a 147.5 at Leroy's Manopara. It's on Main North Road. Same go with diesel. Diesel's dropped down, which is great too. 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
4: Hello, I'm Michelle Stevenson. The federal government says there's no evidence a deadly strain of bird flu has reached Australia's poultry and agriculture systems. Testing has confirmed the H5N1 strain of the disease has been detected in a second wild bird. Federal Agriculture Minister Julie Collins says urgent investigations are underway to determine the extent of the spread.
5: We are working to determine whether or not the H5 bird flu has established in the wildlife or established in Australia, other than these two isolated birds.
4: The pain continues for the Coalition, with a new opinion poll showing it would be virtually wiped out if an election were held now. The Demos survey shows the Liberal and Nationals would be reduced to just 11 seats, while One Nation could win as many as 63 to become the official opposition and reduce Labor into minority government. Business groups are urging the federal government to abandon its tax reforms, arguing they will hurt the economy. Legislation is expected to pass in the next fortnight to rein in the capital gains tax discount and negative gearing concessions. Labor already making some adjustments to help small business owners. Australian Chamber of Commerce and Industry Chief Exec Andrew McKellar says the legislation should be scrapped altogether.
19: They will damage the Australian economy. They will do nothing for productivity. The chances there, it's not too late. You can oppose this bill.
4: Victorian teachers will this week vote on whether to take more strike action as the fight over a new pay deal drags on. And Olivia Rodrigo can add another feather to her cap. She's the first artist in history to have their first three lead singles and first three studio albums debut at number one in the US. Now let's see what's happening on Nine News.
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25: Nine News is covering the story that matter to South Australians.
26: Brazen daylight firebombing attack of a Torrensville supermarket.
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0: To me. Oh, yeah, good news for your Monday. It is the Chrissy Swan Show, but now all week we've added Jane Hall. Hello, my friend.
29: Hello, little bonus.
0: It is such a thrill.
29: It is nice, isn't it?
0: We've gone through the clickbaits. We've talked about Anne Hathaway's geriatric pregnancy. I mean, how can it get any better? Well, I'll tell you how it can get better. 13, 24, 10. Do you want a bum bag? Do you want a bum bag with a Cocoa Black prize pack in it worth $200?
29: Yes,
0: course,
29: please.
0: Of course the answer is yes. Give us a call.
29: Seven.
0: Here's our phone.
29: Oh,
0: yes. Oh, yes. Turn it up. Turn it up, Aaron.
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0: the Chrissy Swan Show on Nova with Jane Hall all week. Let's give away one of these bum bags, shall we?
1: Do it.
2: Chrissy's Quizzy.
0: Naomi.
3: Hello.
0: Welcome to the show. You're a newly minted 30-year-old. Welcome.
3: Oh, thank you so much.
0: Happy birthday.
3: It's so weird saying that.
0: How'd you celebrate?
3: I did have a party at home, big piss up.
1: That's classy, Naomi. It's lovely.
3: And yeah, we went to the city on the weekend and went to a nice restaurant and had some cocktails as well.
0: Very nice.
1: Okay, very nice. Welcome to your 30s.
0: Hey, Sue.
4: Oh, hi, Chrissy. Hi, Jane.
1: Hello,
4: Welcome
1: Sue.
4: Back, Jane.
1: Thank you.
4: I'm so glad to hear your lovely voice.
1: Oh, Sue, that's charming.
0: You're so
4: I
0: funny.
4: Mean it. It's like having girlfriends back together. I love it.
0: I know.
1: We love that.
0: We love it too. All right, Naomi, Sue, your names are your buzzers. It is the best of five, meaning first person to get three answers correct wins the game, gets the bum bag. And tucked inside it today is a $200 prize pack from Cocoa Black. Who doesn't love that?
1: Yum.
0: We're celebrating World Chocolate Day together on July 7th. So.
1: Am I the scorekeeper?
0: You are the official. Actually, that is a really. From here on in, are the official scorekeeper.
1: All right. Is everyone across that?
0: Yes.
1: Good. Girls?
0: Okay.
1: Girls, your name is your buzzer.
3: Got it.
0: Well, right. You know she's an overachiever, so she'll get it right. Question number one. Anne Hathaway shared some news over the weekend. What was it?
3: Sue. Naomi.
0: Yes, Sue.
1: Oh, Sue.
3: Oh. She is having baby number three.
0: Yes.
1: Well done.
0: At 43 years old, I just want to tell her, I mean, she's got enough money and stuff to have help because she's going to need it. Tell you what, you don't want to be in your mid-50s with a 10-year-old.
1: Absolutely. Not like you mean.
0: Exactly.
1: Mm. Hideous.
0: Question number two, referring to the reality series, what does maths?
3: Naomi.
0: Yes, Naomi.
3: Married at First Sight.
0: Correct.
1: That's maths. Right in your demographic, isn't it, Naomi?
0: Yeah. Oh, do you watch it, Jane?
1: Under no circumstances.
0: Oh, my God. Can you imagine a review from Jane Hall?
1: It'd be scathing.
0: Scathing.
1: Libelous.
0: Question number three. Cyndi Lauper celebrates her 73rd birthday today.
1: Wow.
0: Name this song.
3: Naomi.
0: Yes, Naomi.
3: Girls Wanna Have Fun?
0: It is Girls Just Wanna Have Fun.
1: I saw her staggering around on the stage in a clip. Singing that just recently.
0: Staggering.
1: Yes. Well, she's 70. She's not that light on her feet.
0: That reminds me of that time that we saw Stevie X together. And
1: that was amazing.
0: Her hand.
1: Into my
0: from
1: hand.
0: From the stage into your hand.
1: Into the bilby. And they
0: and then let it go. And
1: they were clutching there like
0: oh
1: this
0: my
1: on the
0: God.
1: Stage.
0: And you were just going... Thank you.
1: I was ecstatic.
0: Anyway, we digress. Question number four.
1: Sorry, back to the quiz.
0: Score check.
1: Oh! Sue, one. Naomi, deux. That's French.
0: If you don't hardly mind.
1: For two.
0: What is the study of weather called?
1: Oh.
3: Naomi.
0: Yes, Naomi.
3: Oh my God. Weatherology. No.
1: This is disappointing.
3: Oh, fuck.
1: Naomi!
0: Language.
1: It's a family show.
0: Language, Naomi. Any guesses, Sue?
1: We were all thinking that. It's
0: any guesses, Sue?
3: I want to say astronomy, but that's not it either.
0: No!
3: Sue. That's what I was going to say.
0: It's meteorology.
3: Oh, meteorology.
1: Goodness me.
0: Question number five. Over the weekend, the Socceroos were defeated by whom?
3: Naomi.
0: Yes, Naomi, for the win. Correct, the USA.
1: Well done. You've won.
0: You've got the bum bag.
3: Congratulations.
0: And you've got $200.
1: That's kind, Sue. Well done. I like a nice loser.
0: Do you know what? I think that's so wonderful, Sue. And I'm going to give you a Baker's Delight voucher because I just want to reward that kind of good spiritedness,
1: lovely.
0: You know?
1: Lovely.
3: Oh,
1: that's
3: my
1: nice.
3: Grandchildren will love that.
0: Oh, my God, have you got grandchildren? What about a family pass to go see Disney and Pixar's Toy Story 5?
3: Oh, my God.
1: Yeah, that would be better.
0: Only in cinemas now. Take it, lady.
1: How nice. I didn't think we had anything to give away, but that's so nice.
0: No, I just found something at the bottom of the cupboard.
1: Well done.
0: You can have a Baker's Delight voucher too. I know things are tight
1: for you. I'll take that. I'll take anything you got.
0: Yep, cheese and bacon rolls for dinner every night this week.
2: Jenny Swims, Mr. Know-It-All, Chrissy Swan Show. This is Nova.

0: Swan show on Nova in a pairing that I never saw coming. Mick Jagger is a huge fan of Zara Larsson. Was it Mick Jagger? We did a story recently.
1: Who's,
0: unbelievable.
1: Who's that? Zara Larsson.
0: Oh, I thought you were going to say Mick Jagger. I thought, geez, she's not that old.
1: I'm across him. Don't worry.
0: You're listening to the Chrissy Swan show on Nova. This is also the tones, of course, of Jane Hall.
1: Hello.
0: How many Logie Awards have you been to?
1: Oh,
0: many, I'm
1: crikey.
0: Guessing.
1: Crikey. The first one I went to, I was 18, so it's a long time ago. I mean, of course, they don't invite me anymore.
0: No.
1: I did go a couple of years ago. I think it's someone's date. I don't know.
0: Oh, who were you? Who were you on the
1: It was probably Bette Gibney.
0: I'd say.
1: Not like a date.
0: No. God, no.
1: Ridiculous.
0: No, I don't go anymore either, but very exciting.
1: Yes.
0: Gold Logies are out. The Gold Logie Noms.
1: I'm looking at these. Are they not the same as last year?
0: They do feel similar, but Sam Pang is up for a gold. He wasn't up last year, was he?
1: I feel like he's just always there.
0: Well, here's the list. Ali Langdon, Julia Morris, Lisa Miller, Poling Yao, amazing. Mm. Robert Irwin, who is hosting this year.
1: Wow, he's doing double duty,
0: is he? He sure is.
1: Wow.
0: Sam Pang and Todd Woodbridge. Now, it will be an awkward moment, wouldn't it?
1: Won't
0: if he doesn't win the gold, which he will.
1: Robert?
0: Yeah.
1: So he'll just go, he'll introduce himself, accept his own award and then back announce it.
0: Yes.
1: Essentially, yes.
0: I can see it now. He'll be like, and the gold Logie goes to Crikey!
1: It's me! Crikey!
0: He'll definitely win. He wins everything.
1: I've got a soft spot for him.
0: Who doesn't?
1: I feel sort of motherly towards him.
0: Well, you know that I've known him since he was a toddler. He was in my studio on the Sunshine Coast.
1: Was he really?
0: Yes, they were a local family. Steve and all of them would come in. Little tiny Robert, a lovely, lovely child.
1: That's your best fame story as far as I'm concerned.
0: Wow.
1: That's it. Doesn't get any better than that.
0: Thank you. I'm going to expand on it later. Tell you what we expanded on last week, TV Week Logie Awards. Obviously, you can vote for these people. I don't know how, but you can work it out if you're desperate.
1: There'll be a text somewhere.
0: Desperate for it. You can get online and vote. But what I'm more interested in, the TV Week Logie Awards are looking for the best Australian shows of all time by us.
1: They are. So
0: this is something I can get behind.
1: Yeah, and me too.
0: I love it.
1: As you know, I am an actor of note.
0: Yes, you are.
1: Not quite sure what notes they are.
0: How many Logies have you won?
1: That's not the point, though. That's not the issue.
0: Mm-hmm.
1: I have been in a lot of Logie Award nominated shows.
0: Yes, of course. All of them.
1: Most of them. I noticed, though, that I've done my list.
0: Yes,
1: okay.
0: Because I submitted my five last week. Yes, which you don't know about. I wonder how many matches we've got here. I would say a couple.
1: All right.
0: And I just want to know yours. What are yours?
1: So I'm going to start off a bit sort of like Aussie. Mm-hmm. And I want to go with the classic Love My Way.
0: Oh, it was on my list.
1: Was it really?
0: Yes.
1: The saddest episode of television I have ever seen in my life.
0: Guys, can you back me up? What did I say?
1: Did she say that?
0: I said the saddest moment in Australian television history was delivered by Claudia Carvin, The End.
1: So supremely acted, The End.
0: I'll never forget it.
1: And one of her castmates on that was, of course, beautiful Asha Keddie.
0: Correct.
1: And I love my number two is...
0: Wait, we need to say that was Love My Way.
1: That was Love My Way.
0: Yes. Which we did not identify.
1: That's it's a very sort of strange...
0: It's whatever.
1: Yeah, anyway.
0: The theme.
1: The show is not whatever.
0: Do you know what else I had in mind, which you've forgotten, but you would have loved? Tangle.
1: Oh, I love Tangle.
0: 10 out of 10.
1: Oh, my gosh. That'll be... Because I've only done 4, so that could be my number 5.
0: Okay, nice.
1: Then we go with your Offspring.
0: It was on my list too.
1: Oh, my gosh. We loved it. And that's of our era. Do you remember we did an Offspring party at one stage because I was deeply in love and I'd made a very inappropriate pass at Dr. Patrick at the Logies.
0: Yes. You had said to him, Matt Lenevez, I have got the hots for you so bad.
1: Yes, I did straight to him. And
0: like,
1: then
0: you
1: I chased him around the party.
0: That would not fly today.
1: Gosh, no. Absolutely not. I behaved so inappropriately. He runs scared from me every time he sees me.
0: With good reason.
1: Absolutely.
0: Next.
1: All right. I'm then going to go with my guilty pleasure, which is something that I rewatch all the time that I love so much. Sea Change.
0: I've never watched it.
1: Oh, that's the new theme song.
0: Okay, so what's Sea Change?
1: Sea Change with Sigrid Thornton and William McInnes, the OGs.
0: Oh.
1: You know, it was the little seaside village. You'd you, Aaron, shaking his. You're too young. You're basically not born. Oh my gosh.
0: No, I did know.
1: Filmed all around Barwon Heads.
0: I knew that it existed, but it wasn't one of mine.
1: Oh my gosh. I love it. And for comfort watching when I'm feeling a little bit down, I just pop on a bit of Seat Change and all's right in the world.
0: Oh, I love that.
1: I know. And I need a lot of cheering up. So that's another whole show. It's not in this segment. That's another segment. So my number one, and I'll be interested to see whether it made yours, Kath and Kim.
0: Oh, my God, it didn't. And I hate myself for it.
1: Are you kidding? It wasn't in yours.
0: That's a fact.
2: A fool.
0: She can be. God, she's got some pipes, Gina.
1: This is Gina Riley singing.
0: Yeah. Don't turn it off until she hits the note. Turn it up. Yeah.

0: It is giving me so much joy to introduce all my favourite songs, Olivia Rodrigo, Harry Styles, that one by Taylor Swift, to my friend Jane Hall, who is joining me all week on the Chrissy Swan Show on Nova.
1: And I liked that one.
0: Let's talk cheesy crimes.
2: Every day, well-meaning Aussies are committing cheese crimes without even realising it. Avoid a cheese crime with Perfect Italiano. Perfect for that.
3: Cheese crimes.
0: We're talking cheese crimes. What are your cheese crimes? Please approach the bench, Melissa. Confess your crime, and Judge Jane will tell you whether or not it's the worst of the three.
1: Come on, lady. Melissa, tell me all about it, please.
4: It's tasty cheese with apple pie.
1: Sorry, melted on top of an apple pie or just...
4: Yes, it is. Yes, melted on top in the oven. On top of the pastry.
0: Okay, we're not gonna give you a verdict right now. We're just gonna park you there. Yes. Please approach the bench, Jamie, with your cheese crime.
5: Hey guys, my favourite cheese crime: a slice of blue cheese. You crunch up a candy cane and like coat the blue cheese in the crunchy candy cane. It's like a peppermint charcuterie board. It's delicious.
1: No, Jamie, I think there might be something wrong with you. It's not nice.
0: Don't give away the ending in the middle.
1: I haven't heard the last thing yet.
0: How can it be worse? Hello, Joe.
6: Hi, Chrissy. Hi, Jane.
1: Hi, Joe. What are you doing with cheese?
6: Oh, it's a crime. Pouring melted cheese on chocolate honeycomb.
0: Okay, these ones are really, really bad.
1: We've got
0: We've got three very distinct crimes in front of us. Melissa with her tasty cheese on top of an apple pie. We've got Jamie with her candy cane encrusted hunk of blue cheese. And then Joe, last to the party, melted cheese on top of a perfectly good hunk of violet crumble or crunchy. Okay.
1: Yes, I don't know whether they're pulling our leg with these?
0: No, these are real.
1: Okay.
0: The rulings are final. $500 cash is going to the winner, so you need to be really sure.
1: Okay.
0: Who has committed the greatest cheese crime?
1: Well, because I am such a huge chocolate honeycomb fan, Joe is committing the worst crime only because I feel like the blue cheese and the candy canes just save each other just from a breath point of view.
0: Interesting. Okay.
1: But, Joe, you mess with a violet crumble, you mess with me. Okay?
6: I am scared now.
1: Joe, you should be.
0: You have got $500 cash thanks to Perfect Italiano.
6: Thank you. Thank you, guys. Exciting. Thank you, Perfect Italiano.
0: Well done.
1: She got the little plug in, too.
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9: Nova 919. Good afternoon in Pasadena. We've got a burst water main on Goodwood Road opposite the cemetery, Ingle Farm Bridge Road near Montague Road 2 and Evanston South Main North Road near Hales Road, Burton 2 Port Wakefield Road near Duder Road. One lane is closed citybound and urgent sewer works in Coromandel Valley. That's on Main Road near Ackland Hill Road. Ongoing works continuing this afternoon, Mile End South South Road near Stewart Road 40 both ways and slow down for a speed camera, McGill Road, McGill. Warm up winter mornings with Nescafe Gold or Blend 43, 90 to 150. 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Down to a chilly 8 tonight, mostly sunny for your Tuesday, tomorrow at a top of 16, and right now it's 13 degrees on Adelaide's Nova 919.
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0: I mean,
2: what's this?
0: Vibe check.
2: Vibe check.
3: Tie.
0: You enjoying yourself?
2: It's great. I'm loving it.
0: This is the second clickbait we're doing today.
2: Wow.
0: You were great in the last one.
2: Was I?
0: We're going to talk about Meghan Markle.
2: Your bar is so low, but I'm going with it.
0: Well, yes, because normally I don't have anybody to play with.
2: Right.
0: So
2: here, you know, I am.
0: Yeah. Magic.
2: Okay, great.
0: 10 out of 10.
2: Okay, great.
0: Meghan Markle has shared a rare photo of Harry and their two kids because it's Father's Day over in the US at the moment.
2: Those little ginger nuts.
0: And I got to tell you, the photograph of, so Harry's there, lovely.
2: Yes.
0: And Lilibet.
2: Lilibet.
0: Have we discussed her name? What's your thoughts on that?
2: It's no good. No. Either go for Elizabeth or go for Lily.
0: Agreed.
2: That's it.
0: Agreed.
2: Okay.
0: And then Archie, he looks like, do you remember in the 90s from funny little craft shops up in the hills?
2: The boy that faced the wall.
0: You could get little kids that would just like,
2: do it. Yeah. Oh, gee, they were
0: and
2: creepy.
0: You'd walk into someone's room,
2: yeah,
0: usually an older lady,
2: yeah,
0: and you'd be like, oh, what's happening? And it was just
2: a person.
0: A faceless child.
2: Yeah.
0: That's what Archie looks like.
2: That's right. And we never see their faces.
0: Which I think is good.
2: I think it is good. I'm very surprised that she draws the line at that because she doesn't draw the line anywhere else.
0: She's insufferable.
2: Insufferable.
0: Do we agree on that,
2: don't we? We actually do agree. Yeah. Have you watched the show?
0: I tried and then I ended up, I actually broke a very good KitchenAid attachment by throwing it against the wall.
2: Really?
0: Yes.
2: It was that bad?
0: Yeah, I just picked up the nearest thing and I threw it with my sausage maker.
2: Okay, yeah, no, I'm not even going to attempt it.
0: And then I said, liar!
2: Liar, yeah. I saw her sprinkling some like dried flowers into a plastic bag and I was like, that's dead to me.
0: Yeah. Yeah. Anyway,
2: dead.
0: I'm glad we agree about that.
2: Good.
0: Keith Urban has wished his ex, Nicole Kidman, a very happy birthday.
2: That's collegial.
0: And she has wished him in return a happy Father's Day.
2: That's nice. Why do they have to do that publicly? Why can't they just do that in their private times?
0: If it doesn't happen in public, it doesn't happen at all, Jane.
2: Of course,
0: which
2: of
0: I think
2: course.
0: Is, as you said, very collegial. He says, happy birthday, Nicole Mary, which I think is quite sweet.
2: Oh, he's used her little middle name.
0: Yes.
2: That's sweet.
0: And then she's posted a photograph of her and her dad when they were little.
2: Yeah.
0: And then her children and their dad.
2: Yes, Keefe. That's very sweet.
0: Keefe.
2: I have done that myself. Before. That's sort of, you know, she's not reinventing the wheel there with the picture of her and her dad and then, you know, her ex-husband and the child.
0: So why did you have to do that publicly?
2: Oh, look, that was back in the day where I cared. I no longer would do that.
0: I care about you. Will you please come back and play with me tomorrow? I would love it so much.
2: I will absolutely do that. Thank you for having me.
0: Please send any of your feedback to me on Instagram at Chrissy Swan or at the show, The Chrissy Swan Show at Instagram. We'll be reading it all out on Friday. See you tomorrow, Jane Hall.
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22: Got a crash at the moment, Elizabeth Way near Gillingham Road. Breakdown, Crafers West on the freeway down track near the tunnels. First Water Main, Pasadena, Goodwood Road opposite the cemetery. Ingle Farm Bridge Road near Montague Road. Evanston South Main, North Road near Hales Road. And Burton Port Wakefield Road near Duda Road. One lane is closed there, affecting city bound. Ongoing works, Plimpton Marion Road 40 both ways. Ottaway Kapara Road and Edinburgh North Wommer Road near Woodcuts Road. 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Down to a bone chilling 8 tonight, mostly sunny tomorrow and 16. And right now it's 13 degrees. I'm Adelaide's Nova 919.
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2: Good
0: afternoon, I'm Michelle Stevenson. One of Australia's biggest poultry producers has locked down its WA operations due to the detection of a second case of deadly bird flu. Ingham's Group says this move prevents all non-essential access to its operations and breeder farms after tests confirmed the H5N1 strain in another migratory bird in Western Australia. Well, the opposition claims frustration with the federal government is also hurting the coalition as voters lose faith in the major parties. The latest Demos poll shows One Nation could win as many as 63 seats if an election were held now, while the coalition would be reduced to just 11. Liberal MP Sarah Henderson says her party must work harder to regain voter trust.
4: We know we've got a very big job to do. We take nothing for granted. We know Australians are very, very angry, but that anger is directed towards the Albanese government because the Albanese government is sending our nation off a cliff.
0: The Albanese government claims Australia has the most competitive capital gains tax regime in the developed world. Legislation is expected to pass in the next fortnight, which would rein in the CGT discount and negative gearing concessions. The changes have been slammed by business and the opposition, forcing the government to make some adjustments. Australia has signed its largest ever defence export deal worth over $2.5 billion. The agreement will see Canada import our over-the-horizon radar systems. And Toy Story 5 is number one at the global box office, raking in more than $300 million in its opening weekend. In Australia, it took in almost $10 million. Now let's see what's happening on Nine News.
21: Thanks, Michelle. I'm Brenton Ragless. Tonight, the latest on Crows legend Tony Mondra, out of intensive care but set for further surgery. 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
29: We're very excited about this.
28: Whipper.
30: The team is on.
28: And Kate.
31: How about that, guys?
28: On Nova.
30: Oh, yes, it is. Your Monday afternoon. Welcome to the show. As we strap ourselves in for what I can tell you will be one of the biggest announcements on the show in the history of the show in 10 minutes' time.
29: Mate, well done.
30: Thank you.
29: And I think One Nation needs you, and I think you will win your seat. So I know you've been...
30: Barnaby rang me over the weekend. He said, you either join or I get my teeth fixed. And I didn't know what to do.
29: No.
30: I didn't know what to do, but I'll be there alongside Pauline. And we put that to the side.
29: I don't know.
30: A more exciting announcement in 10 minutes.
29: I don't know why you've dyed your hair orange, but I understand you want to jump onto the orange wave. But, mate, go for it.
30: Thank you, guys. Thank you. Wherever you want me to take that, Ryan James.
32: Can I just tell people that it is a really big announcement? I know we're making fun, but...
30: And Kate is not having a baby. Sorry.
29: Oh, you've ruined the announcement.
30: I just wasn't sure what...
32: I mean, there's a twist.
30: You mean I am joining One Nation? Oh, my God. Okay, brand name very soon, but drama for the Fitzgeralds over the weekend. This was a disaster. The whole house gone into lockdown.
29: Yeah.
30: Absolute panic for the Fitzgeralds.
29: But when your children lose something that they want back, they'll work very hard to get it. I'll tell you all about it next.
33: Let's get the party started. See you at the bar. You was hardly talking. That's when I knew that your heart was scarring. Friends to lovers need a part to star in. Like, wait, babe, let me.

0: Better track than that today. How good is that? Dave and Tams has not lost it, Dave.
1: Shimmy, shimmy.
0: Shimmy, shimmy. You know how to shimmy. Oh, well said, buddy. Fitzy right Whipper, Kate, is your Monday afternoon on Nova.
2: Wonder if Dave's got any kids. Let's talk about kids because we're always doing it for the kids. Do you know what I find funny? That your children can lose important things around the house and refuse to help you find it.
0: Really?
1: Yeah.
2: But when it's something important to them, it's unbelievable what children can do.
1: Oh, they yeah. will move heaven and earth. Like if I say, get your school socks, May, she all of a sudden her legs don't work. She can't possibly walk up the stairs. Yeah. She is so tired. But isn't if I say you can have 10 minutes on the iPad, I've never seen anyone move so quickly.
0: So quick. Energy booster.
2: Remote controls are the other one. If a kid loses a remote, do you reckon that they're going to put in any effort to find it for you? Absolutely no chance. But when they lose their phone, oh my gosh, meltdown. So Lennox Dean Fitzgerald has had his phone for a year because, yeah, he got it when you got your phone when you went to high school. That's when you got your phone.
1: Okay.
2: And he has been pretty good. Thank you to Whip. I appreciate this in 36 months, but since TikTok has come off the phone, which has been, that's another good debate, mate. It's been a nightmare because he still thinks that all his mates are on it. Everybody's still on it at school.
0: Yeah, a lot of them are.
1: You're the only evil one. Fitz.
2: Which
1: you're
2: I need to
1: dad.
2: Talk to a few parents because I do love using the line, all right, well, let's. All right, I'll just ring Lucien's parents and just see if he's got TikTok. And
3: no, then don't.
2: No, you don't have to ring him. Just believe me.
1: Don't you trust me?
0: Yeah.
2: So, no. Okay, so there's a couple of things going on with Lenny and his mates at the moment, all right? So Lenny had a sleepover with Lucien on Saturday night at our house. The week before, we got a phone call from Lucien's parents saying, just to give you a heads up, this is the next day on Sunday. I probably shouldn't even be saying this, but... just to give you a heads up, and we thought we had to tell you this, but we woke up at 1 a.m. in the morning and the boys weren't at the house.
0: What?
3: What?
2: I decided to venture down to Beach Road at Christie's and just have a look around.
1: At 1 o'clock in the morning?
2: 1 o'clock in the morning.
3: Oh, so they should do a TikTok dance.
1: Busted.
2: Well, so on Saturday night I said, boys, and they wanted to go and play Spotlight, right, which is sort of, it's hide and seek but with a torch. Outside,
0: yep.
2: Dark, it's at night. But this is around about 9 o'clock at night. So they're out there, they're out in the bushes right next door to our house. There's all these bushes and that, Kate, and they're out there playing Spotlight, hiding, then one gets the torch, blah, blah, blah.
1: Yeah, it sounds innocent enough.
2: Sounds innocent. So I get home from the footy club, they finish up Spotlight. Lenny was pretty tired, which was unbelievable, and he said, all right, I'm thinking about going to bed. So they go to bed at about 9:30, 10 o'clock. On Sunday, wake up. Where's Dad? Have you? Because they're not. He's not. No one's allowed to have phones in their bedrooms. Mm-hmm. Dad, where's my phone? Have you been charging it? I said, no. You didn't give it to me last night. Where is it? Oh. He said, I don't know. So the phone's gone. Then it's like, oh, Dad, we have to. Well, I'm about to go and meet all my friends. I need my phone. Oh, isn't it interesting when we have to find something that's important to you?
0: Another game of Spotlight.
2: That I've got to get the search party out.
1: Yeah.
2: So I said, all right, let's do it. It's unbelievable. The first thing he says to me, because I said, I don't know where it is. I want you to track your steps and go through where you were. And look, we were there for over an hour tracking his steps through the house. Find my iPhone, couldn't pick it up because the phone ran out of batteries.
0: Yeah.
2: So we couldn't ping the phone, we couldn't do anything. And I'm thinking, has someone stolen this or I don't know what he's done.
1: Yeah.
2: He's gone, Dad, the security footage from the garage, because he knows we've got one security camera in the garage. Mm-hmm. I said, yeah, Mum, I don't know you're going to pick anything up. It's pretty far back. He goes through it, comes back to me in 20 minutes. He has found one frame where his mate was shining the torch on him.
0: Yeah.
2: He's paused it. He's magnified it. It's like I was in the movie Minority Report with Tom Cruise. He's magnified it and he goes, Dad, I knew my phone was in my hoodie pocket. If you look really closely there, it's not in there.
0: Right.
2: So I didn't bring the phone into the house. That means the phone's in the bushes. We get six of us to comb through the bushes. An hour later, we find the phone.
0: Emu search.
2: Mendo!
0: Wow. great look, investigative work.
1: What initiative when it's something that they want.
2: Then I come back into the house. I said, I wouldn't mind watching the footy. Do you know where the remote is? He said, see you, Dad.
0: Dad's lost the remote and his marbles.
1: And interest.
0: And no one's helping him out. All right, a very big announcement for our show next. And it involves you. We want you to get involved.

0: sins, not tragedies, you fool. Panic at the Disco, it is your Monday. Fitzy, Whipper, Kate, this is very exciting because today we want to announce that we're going to be holding a very special event that we want you to get involved with. And if you're new to this show, you don't want to miss this.
1: A legendary location.
2: Ladies and gentlemen, hello and welcome to Kirribilli House.
1: The ultimate test of backyard dominance. And the biggest clash on the sporting calendar.
3: Backyard cricket was the name of the game at Kirribilli House.
4: Thanks to Fitzy, Whipper and Kate and Nova.
1: Get ready for backyard cricket at Kirribilli House.
2: Is called the PM for a no ball.
5: That's it, guys. That's a wrap.
1: The field is set. The bowlers are ready, and it's time to step up to the crease.
6: Ladies and gentlemen,
5: we thought that was never going to happen.
6: That is backyard cricket.
1: Fitzy, Whipper and Kate's backyard cricket.
6: You're on
1: at Kirribilli House.
5: Yes. This is massive. Woo. And we started this process around about 10 years ago, right? And we got knocked back on numerous times saying, look, no, you can't, no one's ever played backyard cricket at Kirribilli House. We finally got it over the line and we did not realise, for anyone that doesn't know about Kirribilli House, but the backyard is the most perfect backyard for cricket.
0: That's beautiful.
7: Wow.
5: There's a hill, Kate, there's a hill that's like an amphitheatre that you can sit and watch. So we have families come, we have sponsors come, and they can watch the cricket. And down below is this beautifully manicured pitch that we play backyard cricket on.
0: Six and out into the harbour, of course.
7: Well, the greatest respect for that lawn.
0: So true, but I think you can also win $1,000 if you manage to land a ball on the ferry that might be passing through Kirribilli heading towards the bridge.
5: It's very hard to do. And this is all thanks to Milo. We're giving, for anyone out there, kids, we're giving you the chance to play alongside Australia's biggest names and the Prime Minister. So Anthony Albanese will be there. We've got a bunch of celebrity friends coming as well. But like the Milo tin at the moment, it's not your superstars that get to get on the Milo tin. It's your everyday Aussie kids that are on the Milo tins at the moment. So we're going to be recruiting everyday Aussie kids to be a part of the action on the day. The registrations are now open. If you'd like to get involved with this, head to the Nova Player app or online at novafm.com.au, and we could be calling you back to recruit your kid in our backyard cricket.
7: Yeah, if you're a kid listening in the car, though, and this sounds like something you want to be involved with, thanks to Milo, get mum and dad to head to the Nova Player app right now.
5: Yeah. Can we give away a couple of celebs early or not?
0: Have you lined anybody up, Tommy?
7: Do you mean Fitzy and Whipper?
0: Yep. Well, are we team captains?
7: No. Well, hang on. Are there three teams?
0: Weren't you the captain last time?
7: Yeah. And then I played, yes. Yeah. I wasn't. Yeah. I missed out last year. I watched it from afar. But we're going to have to do a paper, scissors, rock about who are the captains.
0: Yeah. I mean, go on. I know what you're going to say.
5: He's played every backyard cricket game for us, but in his tight black jeans, Richard Wilkins is the highlight of every backyard cricket.
7: Well, his hands are like he's wearing gloves, aren't they? I mean, you've got to have him at wicket.
5: Well, he goes missing for half an hour every time looking for the Prime Minister's wine cellar.
0: He does. But what you'll find him out the front of the house too, and he's just swinging the shoulder. He's got quite stiff shoulders, a bit of tendonitis or something in the shoulders. Rotator cuff is sore, so it takes a lot to get going, but when Big Dickie Wilson's... Wilkins
7: comes
0: storming in, then he's on fire.
5: He caught a ball in his hair last year. It was unbelievable. If you would like to get involved, registrations, Nova Player app or online at novafm.com.au. From backyard beginnings to big dreams, Milo inspiring Aussie kids to give it a go. Milo, grow unstoppable.
0: Okay, that's exciting. So big names. Announcements to come.
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9: 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A crash at the moment, Elizabeth Way near Gillingham Road. A breakdown, Crayfus West on the freeway down track near the tunnels. A few burst water mains to Pasadena, Goodwood Road, Ingle Farm on Bridge Road near Montague Road, Evanston South Main North Road near Hales Road, and Burton Port Wakefield Road near Duda Road. One lane is closed, city bound. 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Down to a chilly 8 tonight, mostly sunny tomorrow and 16, and right now it's 12 degrees on Adelaide's Nova 919.
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1: Nova.

0: material lover. We've all had one.
1: That's never going to last. Fitzy Whipper, Kate, it is your Monday.
2: Congratulations to Jude. Yes, Fitzy.
3: No, sorry. I thought a material lover was if you hooked up with someone from Spotlight, but
1: really good. Really
2: did
1: good.
2: Did you hear about Limcraft closing down?
1: What's wrong with haberdashery?
3: What had happened to Lynn and her family? Is she right?
1: My God.
2: Can I just say well done to Jude?
1: Good on you, Jude.
2: They've just scored 2 invites to Rule live in Nova's Red Room.
1: How good is that?
2: Thanks for giving us a call.
1: Yes. I want to put it out there, 13 24 10. If you are a naughty kid, now's your time to get involved and you can tell us your story on the radio.
2: I don't like the word naughty.
1: Why not?
2: Well, we don't use the word naughty.
1: What do we use now?
2: Or good. Criminal. Or bad.
1: We don't use the word good or bad.
2: No, we don't say something's bad or something's good.
1: Oh, maybe in your house. I'll tell you what, I'm pretty clear with things. If you've done a bad thing, you'll know all about it with the word B-A-D.
2: Does it make you a naughty kid, though, if you do a bad thing?
1: Depends if you keep doing them over and over again, Kate.
3: Yeah.
1: Then you've got some naughty ways about you.
3: I'm 49 years of age and I'm still naughty.
1: You know what I mean? Is he
2: I bet you, you'd love to be naughty, given half the chance.
1: It's a shame BJ's falling asleep. how's this? Looks like all the naughty kids are in Melbourne town.
2: Oh, stop saying that.
1: It's, naughty is a fine word, Kate. If you're going to try and tell me that we need to move into an era where we can't use the word naughty.
3: Naughty, yeah.
2: Then we don't an issue. Use it. Well, let's ask Dr. Billy Garvey when we have him on the show next.
1: Oh, he's a bit
3: well,
1: naughty.
3: Well, it's also
1: too.
3: It's the number one word on Tom's search history, I think.
1: Naughty.
2: Trending naughty.
1: Tom's naughty search.
4: Billy's in on Wednesday. You can ask him.
2: I will.
4: Him.
2: And you know what? Yeah. I will ask him because he is a doctor.
1: I can't wait for that. 150 students are suspended each day from school in Victoria. So that's climbed to almost 30,000 a year.
2: What?
1: Yeah.
2: Suspended?
1: Yep.
2: For what?
1: I had no idea. In the past 3 years, there have been 87,000 kids suspended. 13, 24, what? 10. What were you suspended for?
2: And did your life turn out all right?
1: Yeah, I'm sure it did.
3: All right, now, wait up. Because, I mean, the school that my two boys go to now, I tell you, they are quite strict, but I really, really like it, right? And they will, whether it's uniform, the number one thing they don't tolerate is bullying. And I can tell you this, 30 years ago when I was going to school, that school, I mean, it was quite loose. That was the thing. So I don't mind schools actually becoming more.
1: The thing was, if you, like, where I went to school, if you're expelled, that was extreme. Like, that was, like, end of the world. If you were suspended, you'd done something really bad.
3: Yeah.
1: Like, to be suspended, or then it went to a Saturday detention, or then it just went to a normal detention. But, you know, there were kids. Yeah, you got a Saturday detention. And the only kids that I know that got suspended, and I didn't think it warranted a suspension, and Dad agreed with me at the time.
2: Oh, did he?
1: Yeah. They got a bus into the city to see Elle Macpherson at a shopping centre. So they wagged school to go and see Elle because they wanted to get their calendars signed by Elle.
2: And they got busted. Was that you as well?
1: No, it wasn't me. No, I had too much respect for the syllabus. And the school curriculum.
3: It's kind of an ironic statement there, right, isn't it?
1: You guys went into school, I was all over it. I loved it.
2: I understand. I mean, that's a bit
1: to
2: of fun.
1: To get on a bus and go and have a look at Elle, I mean, really.
2: That's part of suspended. Development. But I think it was usually, you know, throwing chairs. Smoking.
3: Right. And letting off the fire extinguisher. That's what I got suspended for.
2: Did you?
3: Yeah. And I just thought, you know what, there was a bit of a lull in class, Mr. Reeveling's maths class, and I thought, we need to razz things up here.
1: And in a strange twist, these kids at my school, they saw Elle in suspenders.
3: Oh, that is so
1: Deb,
3: bad.
1: Deb, hello.
3: That is so bad.
1: Deb, what did you get dubbed in for? Hello, Deb.
5: Oh, hey, how are you?
1: Good. Yeah. What did you get suspended for? Was it bad?
5: what I describe it as crossing the road. We were at a school excursion and I convinced a group of my friends to leave the school premises and head down the road until someone spotted us and, yeah, we got told off because we were basically making our school look bad in front of another school.
1: Okay.
3: Oh, that's, I mean, you can't leave the school, Deb, and if you started that, that's an obvious one. Anthony, how many times did you get suspended, Tony?
6: Yeah, I got suspended I got suspended 24 times.
1: Oh, Tony. Top of the class.
3: Do you look back at that with regret, or
6: I wish I went about things a bit differently, but not regret. You kind of live and learn, I suppose.
1: You do, don't you?
6: I wish I didn't do the things that I did.
2: Yeah. Do you have kids now?
6: And I wish that my kids don't ever hear about it.
2: Yeah, I was going to say, let's hope they're not in the car with you now, obviously.
3: What an understanding school to avoid expulsion with 24 suspensions.
1: It was over two schools, so you obviously got the boot from one at one stage.
6: The deputy principal was actually at my parents' wedding, so he used to be a head teacher when my old man taught geography under him. So.
2: What were you doing,
1: Anthony? Give us an idea.
6: One example was I was being a bit disruptive in class, so the teacher kicked me out, and I was told to sit outside the classroom. Inside the building, there was many classrooms, so I decided I'd go for a wander. And there was a couple of friends in another class, and there was a fire extinguisher just at the door as you entered that class. I took it upon myself to the whole class and the teacher.
3: Were they on fire at the time?
1: That'll do. Or not? You didn't save their life, did you?
2: Yeah, safety first.
6: They just got their pen license, so it was pretty rapid.
1: You're a naughty boy, Anthony.
3: Okay, Hayley, were you a naughty student?
7: No, it wasn't me personally. It was my partner.
2: Okay, what did they do?
7: What didn't they do? But what they got caught for was because they had a taxi to a party and then they jumped out of the cab without paying.
1: Oh, yeah.
7: And eventually it got reported back to the school and they got found out and so they got suspended.
2: From the school? Why does the school reprimand what you're doing in your own time?
7: Good question, but it's a very well-known kind of elitist boys' school, so I guess what you did outside of school...
2: Reflected on the school.
1: Most definitely.
3: Didn't help that he was in his blazer as well at the time.
1: With the principal. Hayley, welcome to the show. No, we just spoke to Hayley. Yeah. Sorry. We had another call that dropped off.
4: We'll
1: try to get them back on.
2: Keep them coming.
1: I've got a Saturday detention in a minute. Keep the calls coming.
2: You'd love detention.

0: turns. Get ready to play along. Thank you, Bruno Mars. I just might for your Monday afternoon as we drive you home on Nova.
1: It's pretty amazing being a parent, isn't it?
0: Yeah.
1: Because you think going into it that it's your job to teach the child all of the things. But in the end, you realise that the child themselves teaches us way more than we ever expected.
0: One of the first things you ever said to me about being a mum.
1: Yeah.
0: You said, we're both learning together.
1: Oh, that's sweet.
0: I've held on to that. And I've said, nah, stuff it, you can learn by yourself. I've learned everything. I don't need to know anymore.
1: Well,
0: but I liked it at the time, but now I know a little bit more.
2: Not from listening to your tales, mate. I think you've got a lot to learn.
1: Yeah.
2: Well, let's just say you got 16 out of 100 in year 12, mate. I reckon you're doing about 16 out of 100 in parenting at the moment.
0: 16.6 rounded up to 17.
1: No, I want to talk about soccer on the weekend.
0: Here we
1: My
0: go.
1: Daughter plays... football, soccer. And it's all a rage at the moment, of course. Apparently
0: World
1: there's
0: Cup.
1: Some big World Cup going on.
0: Mm-hmm.
1: Disappointing result on the weekend.
0: I really wanted to win that.
1: Let's move on very quickly from that. Anyway, my daughter May, she is playing soccer and she's absolutely loving it. She's in defence.
0: Yeah.
1: And is quite... I don't want to say aggressive, but she really like throws herself into it, which I'm really proud of. Well, yeah, you do. It's a body contact that game
0: more
1: as well.
0: More than you think, I reckon. Soccer,
1: yeah,
0: it's more contact than you think.
1: Oh, they're
0: basketball.
1: Always throwing themselves on the ground, aren't they? I mean, there must be some kind of contact going on. Anyway, she has she's been very clever, but she has avoided being the goalie. For a very long time.
0: Yeah, no one wants to be goalie, do they?
1: At this age bracket, oh my goodness, the negotiation and the fear that the idea of being the goalie instills in those little faces is incredible. It's paper, scissors, rock. It's like, no, you did it, I do it, I'll do 10 minutes, you do 10. Like no one, and their face when they're pulling those gloves on is like they've had their world shattered.
0: Yep.
1: Because in about 10 minutes, their world is going to be shattered. Because when you're in the goalie and people probably haven't learnt their positions on the field that well yet, you see a bit of the ball.
0: Yeah, you do.
1: And
0: you
1: let plenty of goals in.
0: Unfortunately.
2: Well, Patrick Beach should be inspiring kids at the moment with his first game against Turkey. He was unbelievable. And then also Mackenzie Arnold for the Matildas.
0: Not to mention the Grey Wiggle, Redmayne, what? Andrew Redmayne.
1: The goalie, and people probably haven't learnt their positions on the field that well yet. You see a bit of the ball.
0: Yeah, you do.
1: And you let plenty of goals in.
0: Unfortunately.
2: Patrick Beach should be inspiring kids at the moment with his first game.

0: actor.
1: Valjean, at last. I mean, he was great in Les Mis, and then, as it turns out, he joins the Socceroos as a goalie. What a talented guy.
0: Didn't he train me for the Menai Hawks?
2: Yeah,
1: I think he did.
2: When you played soccer last year.
1: Yeah.
0: Did he play for the Socceroos?
2: Yeah.
0: Oh, I have his, he gave me his gloves when I trained with him for Menai that time.
1: I felt like such an idiot and I walked away and I was so confident and I went, see you later, Eddie. Have a good one, mate. Great game.
3: Oh, Eddie,
1: you're a loser, mate.
3: The theory of everything.
0: Okay, what I want to talk about, and it's a little bit more serious than usual, but May being in goalie on the weekend taught her such a great deal and me as well.
1: Oh, okay.
0: Because by me supporting her on the sideline, well, I moved from the sideline to behind the goal when there was no other parents there, and I thought I'll go and give her a bit of support. And I realised that all of the things that I was saying to her about being the goalie are things that I need to listen to.
1: You need to hear yourself. So you were talking to yourself.
0: Exactly. Yeah. Which is, I mean, look, we could go down the whole road of the inner child and looking after. We'll do that on a podcast. We won't do that here. But she's there. She didn't want to be there.
1: Okay.
0: She didn't, but it was her turn.
1: And what were you saying?
0: I was saying things. I wrote them down.
1: Here we go.
2: Let's be inspire. Alert. Concentrate.
0: Well, she let 4 goals in.
1: No reaction, mate.
0: Letting the goals in is where the learning is.
1: Correct.
2: Oh, yeah,
0: if you're listening
2: in
0: the car and you're a kid and you're a goalie, first of all, what I will say is that the goalie shouldn't even see the ball. Because if your team is doing all of the things they should be doing and your defence line is fantastic, that ball shouldn't even get to the goalie. And she's usually in defence. So what I've realised I found myself saying to her is, do you know what one of the things you've learned, May,
1: someone else's problem again.
0: This
1: is very similar to you.
2: So you're teaching May to blame everybody else?
0: What the realisation was, and I hope she saw it as well, is how important her role in defence is. More so now, because she knows the pressure that you have when you're the goalie. Like, you got to do defense, strikers, whoever you are in the midfield up there, do your job. I don't want to see the ball.
1: What was the next bit of advice that you heckled from the sidelines?
0: I was very quiet because I'm very aware of being a parent.
1: Do you know what?
0: I was. Do you know what I was saying
1: to
0: you?
1: Here we go.
0: Because we're not even going to get to this if I keep...
1: What did you say?
0: I was saying things like, you've got this.
1: That's great.
0: So just imagine that you're saying this to yourself as well. You've got this, darling.
2: You didn't say that as a ball went past her.
0: I said, no. Try and get this. That's what I was saying.
1: Sure.
0: You've got this. You can do hard things. I'm thinking, oh my God, this is what I should be saying to me. Then are things like, nerves are good. Nerves are good, because I was saying, shake it out, baby. Shake it out, shake it out. Nerves are good. It means you care.
1: Wow. Yeah.
0: And then this one.
1: You're a genius.
0: The challenge of, I was like, I know you don't want to be out there, but you have to have a go. And the challenge of all these hard things is where the learning is.
1: So true.
0: You are going to come out of this game a better player.
1: Do you know what concerns me more than anything?
2: Wow.
1: This is the second sporting event for May in a week that you've taken over.
0: I mean, you
1: threw the discus at the last one, and now you're mouthing from the sideline, wanting to make sure she's
0: learning from the best.
1: She's doing, and you're trying to help her with your own problems. No wonder Four found the back of the net. Is it,
2: anyone got Gout's number? Kate's keen to get in.
1: Oh, my God. Trixie, Whipper and Kate on Nova.
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6: Rather chaotic out there for your Monday, arvo. A crash Elizabeth Way near Gillingham Road. Breakdown Crafers West on the freeway down track near the tunnels. Several burst water mains too. Pasadena Goodwood Road opposite the cemetery. Engle Farm on Bridge Road near Montague Road. Evanston South Main North Road near Hales Road. And Burton Port Wakefield Road near Duda Road. One lane is closed, affecting Citybound. Sledam for an unhappy snap. Commercial Road Seaford and Greenhill Road Burnside. 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You know you can trust them because RAA do. Down to a chilly 8 tonight, mostly sunny for your Tuesday, tomorrow at a top of 16. And right now it's 12 degrees on Adelaide's Nova 919.
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5: 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Olivia Dean right now. Baby Steps on Nova. It's funny how

0: steps. Best way to approach a Monday as well. But nice and slowly. Nothing too heavy on a Monday. That's sort of the theory here at Nova anyway. Not too much effort on a Monday, mate. Come on, we are warming up. It is Fitzy, Whipper and Kate. Hey, Brandman, not far away. Do you guys want a question?
1: I would love this.
0: Bit of a teaser.
1: This could be my favourite game of the week, guys.
0: Okay, Fitzy, you ready? Here we go.
2: Yeah, let's do it.
0: Which company makes extra chewing gum?
1: Wrigley's.
0: Correct.
1: Yes! Kate
0: Ritchie. Got to be quick, Ryan James. She's on today.
1: Player. That is going to be great
0: she
1: after
0: is
1: the news.
0: On just after the news. A Brandman.
3: 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This is Fitzy, Whipper and Kate on Nova.
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24: A crash at the moment, Elizabeth Way near Gillingham Road. A breakdown, Crapers West on the freeway down track near the tunnels. Quite a few burst water mains at the moment. Pasadena on Goodwood Road opposite the cemetery. Ingall Farm on Bridge Road near Montague Road. Evanston South Main North Road near Hales Road. And Burton 2 on Port Wakefield Road near Judah Road. One lane is closed there, affecting city bound. Slow down for a speed. Cameron Main South Road, Old Norlunga and Osmond Terrace, Norwood. 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Down to a teeth-chattering 8 tonight, mostly sunny tomorrow and 16. And right now it's 12 degrees on Adelaide's Nova 919.
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27: Good afternoon, I'm Michelle Stevenson. The federal government maintains it is prepared for an outbreak of a deadly strain of bird flu. The H5N1 strain has been confirmed in two wild migratory birds in WA. An investigation is underway now to determine if it has spread. Environment Minister Murray Watt says the cases are not unexpected.
28: We are the only continent in the world that until now has not had this strain on our shores. And what that has meant is that it has given us time as a country to ensure that we are as well prepared as we possibly can be.
27: Major poultry producer Ingham's, meantime, has locked down its farming operations in WA following the discovery of that strain. The company says while there have been no commercial detections of bird flu, all non-essential access to its operations and breeder farms will be stopped. A new poll has revealed One Nation would become the federal opposition if an election was held today. Support for the coalition has sunk to a new low, according to today's Demos survey. Polling analysis on seat projections suggests Labor would win up to 81. One seats. One Nation could clinch as many as 63, while the coalition would be reduced to between 4 and 11 seats. The tourism industry believes an extension of the fuel excise will provide certainty for regional operators during the winter school holidays. The federal government is introducing legislation this week to keep the temporary fuel relief measure until August 2nd. And Harry Styles has apparently opted to make his own way to his sold-out Wembley Stadium show. The superstar jogging the entire 9K distance between his Hampstead home and the London venue in a around 2 hours. Here's what's leading Nine News.
29: Thanks, Michelle. I'm Brenton Ragless. Tonight, the latest on Crows legend Tony Mondra, out of intensive care but set for further surgery. 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
0: Yes, for your Monday afternoon. I tell you what, this is exciting, Australia. We made the big announcement that our backyard cricket game at Kirribilli House in Sydney. I mean, he's already there on the field. Fitzy is ready to go for backyard cricket.
1: I'm far more subtle in my cricketing prowess.
0: For those who are new to this idea for about 10 years, Fitzy, Whipper, Kate, we have a very special game of backyard cricket at Kirribilli House, hosted by the Prime Minister. And the great news is you can be there.
1: How great is this? If you are a kid in the car right now, or you're a parent with a child, head to the Nova Player and register, because you could be there on the day with a very important job.
0: Hope there's some good kids out there, because I need a lot of help.
3: Do you remember the Prime Minister asked for our tech to set up his television in the bedroom at Kirribilli House?
0: One of our engineers had to go upstairs and sort out his Sony stereo, didn't they? Couldn't get it fixed to the TV.

0: All right, you commercial piggies. Who's ready to play brand man?
1: Thank you, pardon.
0: Come on, have a look at this world. It's everywhere. Signage, logos, slogans.
1: I'm not at all about brands, but I do like good packaging. Like when something's wrapped nicely and the ribbon is...
0: Do you own a pair of Gucci sneakers?
1: Well, they say Gucci on them, but I got them in Cabramatta.
0: Of course. Gotcha. Here we go.
2: So fake.
0: Which brand has the naming rights of the Socceroos?
1: Optus.
2: Telstra?
0: No.
2: Qantas?
0: No.
2: It's got an Optus?
0: No.
2: No.
0: I'll give you a clue. It's food.
1: McDonald's?
0: Nope. We've been talking about them a lot lately.
1: KFC?
0: Nope.
1: Woolworths?
2: Boost juice.
0: I just did the hand action and Kate got quite a fright, but you can order sort of. You can order
1: Subway.
0: Subway it is.
1: Oh, we have
0: Subway
1: been talking about Subway a lot.
0: Kate Ritchie. What colour is a Twirl chocolate bar?
1: Blue.
2: Purple.
1: Well, yellow.
2: No, brown.
1: The chocolate
2: is brown.
0: Do you know what? It's a tricky one because there's kind of blue and yellow on it, but the answer is purple. So, Ryan James, congratulations.
1: No, but it...
0: I have to go with... I'm so sorry, Kate. I spoke to the people at Twirl today. I rang them.
1: And said, where are my Twirls?
2: Give them a
0: Twirls for the girls. I said, what colour is your damn packaging? I said purple. Here we go.
1: You shouldn't talk to anyone like that from customer service on the phone.
0: Whose voice can you hear in this ad for Boss Cologne?
1: Chris Hemsworth.
3: Are you right, boss? Boss bottled.
1: Don't even need to hear him.
0: Wow.
1: Listen.
0: How much of that do you spray on your pillow at night? You're still doing just two.
1: I don't. I don't.
0: It's okay to say. Like you told me you did, and when Chemist Warehouse had their little stand in here,
1: you took home the Boss cologne.
0: And you went, oh, here we go, I'll take that, a little bit of Chris Hemsworth in my bedroom.
1: Yeah,
2: well,
1: okay.
2: It's better than taking home your actual boss.
0: Brendan? That'd be weird. He's married.
1: Tommy?
2: I
1: think he was talking to you.
4: I'm also married. Oh, sorry, yeah, okay.
2: Well, Tom, he really wanted this job. That was the thing, you know?
0: Poor Brendan.
1: Oh, my God. Are we doing this?
0: KFC just did a global revamp of their menu and brand identity.
1: Christmas in July.
0: What's their new slogan?
1: Christmas in July.
2: Finger licking good?
0: No.
1: Christmas?
0: No.
1: Why not?
0: No. Because it is not the answer.
2: How good's a chook? No.
0: What? Starts with go.
2: Go for chicken.
0: Yes, Fitzy. Two apiece.
1: Oh, mate.
0: What? He got in.
1: Yeah, I know. But anyway.
0: You all right? Can you go on? It's too all.
1: No, it would be pulling back the curtain too far.
0: Okay. Well, let's not do that.
1: No, I know. Not on one side.
0: What are Indomie famous for making?
1: Indomie.
2: Peas.
0: Indomie.
1: Noodles.
0: I'm going to give you that. Meagering noodles.
1: Yeah, noodles. My daughter loves those things.
0: I don't think I've ever had
1: I thought
0: them.
1: You were mispronouncing edamame.
0: And I was nervous about it.
1: I'll be honest.
0: Here we go. Who makes the official NRL ball?
2: Seedon.
0: Yep.
1: Isn't that funny?
0: Each.
1: You get that one, and I got the sharing one once upon a time.
0: Isn't that funny? Grace Brothers revamped to what?
1: Maya!
0: Okay, Ratchy, screaming at the stick.
1: I really want to win today. I've had a few.
0: Okay, I can tell. What are we at now? 4-3. Okay.
1: Am I winning?
0: Yeah, you're winning. Spotify divided the internet last month when they changed their app icon to resemble
2: Chrome.
0: Watch.
2: Chrome. Looks like Chrome?
0: No.
1: What's a Chrome?
2: It looked Chrome.
1: Oh.
2: Because it was in my car. Apple CarPlay.
0: You're kind of on track there, Fitz.
1: An arrow. A car.
0: No. You kind of...
1: Like a C. Say, letter
2: disco
1: C.
2: Ball. Like disco a disco ball. It is, yes. Yeah, yeah. It was like a Chrome disco ball.
0: Where'd you get that from?
1: Chrome.
2: Well, no, it's What's in your Apple CarPlay?
0: Sharing a name with stationery, what Aussie clothing store closed its stores last week?
1: Smeagol.
0: Nope.
2: Stationery.
1: KKK.
0: It's not stationery.
1: Glue.
0: Yeah, they make clothes, don't they?
5: Yeah,
1: they do.
0: They sell brands, clothes brands.
1: Yeah, but glue is stationery.
5: How did you?
0: Oh, sorry.
1: Yeah,
0: sharing a name with stationery. Is that what I said to Sally?
5: How did Kate get that?
1: Because I know the store that closed last week. Because something else closed the week before.
0: Sorry,
1: you stay out of it, mate.
5: Why did you say Smeagol at the start? Because it was a stationery store.
1: Yeah, then I realised I was on the wrong track because I said KKK as well.
0: I got confused.
1: I am not a cheating mongrel. Do not say that.
5: You went down the stationery road.
1: And then I realised it was wrong and I needed to pivot.
0: When a co-host has to scream, I'm not a cheating mongrel.
1: Yeah, that's annoying. Sorry.
0: I think that's what we know it's been a rough Monday.
1: I know the yelling is annoying. I'm trying not to.
0: Which streaming platform claims to be the biggest deal in entertainment?
1: Stan.
2: Paramount.
1: Ooh.
0: Is that it?
1: Because it's obvious. It's Stan.
0: Okay. Dead heat at this stage.
1: What? Between who? Him and I?
0: You two, yeah. What do Allianz TA...
1: But what about the one I cheated
2: insurance.
1: On?
2: You got insurance.
0: What do Allianz, DHL and Adidas all have in common?
1: They deliver.
2: Three stripes?
0: No.
1: They are owned by the same person.
2: They're German.
0: Fitzy! Takes it out!
1: Oh.
0: In the sudden death question, they are all... German.
1: You didn't say it was sudden death. I would have tried harder.
0: I didn't say it was stationary either.
1: I worked it out in my brain.
0: For the record, you're not a cheating mongrel.
1: I know I'm not.
0: I know, you said you weren't.
2: Red card.

0: track, bad guy on Nova.
1: Yeah.
2: Do you remember when Billie Eilish first played that? 2019. This was live at the Reading Festival. And the kids in the crowd went mental. How big?
3: They wouldn't be kids anymore.
0: No, I remember the demand when we had Billie Eilish Red Room. It was out of control.
2: Turn it up. Imagine, like, she was probably a teenager at the time herself. Imagine hearing that.
0: I know. And having a moment where you're writing that song going, I wonder if anyone would be into this. Cut to, you know, hold my beer.
3: It's like thinking of the next big thing, isn't it?
0: What are you thinking? You got one?
3: I don't know. I've got to work out what's going to replace squishies. I thought of you on the weekend, Fix.
2: Oh, mate, can I tell you this?
3: Because I spend $30 on squishies, like, seriously.
2: Well, I bought Lenny's first one at $2. Then I saw them at $4. Mm-hmm. Then we went to a market. BJ and I went to a market last week. They were $8. On the weekend, they're now $16.
0: Yeah, well, you know, I walked into the supermarket the other day and saw a pyramid of Prime for $2.95 a bottle. I'd pay $25 for a bottle of that rubbish.
2: Who was the? Was it Logan? What was his name when they KSI and Logan Paul came out and kids were lining up for Prime? What a load of crap!
3: I know, and the parents being dragged around with these kids. Like, I was in one of the toy stores over the weekend, and then all the other stores that sell them. Seriously, children running around and adults just standing there like this, like get me out of this living hell.
0: Yeah. Got an update for you. I don't know if you guys know, I got a dog not long ago.
2: No, you haven't really spoken about it on air.
0: No, I'm cool with it. Like, I don't even notice it's there.
3: It's getting very. It's.
0: Do you know what I said
3: enormous.
0: To you the other day, Kate?
3: I hate the dog.
0: No, I went camping and I came back on air and I said, "Frieda Goodheim, 110 man tent. Frieda Goodheim, 120 week old dog." I'm trying to be. You know, I look at all those people walking their dogs. And there's enough proof that some people must love them.
3: No. Can I tell you?
0: I feel like I've been caught. Like, the whole world has been the Truman Show and they've gone, get around him and walk your dog. Everyone pick up a leg.
2: This must be the first ever puppy that's been hard to try.
3: I agree with you, absolutely, because I saw a video about that the other day where all these people walking their dog, they look so happy. It's like everything. It's like you see people holding hands going on their morning walk. They've just had a fight in the car. They don't like each other. Those people with dogs.
0: Why do they make it look like
3: the
0: it's
3: dog's
0: good?
3: Just been weeing all over the house and they finally got it out?
0: What about the dog? Oh. Who started the line of, you know, man's best friend?
3: What are
0: a
3: you
0: best friend listens.
2: I took
0: and
2: six
0: your best friend wouldn't poo in your kitchen.
3: Unless you asked them.
2: But you do it. I took Beastie for a 6K walk today and he looked at me while he was defecating and there was love in our eyes,
0: that's
2: mate.
0: Not, like, I'm not.
3: Pride right in the eye. I mean, and that is brave.
0: Yeah, it's brave to do that.
3: That is really brave.
2: They don't get embarrassed at all, dogs, do they?
3: No, imagine they don't.
0: Doing,
3: like,
0: neither does Kate.
2: Imagine doing that as a human. Hey, mate, how are you?
3: You've got some solid self-esteem if you're doing that.
0: Can I tell you, the jogger, can I tell you what he did the other day? So we bought one of these, it's like a crate that goes in the back of the car and you put it in the boot of the car and I said to Libby, the dog trainer, what's the best place to put your dog in a car? She get one of these crates and get your dog in the back of the car. So I put it in the back of the car and I zipped it up. And he's fine in there. It's got a little mattress. It's all pretty cozy. You know, you clip it into the car and it's safe in the boot of the car. And I'm sorry, I have a hatchback type car. It's not in the boot where there's no light. So,
2: and
3: then you push the car.
2: Yeah, it's a four-wheel drive.
0: Yeah, that's what
2: it's
0: I'm talking.
2: It's not a hatchback.
0: Well, it's got a hatchback. It's a pivot lid. So it's not a closed lid on a car. I don't want anybody to think that I'm just burying a car in a dog in a boot.
2: He's not putting a St. Bernard in a Barina.
0: So I get the dog in and I'm driving. I'm on the way to Saturday morning sport.
3: At 7.
0: All of a sudden, had to be 50 minutes out of town at 7 a.m. thanks, school sport. So I'm driving and then I can hear this noise. Like, he's got a little tag around his neck so you can hear it when he starts to move. And I can hear the tag and I can hear the tag. And I think, why is he roaming around in there? Anyway, next thing you know, I look in my rear vision mirror, 2 feet over the back of the seats. He's got out the side that wasn't zipped up. So I'm now, he's trying to scramble over the back seat.
3: Scratching the leather. Yeah.
2: Don't blame the dog.
0: Well, I didn't realise the zip was open on the side. He's scratching me leathers.
2: Yeah.
0: You don't scratch me leather, mate.
3: I know who's harder to train,
2: the dog or you.
0: I'm trying to pull over because I'm thinking this is one of the most dangerous things that could possibly happen in a car.
3: No, not really.
0: Close to it, if not. And then I manage to control the dog. I've got my hand as I'm driving. I got one hand through the seat, through the gap in the seats. I'm holding the dog while driving with the other hand and saying to Ted, it's going to be all right, mate. I've got this under control.
3: Yeah, welcome to the 80s.
0: Wow. Yeah, and then while smoking a cigarette at the same time. And then I pull into the service station and manage to get him out and have a moment, catch my breath because I've survived. This is a new chapter in the book. I couldn't believe I got through it.
3: Did you check the leather before you checked on the children?
0: I did. Ted was okay. I said, wipe your eyes. It's going to be fine. Dad's got this under control. I put him in the back, right? I checked the zips and I put him back in his little thing. Anyway, he's not big enough to jump up into the back, so I got to lift the dog into the back. So I checked all the zips. You right, mate? Everything good, mate? Yeah, great. And then we're driving. We're 5 minutes down the road. All I hear is this, because he's on like this spongy thing. All I hear is this.
2: Oh, he's whispering to you, is he?
3: He's got a flat.
0: He wasn't happy with the music I had on. He's weed in the back of the car after I'd spent 5 minutes on the side of the road at the service station giving him a chance to wee outside the car.
3: Waiting.
0: Yeah.
2: It's like a plastic sponge, Kate.
0: It's like a plastic sponge thing, so it just dribbles out. It doesn't have like a waterproof seal on the bottom of the bed and the sponge. It just dribbles out into the matting of your car.
3: Into the cavity where the tyre is.
0: So the whole car just smells of dog pee.
2: Did you just say tyre, Kate? Because that's where I usually wee on Whippers' car.
0: I'd probably prefer that at this stage, mate.
3: What? Fitzy weeing on your car? Yeah. On your back wheels?
0: Yeah. If it had to be the dog or Fitzy, I'm over it. And I don't know how to say to Lisa. I've said to Lisa, if it wasn't for the kids, thanks for dropping by. Next house, please.
3: Can I offer you some advice, though?
0: Yeah.
3: Please don't give Lisa an ultimatum to choose between you or the dog.
0: That's why they call it the dog house, isn't it? Because you might find yourself out there.
3: Yeah.
0: No, she loves me. She does love me.
3: You'll be all right.
0: Hanging in there, guys. If you want a dog, 13 24 10. Betsy, Whipper and Kate on Nova.
1: 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Residual delays after a breakdown. Crapers West on the freeway down track near the tunnel. Several burst water mains. Pasadena Goodwood Road opposite the cemetery. Ingle Farm Bridge Road near Montague Road. Evanston South Main North Road near Hales Road. And Burtonville Wakefield Road near Duda Road. One lane is closed, city bound. 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Down to 8 tonight, mostly sunny tomorrow and 16, and right now it's 11 degrees on Adelaide's Nova 919.
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0: 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Toy Story 5.
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0: Come on. You were meant to go this weekend.
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0: Come on.
1: Okay, this week.
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2: The old Steve Miller Band, they sang a song about a bank robbery, but let's talk about it now.
3: Take the money and run.
2: Now this. Okay, so we're only just learning about this. 6 months later, police have yet to make an arrest. This was in Germany just after Christmas, one of the most spectacular bank heists in years. And you know what? I understand it's against the law, but sometimes when, I mean, we're dazzled by the movies, The Town and Point Break and... Mm. I don't know, there's something exhilarating about a bank robbery, you know what I mean?
0: Can they
2: get away with it? So there was a high street bank in the western town of Gelsenkirchen. This is in Germany. Oh. And what they did, the adjacent wall to the bank, they've got in through there. They used a boring machine to get in through with an industrial drill.
0: Great effort.
2: And they've looted more than 3,000 safe deposit boxes and made off with 52 million euros.
1: A boring machine. Were you there, Whipper?
0: You can't turn me on and off, Kate Ritchie. I'm not boring.
2: Now, there's a lot of people. Now, there's a lot of the bank's clients. The sad thing about this is that there's precious family jewellery, there's valuables, and obviously they're upset. Didn't know this, though. The insurance company only insures you for up to €10,000 on a deposit box.
0: What?
2: There's way more than that in there.
0: Like, if you've got 52 million euro, what are we talking, cash?
2: Now, yeah, well, there's cash.
0: And all the safety deposit boxes. What sort of truck you got out the front?
2: Well, look, the heist took 2 days.
0: Oh.
2: So it was somewhere between Saturday the 27th and Monday the 29th of December at the end of last year.
1: So they were squirreling it out.
2: Well, very long time, Kate. They actually, at some stage towards the end, they set off the fire alarm. So the fireys rocked up, but they couldn't find anything that indicated damage.
0: They've left,
2: but this is the thing. Because there was a boring machine, everyone who was a part of the bank was going, why could not anyone hear this at all?
0: I would have thought so. You can only assume it was a small version of one of those giant machines that drills tunnels to make roads that go through.
2: Well, that's why they're saying, was it an insider job?
1: Oh,
2: that's a
1: really good call, mate. I love this.
0: There's a movie in this straight up,
1: there's
0: I reckon.
1: There's thousands of them.
2: There was a movie called The Insider with Clive Owen, wasn't there? And Denzel Washington. That
4: really
2: is a great
4: bank
2: movie.
4: Bank?
2: Yeah. Do you want to know the ending? No, I can't tell you.
1: Spoiler.
0: But stick them up.
2: 6 months later, no one has been arrested.
0: That's extraordinary.
1: I wonder where those people are, how they're feeling
0: today. Where's all the jewellery? Like, how do you on-sell stuff that's stolen? Man, I've got to get better at my black market game.
2: They'd be on some island.
0: Yeah, wouldn't they? Or what's
2: Rottnest. I think they're on Rottnest Island.
0: Rottnest Island. Yeah. Just there's a quokka wearing a gold Rolex.
2: Fraser on. Unfortunately, they've just been attacked by Dingo and Fraser on.
0: There's a Dingo and diamonds. More fun money coming up, guys, before 6 o'clock tonight. Plus, which music star needed oxygen? This was scary over the weekend while performing live on stage. That story's still to come.
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9: Quite a few burst water mains for the drive home. Pasadena, Goodwood Road opposite the cemetery. Ingle Farm Bridge Road near Montague Road and Evanston South Main North Road near Hales Road. Other than that, accident and breakdown free at the moment around all the other majors, including the city and the parklands for just the moment, and the north-south motorway both ways. Ongoing works, Ottaway, Kapara Road 40 both ways, and Myland South-South Road near Stewart Road. Slow down for a speed camera, Commercial Road, Seaford and Fitzroy Terrace, North Adelaide. 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Down to a teeth chattering 8 tonight, mostly sunny tomorrow at a top of 16. And right now, it's a cool one, 11 degrees on Adelaide's Never 919.
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1: Yeah, forget your car rego or your phone bill. We want to give you some cash for the good stuff. 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Anything that you want. We've had skydiving. What did we have? We had a kids' party.
2: Oh, mate,
1: we've had
2: anything that's fun. And you know what? There's something amazing about non-guilt spending. You know, when you're just free to spend whatever
3: you
2: want.
3: Well, you weren't even meant to have this money. That's you can treat. Do with it what you want.
2: That's fun money.
1: Well, that's like, Whip, you were saying that to us when you were at Randwick the other day with your dad's inheritance money.
2: Very different. Hey, very, very
1: different. Trent, congratulations. Yep. We're going to give you some fun money, Trent.
3: I hope what you want to spend this money on is for the kids as well, Trent.
4: That is the plan, but reliving a bit of my childhood through them, living vicariously through the kids, really.
3: Okay. Right, what do you want? What do you want?
4: We need $800 to get some motorbike gear, like helmet and some armour and bits and pieces for the kids to learn to ride on the motorbike.
2: Kids and motorbikes, great idea. Tommy, are we really approving kids and motorbikes?
1: Locked in.
3: Yes.
1: Locked in.
3: Safety first.
2: $800. Well done, Trent.
4: You're beauty. What do you say, girls?
5: Thank you.
1: Oh, good work.
3: Oh, I love that.
1: Yeah, grab your Peewee 50s and off you go, ladies. It's as simple as that, all thanks to finder.com.au.
2: And that is fun money. Guys, we need to talk about this one before we go. Everyone can relax. It's under control. There were some heart-stopping moments at a Rod Stewart concert in Utah over the weekend. Yeah. Rockin' Rod. Oh. He was halfway through Wake Up Maggie, I think I've got something to say to you. And he needed oxygen.
3: What?
2: He requested a chair and an oxygen tank was brought out.
6: Wake up,
7: the show must go on.
2: Look at that, the oxygen tank coming out.
1: You know why he's at a. He's buggered. He's realised that Utah is a Mormon state and you can have multiple wives.
2: And he's rung home. He's rung his EA.
3: I'm not coming back.
2: Sell everything and move to Utah immediately.
3: What do you want me to do with the trains, Rod?
2: He's just working out how many wives he can collect before the end of the concert. No wonder he needs oxygen.
1: Tonight's the night. I'm going to get myself a brand new wife.
2: Oh, wow. Oh, look, he's back up again. Don't worry. He looks like Richard Wilkins, doesn't he?
3: Why is he still... I don't know. Anyway. I mean, wouldn't you think...
2: No, that's what he does best.
3: Yeah.
2: Look at him. Grab a seat on the...
3: Oh, there he is.
2: On the stairs there, Rod.
1: I mean, he's starting to slow down, isn't he?
2: That's not true. He's warming up.
1: If you want his body and you think he's sexy...
2: Take a number. Ricky Lee and Tim, they're in next, but you need to register right now on the Nova Player, guys. We've made the big announcement. Backyard cricket returns for 2026 at Kirribilli House, thanks to Milo. 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You could be joining us in our backyard cricket. We're out of here. Enjoy the rest of your Monday evening. Bye.
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22: For the drive home, a couple of burst water mains, Pasadena, Goodwood Road outside the cemetery. Also in Ingle Farm, Bridge Road near Montague Road. Other than that, pretty drama-free at the moment around all the other majors, including the city and the parklands for the moment, and the north-south motorway both ways. Works continuing tomorrow. Gilman, Eastern Bray, 40 both ways. Mile End, South-South Road near Stewart Road. 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Down to a chilly 8 tonight, mostly sunny for your Tuesday, tomorrow at a top of 16. And right now it's 11 degrees on Adelaide's Nova 919.
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15: This is Nova.
21: I'm Michelle Stevenson. The federal government says there's no evidence a deadly strain of bird flu has reached Australia's poultry and agriculture systems. Testing has confirmed the H5N1 strain of the disease has been detected in a second wild bird. Federal Agriculture Minister Julie Collins says urgent investigations are underway to determine the extent of the spread.
23: We are working to determine whether or not the H5 bird flu has established in the wildlife or established in Australia, other than these two isolated birds.
21: The pain continues for the Coalition, with a new opinion poll showing it would be virtually wiped out if an election were held now. The Demos survey shows the Liberal and Nationals would be reduced to just 11 seats, while One Nation could win as many as 63 to become the official opposition and reduce Labor into minority government. Business groups are urging the federal government to abandon its tax reforms, arguing they will hurt the economy. Legislation is expected to pass in the next fortnight to rein in the capital gains tax discount and negative gearing concessions. Labor already making some adjustments to help small business owners. Australian Chamber of Commerce and Industry Chief Exec Andrew McKellar says the legislation should be scrapped altogether.
24: They will damage the Australian economy. They will do nothing for productivity. The chances there, it's not too late, you can oppose this bill.
21: Victorian teachers will this week vote on whether to take more strike action as the fight over a new pay deal drags on. And Olivia Rodrigo can add another feather to her cap. She's the first artist in history to have their first three lead singles and first three studio albums debut at number one in the US. Now let's see what's happening on Nine News.
25: Thanks, Michelle. I'm Brenton Ragless. 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
2: Welcome to Monday, best day of the week.
32: Oh,
2: here we go.
32: Here we are.
2: I mean, we are wrapping up. I mean, we're wrapping up on Monday, but that's okay.
32: Yes. Hope you had a good weekend.
2: I mean, are we really talking sad nipple syndrome?
32: Yes.
2: Is that what we're
32: going
2: to do?
32: Love talking about sad nipples.
2: All right,
32: on a Monday.
2: It's basically after kids when your body just goes... Sarah Harris will be here to talk all things sad nipple syndrome very soon.
32: It just sounds so funny.
2: Because I don't know, like, is that what people want, driving home from work on a Monday?
32: Hey, that's the title, so you've got to say it properly.
2: All right,
32: you
2: all
32: know?
2: Right. We're also going to talk about making time for love making.
32: Oh, I like it. You have to, you know? Some
2: session
32: people, you just got to set some time aside, a couple of minutes here and there.
2: Oh, my God. But next, after Ariana Grande. By the way, speaking of Ariana Grande, we are going to talk about Max Martin later on in the show. One of your crushes and one of the greatest songwriters and producers of all time.
32: Honestly, the greatest. Mm. Like everyone's favourite songs he's made.
2: But after this, one of Max Martin's proteges, Ariana Grande, we are going to talk about the things that you wanted to be when you were little and then in what you ended up doing.
32: Yeah, because they're wildly different sometimes.
2: In the meantime, though, here's I Hate That I Made You Love Me.

0: Thank you, All American Rejects, on a Monday, TGIM. It is Ricky Lee and Tim tonight.
1: You love that song so much. Like, so much.
0: I prefer Move Along. You know, move along like I know you do.
1: No.
0: That is a cracker.
1: Oh, see, I thought, when I get you hell,
0: I like that too. Giving you hell on a Monday. Let's talk about the things that you wanted to be, though, when you were young, and now what you ended up doing.
1: I had several things that I wanted to do. Like, from grade 7, I was playing netball for Queensland and I wanted to play for Australia. That was my goal in life. All I want to do is play netball for Australia. Then I smashed my knee and I was like, while I was recovering from my knee reconstruction, I started doing gigs. So then I was like, I love music. I'm going to be a music artist. So I did that. I had a, you know, I had a successful music career, but then also I'm all of a sudden hosting TV shows and doing radio. It's weird. I never would have thought I would be doing any of these things.
0: Because this is what you really wanted to do when you were young.
2: Netball and saxophone.
1: I didn't mention saxophone. That was just something I did for fun, you know what I mean?
0: Yeah.
1: But Rich and I were talking on the weekend and we were laughing because he was like, he was laughing at how bad I am at maths questions, and he couldn't actually believe that I was being for real at how bad I actually am at maths.
0: Yeah.
1: And so we sat at a restaurant and he was asking me maths questions and was watching my brain work. And he was like, oh my God, it doesn't make sense to you. You're not like a normal person. Maths and numbers, and it just doesn't make sense. That's English was my thing. I wanted to be a lawyer. So words and
0: that
1: like
0: makes sense.
1: That, it really does.
0: You'd be a very good lawyer.
1: But my dad made me do hard maths. So when I was in high school, and you choose your 8 subjects or however many subjects, 6 of them count towards your final score.
0: Yeah, yeah.
1: 2 of them don't really matter. The only thing I ever failed in school was maths.
0: I've always wanted to do radio ever since I was 7.
1: Yeah.
0: But then for a little while I watched the movie Pretty Woman.
1: Yes, that's right.
0: And I remember standing up in my year 5 class because I remember what Richard Gere, right, his character, all I loved about him, he was very rich and very handsome and just had nice suits and like people around and stuff. And what he explained his job to Julia Roberts once and said, well, I buy big companies, split them up into little companies and sell them off.
1: Mm-hmm.
0: So I just remember very clearly to my year 5 class telling them, I want to buy big companies, split them off into little companies and sell them off. I want to be like Richard Gere in Pretty Woman, which now obviously is that old. I go, No, not for that reason.
1: Not for that.
0: I don't want to be like him for that.
1: Not for Julia.
0: No. I also want to be a pizza delivery guy because
1: the phone,
0: the big red phone on the top of the thing. You want to be what you can see when you're a kid.
1: So cute.
0: All right. Rebecca, what did you want to be and what are you doing now?
3: I used to want to be a CSI forensic person to like solve all the cases and things. I used to watch all the shows and was really intrigued.
1: Yes.
3: Now I'm a primary school teacher.
1: Oh, there you go.
0: Same thing though. Same thing.
1: It's crazy, isn't it? Was it because of the TV shows that you wanted to get into forensics?
3: Yeah, I just really enjoyed like the finding all the evidence and, you know, the case at the end. It was just really interesting and it was kept you ongoing, you know what I mean? Kept you on like thinking. It was challenging.
1: Yes.
3: Primary school teaching can be challenging, but in a different way, more like behaviours.
1: Yeah.
0: But you would be a great lawyer because you're very detail focused.
1: Justice and doing the right thing and getting like things need to be fair. And actually, like that really was. But I knew that I didn't want to be a stand up in court lawyer. I wanted to be the person that gets all the information and wrecks it for you.
0: After the other week, though, when I was at the Geelong thing, I would like to be like a bougie auctioneer.
1: Yes. Yes.
0: Like a couple of glasses of champagne in Woolara. And like, of course, let's start the bidding now, shall we? Like,
1: not one of those. Sassy pants.
0: Yes.
1: Yeah.
0: Maybe that could be my, you know, retirement plan.
1: Yeah, absolutely.
0: Christina, what did you want to be and what are you doing now?
4: I think you hit the nail on the head when what you're exposed to as a kid. I wanted to be a teacher, just like my beautiful, wonderful teachers in school.
0: Yeah.
4: And I don't think I landed too far. I'm actually a corporate trainer for businesses. I help them teach them about AI and cybersecurity.
1: So that's amazing.
4: It's not unlike teaching children. It's just teaching adults. And honestly, they're very similar sometimes.
0: And what's your favourite corporate phrase? Because what I hate is office talk.
1: Circle back,
0: flag. Everybody in here goes they want to flag stuff with me all the time.
4: It's the end. When everyone's like, end to end. And you're like, what end? What beginning? You're all talking about a different end to end. So it makes no sense.
0: Office speak is my literal worst.
1: Someone said the other day, I'll just tissue the idea. I was like, what does that mean?
0: Gross. You're gross. You should be fired. Whoever said that should be fired.
1: I'm going to put you in jail is what's going to happen. I'm going to become a lawyer because you wanted to tissue something.
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6: 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Down to a bone chilling 8 tonight, mostly sunny tomorrow and 16. And right now it's 11 degrees on Adelaide's Nova 919.
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0: What a tune remade by Cherry Bomb. Did you see?
1: That's cool.
0: Did you see, was it at the Songwriters Hall of Fame thing last week that Taylor Swift was in the crowd while Alanis was singing that song?
1: Yes.
0: She was singing along?
1: Incredible,
0: yeah.
1: Incredible room of people that was.
0: From Jagged Little Pill, the album, obviously.
1: Obviously.
0: Or as they say in New Zealand, Jigged Little Pull.
1: Jigged Little Pull, hey bro.
0: If you're listening in New Zealand, Jigged Little Pull. Okay, it's time to talk about your sad body.
1: Doctors think they might have found the cause of sad nipple syndrome. It's that sudden wave of sadness, despair, or even guilt that mums get right before their milk releases. It's called dysphoric milk ejection reflex. And researchers say as the hormone oxytocin surges, the feel-good molecule dopamine drops, and that can leave women feeling temporarily flat.
0: Sad nipple syndrome.
2: Yeah, it's the
0: you have me at sad nipple syndrome.
2: Really pricked my ears up.
1: Yeah, I noticed like, your what? Headphones went on pretty quick like, during that read.
2: What did you say, Sarah?
1: The strangest, what did you say about your nips? Strangest things happen to a woman's body.
2: They really do.
1: During pregnancy. This could also actually happen to women who don't have children, but it's most common during lactation. But it's just weird.
0: So did your body just go like this? After kids. Didn't just go bit.
1: We're really selling motherhood here. Yeah, there's lots of
0: Maddie's
1: upsides.
0: Maddie's about to have a baby. She's about to.
2: Yep. These are all the things you can look forward to, Mads. It's just the reality of being a mum and having a baby, right? But it happens. And weird things happen to everyone.
0: Mm-hmm. Even men. My knees are sore now because I'm always on the ground playing Lego and handball.
2: Must be so hard for you.
1: Heavy is the head that wears the crown.
2: Yeah.
0: I was playing Lego. That's why we don't wear shoes in the house because we spend so much time on the floor.
2: Of course.
0: That's hard for us too.
2: Yeah,
1: it's so hard.
0: Sam, what happened after kids?
3: Well, one of my kids just fed off one side, like one boob, and then the other one just for a year didn't. And so now I'm just permanently lopsided.
1: Really?
0: But aren't they wonderful? Aren't they beautiful kids? Yeah, Connie, what happened to you?
4: Oh, well, my feet grew, but my hair went from dead straight to frizzy and still straightened.
0: How
1: big did your feet get?
4: Another size and a half after two pregnancies. Yeah.
2: That's incredible. So what did you say? Because the ligaments stretch.
1: Yeah, they stretch the tiny little ligaments in your feet and they stretch and they don't suck back in.
0: What have I always said about you and your weird extremities?
2: What are you talking about? I just have long arms and long legs. I've got really weird feet. Like super weird feet. Like scarily weird feet.
1: What size are you?
2: 8.5, 9, what? But they're weird.
1: You're tall. That's a small foot for a tall
2: but they're
1: gal.
2: Like, they're weirdly like curvy.
0: Like, no, go right up. Danielle, what happened? Did your kids do something weird to your body?
5: Yeah, I did. I developed a fear of heights in my pregnancy and never got over it.
2: During your pregnancy, you developed a fear? You were fine before that?
5: Absolutely. And then didn't know what was going on and why I couldn't climb a lighthouse with my husband on our honeymoon. And then got home, found out I was pregnant, and the doctor said it's quite common and... Yeah, never been able to do heights ever again, especially climbing.
2: Is that just like, did you ask the doctor what it was? Like, is it like an instinctual thing that you protect, you naturally, maternally want to protect yourself and your baby and that's it just develops that way?
5: Not 100% sure. I didn't know I was pregnant at the time and it just kept continuing.
2: Fascinating. Apparently thanks for your calls, common. Ladies.
0: Isn't that crazy?
2: It's wild.
0: I'm sorry, not crazy. It's not crazy.
1: I used to be a really big fan as well of like the horror genre.
2: Yeah.
1: I couldn't stop. It's just a bit
0: too
1: much.
0: You grow out of that anyway, don't you?
1: I don't know. Like I used to fall asleep to, you know, true crime podcasts and now it's like, it's just too much. Although strangely, when I first had my babies, I would like gravitate when I was like scrolling and breastfeeding, don't judge me, because, you know, it's a long time in the middle of the night.
2: Of course.
1: To stories about kids, you know, and I think it's because your brain is hardwired to seek out threats.
2: Yeah.
1: So you're aware, like you're across, like, okay, I know there's that threat there and that threat there, and you know, like it's just
2: instincts.
1: Wow.
2: The body doing its thing. It really is
0: so
2: incredible.
0: Strange. I was going to invite you over on the weekend to watch Saw 5, but that's done.

0: 12. Now, that is a good time. Maybe if you are going to make a little session appointment.
1: Oh, yeah, make it at 12 to 12.
0: Or at least within the windows of 12 to 12.
1: Yes, that's a good idea.
0: I clicked on an article yesterday because it said sexologist.
1: Of course, and you're like, say no more.
0: So I don't believe anyone is doing this, but if you are, and you can be anonymous, but 13-24-10, if you are scheduling sessions, like you actually
1: in the
0: pop
1: bedroom.
0: Them in the diary. Yes, bedroom sessions.
1: Or what if it's not in the diary, but it is kind of an
0: Sunday
1: agreed.
0: Sunday at 4, bang.
1: Yes, I've got friends who they call it, they go to church every Sunday.
0: That's nice.
1: Yeah. And that's their like
0: all right.
1: Absolute, you have to, that, you no cannot
0: questions
1: not
0: asked.
1: Go to church on Sunday is basically their rule.
0: See, my dad called it Sunday school, but that was just going to the pub. He goes, and I thought he was the most deeply religious man growing up. No, turns out
1: awesome.
0: He was going to Sunday school.
1: That's awesome.
0: Okay, so if you're doing this, a sexologist says it is. It helps relationships. It helps you prioritize the relationship.
1: Yes.
0: To schedule your sessions.
2: I've been really trying.
0: So if you are doing that, how's it going for you? 13-24-10, jump on the phone and share your story with us to kick off the week.
1: Well, I feel like people schedule all sorts of things.
0: Totally.
1: So, you know, why not schedule in a good time?
0: Yeah. Well, you're not, I always say you never regret a swim.
1: Yep.
0: You never regret that either. Like, well, you don't do that and then go, oh, that was a mistake.
1: You'd be surprised.
0: In a relationship.
1: Oh, in a relationship. Yeah.
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5: 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A couple of burst water mains for the moment. Pasadena, Goodwood Road opposite the cemetery. Ingle Farm Bridge Road near Montague Road. Other than that, accident and breakdown free at the moment around all the majors. Works continuing tomorrow. 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Down to a cold 8 tonight, mostly sunny tomorrow and 16, and right now it's 11 degrees on Adelaide's Nova 919.
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0: Ricky Lee and Tim, we are almost done for a Monday night. Nova Boy Jam's coming up, the Matty Rose Show as well. But it's now time to give the floor to one of the greatest of all time, Max Martin.
1: He's just scored his milestone 30th Billboard Hot 100 number one as a songwriter, and he's 28th as a producer. And he got that with Ariana Grande's last single, I Hate That I Made You Love Me.
0: We have. He's involved in this. Of course he is.
1: So this song locks in his status and makes him the most successful producer and the second most successful songwriter in US chart history. The only person ahead of him is Paul McCartney with 32 number ones on the Billboard Hot 100.
0: I was going to say, the Beatles are pretty up there.
1: Yeah, but he is responsible for all of our favourite songs, all of your favourite songs, all of the songs that we know and love. Baby One More Time, Britney Spears. So What by Pink.
0: He's into rock and roll as well.
1: Yep. Dawn Fraser, a.k.a. Bon Jovi, It's My Life.
0: Oh, okay.
1: Should be down there somewhere.

0: This is one of his biggest, I think. There's
1: huge.
0: Some science behind this one.
1: There really is. Well, Max Martin created what is called music math. And there is there are techniques that you use with melodies and words and phrases, and yeah, it's quite complicated.
0: Because that song resonates with more non-English speaking countries than any other pop song,
1: yes.
0: Which is so bizarre.
1: Yes, and it makes
0: because
1: no sense.
0: Because of the music math.
1: No. Yes, it makes no sense. But yeah, so many songs. I just wanted to kind of talk about
2: Shout
1: his music because he's amazing.
2: And
1: Taylor
2: he's
1: Swift,
2: back.
1: We Are Never Getting Back Together, Raw, Katy Perry, Shake It Off, Taylor Swift, Can't Feel My Face, The Weeknd.
0: Oh, I like that one.
1: Blinding. Also, Blinding Lights by The Weeknd.
0: Blinding Lights.
1: Like, you know, there's a lot of people that think, oh, these artists are so cool and they're amazing and they've done it all themselves. If there's a big, ginormous, worldwide hit song, Max Martin's definitely been a part of
0: it. Well, he was part of the whole Life of a Showgirl, Taylor Swift too, wasn't
1: yes,
0: he?
1: Yes, Fate of Ophelia,
0: yeah.
1: Opalite,
0: wow.
1: Wood, all of go. Those songs. He's amazing.
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21: Not looking too bad across town this evening, but keep in mind a couple of burst water mains. One in Pasadena along Goodwood Road opposite the cemetery. Also another burst main in Ingle Farm on Bridge Road near Montague Road. Also roadworks in place though until June 30 in Keswick South Road near Stirling Street down to 40k's an hour eastbound. Also on South Road, more works until the 30th in Glendore near Glengarry Avenue, both directions down to 40k's an hour and down to one lane. And there's a speed camera active along Briar Road in Felixstowe. 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Down to 8 overnight, mostly sunny tomorrow with a top of 15. Right now it's 10 degrees on Adelaide's Nova 919.
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0: It's Nova Boy's Jams. Come on.
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0: traffic. Nova 919. Taking a final check of the roads across town this evening, and just those burst water mains to factor in. Firstly, in Pasadena on Goodwood Road opposite the cemetery. Also in Ingle Farm, another burst main on Bridge Road near Montague Road. Drive carefully. Speed cameras are active along Briar Road in Felixstowe, Aldershot Road in Lonsdale, and Commercial Road through Seaford. There's roadworks in place until June 30 in Glandore, South Road near Glengarry Avenue. Both directions down to 40Ks and down to one lane. 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Grab yours today at GYG. Dropping down to 8 overnight. Mostly sunny tomorrow with a top of 15. Right now it's 10 degrees on Adelaide's Nova 919.
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2: Hey, Jodes.
12: Yep.
2: One of my favourite shows, of course, as you know, is House of Wellness, which stars, of course, the great, the absolute great Shane Crawford alongside Mel Doyle. I'm very happy to say as well, because I'm a New South Wales boy.
12: Yeah.
2: This is a treat. We're going to speak to the absolute Prince of Finlay, I think we can say. Shane Crawford, good morning. And saying that, geez, Tom Hawkins had a crack at it.
13: Well, that's it, Jodie and Hazy. Thank you so much for having me. Whereabouts in New South Wales?
2: So I was Ardlethan, so about 50 k's west of Tamora.
13: Right, middle of nowhere.
2: Middle of nowhere, yeah. We're trying to say, you, Finlay, when you're trying to get to Melbourne, we don't know if we're going to Melbourne or Sydney. That's where we are.
13: Yeah, of course. No, you're talking about being the Prince of Finlay or whatever, but no, Tom Hawkins, he was a good Finlay boy. And then Spider Bait is from Finlay.
2: Whoa.
13: Oh, Black Daddy Bambalam.
2: Really? I didn't know that.
13: Yeah. And so I used to, no, this is true, I used to be kicking the footy out in the front yard or even in the back lane, and I could hear Cram from Spider Bait banging away on the drums on the corner. So I always knew when he was teaching himself how to play music. And then the showgrounds was just across the road from his house as well. So I used to go and race BMX and kick the footy at the showgrounds as well. So, yes, it's a small town. You can hear all that noise from one end of town to the other, and it's famous for Spider Bait. All the members are from Finlay. So Finlay It's not a bad little country town.
2: That's awesome. That is great alumni. Hey, Croft, geez, you've been busy at the moment. So between House of Wellness, also back on board with Channel 7 for the footy commentary and loving your podcast as well with Buddy Franklin. That must be a lot of fun.
13: Yeah, it's all good. Love doing the House of Wellness with Mel Doyle. She's a star. And we sort of just try and make a variety show, really. And we obviously feature some health and wellness. That's the way I treat it. And I do live up near the Gold Coast, so it's nice to do a bit of a podcast. I'm actually sitting in my car at Currumbin Beach on the Gold Coast. Pretty much anyone comes to the Gold Coast, you're pretty much flying over the top of it.
1: Yes.
13: So I'm just sitting here watching people get out and surf, thinking, geez, I wish I was a surfer, but I'm not.
1: Yep.
13: So I just sit in the car drinking coffee and then I'll go for a walk.
1: Oh, what a lifestyle.
2: Take that.
1: Shane, I've just been to the Gold Coast on the weekend. I had a reunion with all my friends from year 12, 10 girls up at Mount Tambourine in a big old house with no one around. What could possibly go wrong?
13: Yeah, so beautiful views from up there.
1: Yeah.
13: Looking down over the whole Gold Coast. But yeah, how was that? Was that a bit of fun?
1: I can tell you it wasn't very House of Wellness-y.
13: No, it was great for your mental wellness.
1: Yes.
13: You're connecting.
1: Yeah.
13: You know, you're having some laughs. You're reliving those memories.
1: It's interesting because you talk a lot about this on House of Wellness with saying staying socially connected. Quite remarkable that we have been friends for like 30 years, yeah. I have to say. And we've just all got back together. That importance of finding your tribe is so crucial in life, isn't it?
13: And they reckon you live longer.
1: Do we?
13: So if you actually want to live longer, it's super important to find where you fit. When we're younger, you know, you might play at the local netball club or you might play footy, but then you get to an age where you think, I can't do that anymore.
1: Mm.
13: But you can still be involved with those clubs, but then you can find other things, you know. So it might be a card club, it might be playing bowls, it might be pickleball, which is going crazy at the moment, and paddleball, they're all very popular things. But, yeah, just finding your tribe. I always say find your group. Like even up where I live, on a Monday night, I go and have a kick of footy. 6 o'clock every night, every Monday of the year, a group of older guys come together, but sometimes I'll drag a son or two along. But they just have a kick of the footy, and then they play a non-contact game of footy. And then everyone has one beer just standing around and then everyone goes off for the week. So that's a nice little way of just keeping connected. You can keep a check on everyone and you can also just get out there and just feel like you're a part of it.
2: Geez, the pickleballers fire up, don't they, Croft? Have you noticed that?
13: Well, in Melbourne, a lot of people are dressing up when they go too. So whether or not it's a Monday or a Tuesday or a Wednesday night, it's becoming a regular thing. But they're coming in costumes and they're really sort of leaning into the whole experience. I love it. But, yeah, you always find a couple of courts take it way too serious.
2: Hey, Croft, we love your work, mate, particularly on the House of Wellness, jumping alongside Mel Doyle. It's an outstanding fit. Hopefully we can catch up with you again very, very soon.
13: See you in Finlay one day. Make sure you go to the bakery there. They've got their best vanilla slices in the country.
2: Ah, there you go.
1: Snot blocks.
2: Let's go. We're all going to Finlay. Let's go to Finlay.
1: Okay.
2: Pride of the Riverina. Jodie and Hazy on Nova.

0: Nova's Jodie and Hazy.
1: Had a girls' weekend. Just gone on the Gold Coast, Mount Tambourine.
2: And this big... Is this deja vu?
1: Didn't this
2: happen a few weeks ago? How many girls' weekends are you having?
1: Oh, okay. I'm not allowed as a busy working mother to have two girls' weekends in like 2 weeks. Well, I'm not allowed to do that.
2: Probably would have thought no. But here we are.
1: It just worked out that we all had a milestone birthday. So when I say we, I'm referring to 10 of the girls that I went to year 12 with, and we all got together, and it was a miracle. It was a miracle that we could all, our calendars aligned, that we could all do it. And so we did it, and it was brilliant, and I loved it.
2: That is really rare.
1: Yeah.
2: So there was 10 of you on the trip.
1: Yeah.
2: That was huge.
1: Yeah, so fun. Can I say, Andrew Hayes, that I actually apologised to someone that I wasn't. Look, we had a little bit of beef in high school, and I pulled her aside yesterday and I said, I'm really sorry I was the way I was, and I was incredibly jealous of you. And she was like, oh my God, thank you so much for saying that. And we hugged it out and it was beautiful.
2: Oh, that's what I'm hearing from this. Were you a high school bully?
1: No, I wasn't.
2: Okay.
1: No, we just kind of had a, I guess, a shared love of the same boyfriends, maybe. I don't know.
2: Who was there first?
1: I couldn't go to law. It's all very hazy.
2: Yes. So you had every right to, you should have apologised.
1: No, but it was actually quite cathartic and lovely, and now we're best friends, so cool.
2: Wow, so that was a school beef. You've been sitting on that, what, 15 years?
1: Yeah, about 15. Let's run with that. But what about, I got home yesterday, landed into the airport. Okay, so you know how I feel about the Thunderbirds. I love them more than my children, my husband, all of those things. And so as the plane was taking off, the timing worked out that it was in the first quarter and we were losing. So then I obviously lost the KO feed as we're taking off. And so can you imagine the horror for 2 hours and 45 minutes just not knowing how my Thunderbirds were going?
2: I can't imagine. Don't want to imagine it either because it's too traumatic for me. But go on.
1: And then we landed in Adelaide, and as it so worked out, all the Vixens players who had just come off the court were walking through the airport, and they were all gathered around their phones because they were watching the game in Perth between the Mavericks and the Fever. And I also was watching the game, and so I thought, I sat there and I watched them and I went, don't do it. I said, in my head, I was like, don't, babes, just shut your face. But I couldn't, could I?
2: No. What did you say?
1: Casually wandered over and I said, I can't help but feel that we're watching the same thing.
2: Oh. What did you expect from that?
3: You walked over to the losing semi-final team, the Melbourne Vixens, and you said that.
1: Yes.
2: Did you expect them after that to huddle around you or just everyone be like, oh, just, great icebreaker. Join our crew.
1: The fakest thing I've ever done in my life, the fakest thing. It was so disingenuous. I looked at them and I said, good luck, ladies, and walked off. And I was like, I don't mean that. I bleed pink. I don't like you.
2: Yeah.
1: And so why would I say that?
2: Bleeds pink.
1: Why would I
2: think
1: do?
2: I think it's a plasma issue.
3: It's good. All the staff at the Thunderbirds we work with are just loving hearing this, Jodie. Yeah.
1: I'm like, well, I don't even know why I did it. And I just, I was walked away and I was disgusted with myself, but I was just trying to be a nice person. But then I thought, you fake bitch.
2: Yeah. Well, you didn't have to start the initial conversation.
1: No, well, I didn't have to. I could have just kept on walking, got my bag and gotten the Uber and gone home. I could have done that, but did I know?
2: Gave them Vixen some motivation to keep on going.
1: Yeah.
2: Oh, jeez.
1: Oh, God, I hope not. Please gather around, make me feel a little bit better. Did you embarrass yourself in front of a celebrity? Because I swear to God, those Vixens looked at me like, oh my God, can you please just go away? We've just lost. You're an idiot. Off you trot.
2: This is why Adelaide gets bullied as a city.
1: Because of me.
2: They're like, thank God we're leaving South Australia.
1: Single-handedly good. Because of me.
0: Jodie and Hazy. In the
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13: I'm Ben. And if you told me a year ago I'd be in an ad, I wouldn't believe you. Back then, life felt a bit off track. But a support worker helped me find Baptist Care. They listened, didn't judge, and I felt really safe. They supported me in ways that were important to me. Now here I am, feeling like my voice matters. Baptist Care, your new day.

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1: When have you embarrassed yourself in front of a celebrity?
2: Yes. Let's go to Chris. When did you embarrass yourself?
3: So it was coming back from the Paris Olympics.
2: Yeah.
3: And I was at the airport. I saw a big group of like Australian athletes. And I just went up to them. Didn't know who any of them were. Just went up and was like, "Congratulations, guys. Like, so proud of you. Like, representing the country, blah, blah, blah. Love your work."
2: So nice.
3: And they all lost. Not a bronze medal or So I feel like the biggest idiot.
4: Oh, geez. Who was it, Chris? Was it Ray Gun?
3: No. It was just a big... Like, I didn't know who they were, but, I see them on, like, their uniforms and everything, and I went up, have a little chat with them, and nothing. And I should have, like, looking back, I should have known. Like, they would have been wearing the medals or something around the neck. Nothing.
2: No. Good on you for being nice,
4: though. That's the thing. They should have known that you were just being a good sport.
2: Yeah, correct.
4: Buddy, come on.
2: Hello, Jared.
5: Good morning, guys. How are you going?
2: Good. Who'd you meet?
5: I met my childhood hero, Victor Bray, the drag racer, and got an autograph from him, and then he went, put his hand out to shake my hand, and I gave him a high five.
4: Damn it!
2: No.
4: Oh, that one moment. It's the one moment which you will remember forever.
5: He probably won't remember me, but,
4: Do you know what, Jared? Hey, do you know what, though? He's actually more of a chance to remember you now than if you just gave him the stocks there to shake.
5: That's true.
2: Let's go to Shelby. Who'd you meet?
6: I met Sam Powell Pepper.
2: Yeah.
6: And as it came up in conversation, he asked me who I support. I wasn't quick enough to say Port Power and just continued that I told that I support a English football team, which is Nottingham Forest.
4: Oh, very nice.
2: Okay.
4: And what was Pep's response to that?
6: He just kind of looked at me, gone out, and then just skipped over to the conversation.
2: Oh my God.
4: Fantastic. Good stuff.
2: Well done, Shelby. Hello, Jess. Who'd you meet?
7: So I'm an avid Married at First Sight fan. So
2: yeah.
7: When I saw Alyssa and David at the airport, I just had to go and say hi. And I was actually leaving the airport from the weekend where my partner proposed to me. So I was like, oh, this is perfect. Alyssa and David are a really strong couple. I'll ask them for some wedding advice.
2: Yeah.
7: And so I go up and ask them and they're kind of like, haha, we can't really tell you anything. And then a week later I'm watching the show and they break up and they don't even end up together anyway.
2: Oh.
4: Yeah. See, that's the thing I would have thought, Jess. If there's one thing I've learned, if you're looking for marriage advice, don't go near anyone who's had anything to do with Married at First Sight.
2: Yeah.
4: Like, just stick
7: with it. Yeah, fair, valid.
2: Yeah.
4: Including my brother-in-law.
2: I know. He was on the show.
4: He was on the show.
2: Yeah. And just got married.
4: Happily married now.
2: Yeah.
4: But nowhere near the partner tried to set him up with.
2: Yes, I know.
4: What a disgrace that was.
2: Let's go to Sarah.
8: I was at the Lewis Capaldi concert earlier this year and I was lucky enough to be invited into a corporate box.
2: And
8: was in the box and I was having a drink there and I looked around and this really, really tall guy walked in and I went, oh my goodness, you're so tall. And I'm really sure. And then I said, gee, with your height, you should be playing basketball. And he said, and I said, you know, we've got a team in Adelaide, the Adelaide
2: 36ers. Oh, no.
8: And he said, yeah, I know. And I said, oh, do you play basketball? He said, yes, I do. I said, oh, who are you? He said, Isaac Humphrey.
2: Big ass.
4: The big ass. Wow, oh, you're so tall.
2: I'm
8: an idiot.
2: I just love that you thought in your wisdom to tell a 6'7" person that, do you know what? I know you never would have thought of this. You should play basketball.
4: Yeah.
8: Such a blonde moment. It's just so silly. And
2: aww.
8: I just couldn't look him in the... And I made it even worse because, in the end, I was sitting in the front row of where we were in our book. And I said, you can sit behind me because you're so tall. You're going to be able to see over the top of me. I was trying to, recover from my embarrassment and it just wasn't working.
2: He's never noticed that he was tall before, Sarah.
4: Yeah,
2: well done on pointing it out
4: twice. Why am I sitting at the front?

0: along. Jodie and Hazy on Nova.
1: Oh, jeez, I'm exhausted from the weekend, I've got to say.
2: Oh, man.
1: Physically, mentally, socially, spiritually.
2: Emotionally.
1: Emotionally, probably the most exhausted I've been for a long time. We had a date on Friday night, Jodie.
2: We went to
1: EOS.
2: Yeah.
1: Off the back of you giving me a voucher for my 40th birthday. We finally used it for my 41st birthday.
2: Yes.
1: So we stayed over at EOS. Gosh, that place is classy.
2: Isn't it?
1: So classy. And we had dinner at ITL.
2: Yeah.
1: You been there?
2: Yeah.
1: You know what? I'm not a culture man, but that might be the best meal I've ever had in my life.
2: Oh, really?
1: It was really nice.
2: What'd you have?
1: We had like the crumb chicken.
2: Yep.
1: We had some greens, some potatoes. We had a margarita pizza. I had two or three beers. Cara had a cocktail. It was just delightful.
2: Oh, my God. So
1: service.
2: So bougie, you guys.
1: And the service was like genuinely awesome.
2: Yeah.
1: Anyway, look, I'm so not in my comfort zone in situations like, first of all, going to a fancy hotel. I don't think I've ever really done it before in my life.
2: Yeah.
1: But there was one particular moment.
2: Oh, no. What did you do?
1: Which made Cara really, really stop. And she said, it's the first time she said it to me for a while, and by a while, I mean like several days. She said, you didn't just say that. You're giving me the ick. I thought that I was actually being very, very wise when I suggested that I ask Cara, should we bring our own pillows?
2: What? What do you mean?
1: I suggested, do we bring our own pillows? Because there's nothing worse when you go somewhere, wherever it is, and you don't have your pillow and you get a sore neck the next day.
2: I don't even know what to say.
1: The look
2: to
1: on
2: you
1: my
2: right
1: wife's
2: now.
1: Face when I suggested, do we take our own pillows to EOS?
2: I'm picturing you walking through the foyer.
1: And that's what she said. She said, what are you going to do? Are you going to turn up to reception as they take the car away for valet parking with your pillow under your arm? I said, well, yes. Is that not a normal thing?
2: You're in a 5-star hotel. Whatever,
1: that's what she said.
2: Whatever pillow they deliver is going to be better than anything.
1: That is exactly what she said. That is literally word for word what she said. She's like, they're going to have better pillows than us. Are you genuinely going to turn up with your pillow? What? And your slippers as well? And what else are you going to do? Rock up to the pool with your goggles on?
2: I hate everything about you right now. Why would you even suggest
1: that's
2: that?
1: That's exactly what she said too. She's like, I've never had the ick harder with you right now. That she might turn up to reception with a couple of pillows under your arms.
2: It's very much like when people walk through the airport with the U-pillows.
1: Yeah, that's what it was.
2: Which I do sometimes.
1: 100%.
2: Depending on how far the flight is.
1: Yeah, and then I actually did go down to the pool with some flippers and a snorkel on.
2: Why?
1: I don't get out much. Thank God I locked it down a few years ago, right? Because if we're meeting right now and that was our first interaction, boop, different direction.
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19: Morning, everybody.
20: Morning.
19: Happy Tuesday. Robing Madison.
20: Rob, you're in early, mate. How early?
21: Because it's so dark outside at the moment, I wasn't keeping track of what the actual time is, but it's wonderful to be here.
19: Mm.
20: Well, we haven't spoken to you about this, but you're going to hear our friend Ross talking about being in an MRI machine, and I know that everyone's...
19: Have you ever done it? Have you had an MRI?
21: No. I think I'd be okay with the whole claustrophobia of it all.
19: The noise is something else.
21: Oh, is it really?
19: Yeah. I liken it to a German techno dance party, but Ross
21: now you get a complete cross section of your entire body, right?
20: Yeah.
21: It's always the one slice of it as you go through that makes your eyeballs look like they're popping out of your head, like Jim Carrey in The Mask or a cartoon character.
20: Yes.
19: Ross put his foot in it when he made the classic mistake of assuming someone was pregnant.
21: Oh dear.
19: Can you blame it on the MRI? He wasn't.
20: That's very good. And we also talk about when a stranger offloads on you.
21: Yeah. Now, this happened to you recently. Mm.
20: Yeah, it did. It happens to me a lot. People like to start a conversation, ask me how I'm going, and as soon as I ask them how they're going, they say someone's died. And the end. Okay.
21: And let me take you through every single detail.
19: Enjoy.

0: Nathan. 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And Sean. Nova.
1: Hey, Ross, you're getting a bit of physical... what would you
2: deterioration.
1: Call?
3: Yeah, yeah. 39-year-old male, and like in your head, you just, you know, you're still young. You can move fast. Your son asks you, "Hey, can you beat this person?" Yeah, yeah. Okay. He said to me, "Could you kick?" We were watching the Dockers last night. "Could you kick over the whole oval, Dad?" And I was like,
1: "Of course I can."
2: Did you point out that those professionals you're watching on TV can't?
3: I just said, "No, buddy." He goes, "Well, how many kicks would it take you?" And I was doing it in my head. I go, "I could do it in, I reckon, 6." So anyway, but I can't. And my lower back, I got a bulging disc, L5, S1 or something. I was doing weights
1: S-Club
3: years
1: 7,
3: ago.
1: Yep.
3: Yeah, S-Club 7. So I'm going to get, and I've had this pain for about 10 years, and that's why I love the seat.
2: 10 years. Wait till you turn 40, then everything falls apart.
3: So Sean, I'm walking into your territory. I see you doing stretching all the time, and you've had operations and needles, and that's where I'm at right now. So yep. I'm going to get a... epidural in my back. And my wife, I mentioned this, my wife didn't have an epidural when she was giving birth. And my friend said, "Well, technically that means you're in more pain than she would have been in childbirth."
2: That's not what it means.
1: Oh, do you reckon that went down well?
2: Technically that means you're a bigger wuss than she is.
3: That's probably more accurate.
1: I've said a lot of stuff, but I would never come up with that theory.
3: Yeah, no, that was a silly one by me. All right, so yesterday I went to a place in Subi and
1: Envision, great people there.
2: Sean's trying to get a freebie. Okay.
1: Claire's wonderful. Eamon, hello.
3: If it cheapens the needle, then I'm definitely in. And so you go into like this, firstly, you have to take everything metal off because...
2: Yes, because it's a massive magnet.
3: It 10,000 times intense than the world.
2: It will rip it out of your body.
3: Yeah.
1: Except for your wedding ring.
2: You never take that off.
3: Yeah, I don't know.
2: Well, that's tattooed. Anyway.
3: I just take that off. And so you go in, the guy firstly goes, he's giving you a heads up, like, "You're going to go, it's really quite tight and there's going to be a lot of noises." And he says, "You're either really panicked or not." And he goes, "It'll be about 15 minutes in there." And I was like, "Yes, please." As a dad of three, that, and lying still for 15 minutes is just a delight. Then you go in there, anyone who's had an MRI, I described it as being in the most intense printer ever. Now, here are some sounds from it. I haven't listened to this. Okay. Yeah. So you're in there trying to relax.
1: Oh, that's the one.
2: You describe it as a printer. I describe it as a German techno dance party.
3: That's a good beat. That's a good beat. So you can't, like, you try to relax, but it mixes up as well. Yeah, it goes from like a kind of soothing. That one's right.
1: Yes.
3: But then you just super.
1: That's stuck on the bolt on your willy. That one. I can hear it.
3: So you guys have been in it. What did you? So you said German techno, Shorty.
1: Yeah. Yeah, I think, it's like a garage.
2: That's just the noise
1: just
2: that's in Sean's head at any given time.
1: Actually, I sleep quite well.
3: I said to the guy...
2: That's Sean's white noise that he uses to get to sleep at night.
3: I said to the guy, "Do people ever fall asleep?" And he goes, "Yeah,
2: all the
3: regularly.
2: Time." Yeah, yeah, yeah.
1: Some people get claustrophobic. Have you guys ever felt that?
2: I don't suffer with that, but I've only gone in for, like, I've had my foot done and my arm done, and I think and maybe a shoulder, but I've never been fully gone in. But I don't have a problem with claustrophobia. But I remember speaking to somebody that, you know, did the appointments, and she said, "Yeah, pretty much they factor in that someone's going to freak out and not be able to do it."
1: Yeah, they
2: because
1: do.
2: It is very, very difficult.
3: They give you something in your hand that you can just squeeze. You go, "Just squeeze this if you're panicked."
2: Yeah.
3: And it wasn't connected to anything. So I feel like, we've told him it's going to be
1: all right. We got him again. We got another one.
2: Or just start screaming.
1: Get a load of this bloke. He fell for that.

0: Sean.
1: So there was a nurse up in Queensland, and he was getting married, and he was having a international wedding.
2: Okay.
1: His grandfather couldn't afford to go, so he paid for the $1,300 ticket from Qantas.
2: Yes.
1: And he is all set. Everything's going. Yes. He wanted his grandfather to be there.
2: Amazing.
1: I think it was over in England. All good. But his grandfather got a bit sick.
2: Yes.
1: And not life-threatening, but certainly a little bit sick and couldn't make the trip.
2: Too unwell to travel.
1: Yeah. So he contacts Qantas. They said, mate, you didn't buy the flexi. Sorry, buddy, can't help you.
2: And you don't have travel insurance.
1: Yes, unless you've had a death in the family.
2: Right.
1: Or along those lines. And he went, well, I have. And they said, if you can produce the certificate.
2: Apparently written in pencil.
1: They sound like quill. Can we get a quill one? Because it's back in the old days. Yeah, that's nice. And he decided that that's a great way to be able to do that. So he went back to the hospital and he got a death certificate and he forged one.
2: Oh,
1: and
2: of course, he had access to
1: the guilt actually got him in the end because they started questioning him.
2: Yes.
1: And the guilt got him and he's come clean. The medical board said, you're suspended, you're a naughty boy. And the hospital kicked him out and they put a suspension on him. He can come back to nursing at some stage.
2: Yes, after a year,
1: forging, he got done.
2: I mean, and just for $1,300, so and now he can't work for a year. It's not that wasn't worth it.
1: I know, but it goes through my mind regularly
2: when we've travelled. To get suspended from work.
1: Yes.
2: Well, it's imminent.
1: Apparently he kept getting paid, which is good news. So many times that we've travelled and the kids, something comes up at the last
2: and
1: moment.
2: And
1: something
2: from
1: footy always comes up or
2: by now you should be able to predict it, but okay.
1: Yeah, I know. You should be able to. But
2: if you're travelling during footy season, footy's probably going to come up.
1: That's a good point. I do. It crosses my mind all the time. If I could get away with this, I'd have a go personally.
2: at breaking into a hospital, getting a death certificate and then writing on it in pencil.
1: Exactly.
2: I mean, the thing is that when we were kids, we all did it, right? We all, like, I can remember signing a note. So a note went home. I was living with my aunt and uncle while I went to high school. And a note went home from Miss Marla, the maths teacher, because I wasn't doing my maths homework. And I had to return the note signed to say that my aunt had acknowledged it. And I just signed it. I just signed it. And
1: did you come up with an elaborate signature?
2: No, it was pretty close to her signature.
1: Yeah.
2: Like her signature wasn't that different to my mum's signature, which I'd also I'd practiced just in case. I never actually signed my mum's signature, but my aunt's
1: or a
2: was
1: death
2: close.
1: Certificate.
2: My mum is still alive, thank you. I got away with it. Like it was never questioned because I thought the jig's going to be up when it's parent teacher night, but. Shouldn't bring it up.
1: I've got to say, though, you sweat bullets when you do it.
2: Oh, like, yeah, I know.
1: My mum's was S. McManus. That was it.
2: And you're
1: stop.
2: Like, that's my name.
1: Easy. Done. but still.
2: Just doing it with pens in pencil.
1: Well, like this.
2: S. McManus. There it is.
1: There it is. It's pretty easy. Sam's pressing the buttons with us this morning. Sam, you ever forge anything?
3: Yeah, only very little. Same as you, Nat. Got to school and I'd forgotten to give mum the note for the excursion.
2: Oh.
3: Could I go on the excursion?
1: Oh, that one, that old chestnut.
3: And I felt too guilty, so I got one of my friends with the nicest handwriting just before school that morning to try and copy and make one. Got away with it. Got away with it. I can't even remember where we went. Carnarvon, 7 years old.
2: Banana plantation.
3: Plantation tour. That's probably why they wanted a note
2: sign. Literally nothing else to do.
1: Plantation tour. We want to know if you've been caught in this situation or you got away with it. Do we want to hear the guy? Yes, why not? Absolutely. We celebrate
2: as long as it's not like, you know. Illegal.
1: I don't mind.
2: As long as it's just naughty.
1: To be honest.
2: Amy's going, oh God. If it's illegal and you need to change your name.
1: Have you
2: forged
1: something?
2: We don't encourage it.
1: A note, a letter, a certificate.
2: Some currency. No,
1: yes.
2: No, Sean.
1: Do you think about it though sometimes? Wouldn't it be great to have your own printing press?
2: No, Sean, I've never had that thought.
0: Okay. Nathan, Nat and Sean.
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17: Nathan.

0: Sean.
1: I did the ultimate faux pas, and like, I can't, like, you, this is the kind of thing that it happens in movies. It doesn't happen in real life.
2: Good.
1: Yeah. The pickup at school, right? So you're with all the parents, and you know most of them. You know, you know the story I'm about to tell.
3: Have I taught you nothing? Keep going.
1: Man, the world hasn't taught me anything what I did. And you know some of them kind of, right?
2: Sometimes
1: you mix some up. Mm. One of the mums. My sister actually went to school with her at the same school, so I know her from childhood, but no of her.
2: Yes.
1: She was with her daughter. She's pregnant. That's important.
2: Yeah.
1: This part.
2: Oh.
1: She was with her daughter there, and we're just talking before school, and her daughter's standing in front of her, and I say to her daughter, and she's holding her, I said, "Oh, so you're excited about having a baby sibling?" And the mum says, "I'm not pregnant."
2: Ross!
3: Right, this is such a rookie mistake. What are you doing?
2: Oh, my God.
3: What are you doing?
1: Two things. First, I'll tell you what I did and then why it happened. I panicked. I was like, and then I said, because it's nothing to do with your appearance. I've just mixed you. I've got my wires crossed.
2: That's even worse.
1: No, but I'm saying it's not.
2: Okay. Oh, got my wires crossed.
1: I said, I've got my wires crossed. Nothing to do with your appearance. But, and then I just moved on to fully generic conversation.
3: But what about those dockers, eh?
1: Just screaming in my head, you idiot. And what I've done is there's another lady.
3: No, what you've done is ruined that poor woman's life is what you've done. You know what you've done.
1: They both have brown hair. The other one that is pregnant.
3: Almost everybody has brown hair. What are you talking
1: Not
3: about?
1: Not everyone.
2: Natalie, I understand the I got my wires crossed. You can throw that line in there because it was Jenny, you know?
1: Yeah.
2: Max's mum. But when you say it's not because of your appearance, what is it because?
3: That's a deeper hole. You're digging a deeper and deeper hole.
1: But I'm saying I don't think you're pregnant because of the way you look. It's because
2: Oh, you said that. Oh, this is getting better.
3: Two things you shouldn't do, Ross.
1: Yeah.
3: Talk to anyone about pregnancy, unless they're saying, "Oh my God, I'm crowning."
1: And I know that. And that's what you say. Yes. You don't mention it.
3: Also, then don't say anything about their appearance. It's just safer.
1: Anyway, the Wembley mums have had a field day with this, and that spread like wildfire.
3: Of course it did, you idiot.
1: People came up to me and go, "Did you really say?" So, yeah, I did.
2: Got to be better. Unless they're wearing that, you know, that crop top where they're showing their belly these days that apparently everyone's doing.
1: Yeah.
2: Now, don't ask.
1: And they got a belly ring, definitely got it.
3: Caitlin Bassett's about to join us. She is pregnant.
1: Okay. I'm still not saying it.
3: No, that's right.

0: Nathan, Nat and Sean.
1: Yesterday I just went down the oval to do a couple of laps and get the rig going, you know what I mean?
2: Yeah.
1: I haven't sweated in a while.
3: For breakfast today, everyone, he's had a glass of water.
4: Oh, are you on the shred?
1: Yeah, got I'm doing skinnies tomorrow. Just going to see how they go. Okay. Going to oil up before they get them done. You know
4: yeah,
1: that trick?
4: The backups, yeah. Really cut the water.
1: Anyway, I was doing a bit of warm-up and I was just about to get started into my work and a couple of guys came up. They had just come down for a kick and they started telling me some really weird stuff. And I thought, is it one of those days? And they're just giving me a lot of information that I didn't ask
3: about
1: for.
3: About their private life?
1: Yeah.
3: About their personal situation?
1: Well, yes. Okay, that's fine.
3: And you don't know these people?
1: One person, they just the first question was, did you used to play for West Coast or Fremantle? That's how the conversation started.
4: And you went, how dare you?
1: Yes.
4: Don't you know who I am?
1: And I pulled out my player card. I went, are you joking?
3: Yeah.
1: This is a collector's item. And if you find an unsigned one, it's worth a fortune.
3: You can find one that Sean doesn't already have.
4: He'll buy it off you, yes.
1: Anyway, so then I went, okay, that's out of the way. And then I start running around the oval and then I get to wards where the instrumental club rooms are and there's a cafe there and I just see this lady make a beeline towards the fence as I'm running around. I'm about 50 metres from her.
3: And she's like, leave me alone, Megan, I'm trying to run.
4: You're like, the fans are chasing me now for my autograph. This is great.
1: And she's waved. So, okay. And then when I get closer
3: to her. Did you know who this woman was?
1: Not initially, but then I recognised her face. From being around the Fremantle area.
3: Right.
1: And I then she called me over. So I stopped my running and just came over and I said, hi, how you going? And good to see you, that kind of scenario. Mm. And I said, how are you? And she said, not great, my husband died.
3: Oh. And she waved you down to tell you that. Did you know her husband?
1: No.
4: How many times have you met this woman?
1: Oh.
4: That you can remember.
1: Maybe a couple of times over 20, 30 years.
4: Wow. That's deep.
1: It's pretty deep.
4: What do you say to that?
3: Everybody just wants to tell you stuff.
4: You've got that face, Sean.
3: Yeah.
1: No, but then we went into an extensive breakdown of how it happened and, you know, what was going on and all this stuff. Of course,
3: you're cooling down.
4: Yeah. He's jumping on the spot while she's doing this.
1: I've got me bloody G-Shock on.
3: Strava's already started, lady. Come on.
1: But sometimes in really weird situations, people will like to tell you
3: really personal stuff.
1: Personal stories.
3: Right.
1: And it's not a soft landing. It's just a hard in.
3: Yeah, straight in. Yeah, there's no fluffing.
1: Yeah. Hey, Mike, how's your day? Yeah, not very good. Just got lost my job
3: cold,
1: and my wife left me for another woman. And, okay.
3: Like, yeah, but it was cold this morning, wasn't it?
1: Can we just start with that?
4: And how do you respond to that? Because do you then divulge something personal about yourself to, like, stay on the same level as them? Or maybe it is sometimes easier to tell someone or vent to someone that you don't really know that well.
3: Yeah, 100%,
4: like,
3: clearly.
4: They're not going to judge me. They don't really know. I'm just going to tell them and walk away from
3: this. Don't do it to Sean because he'll talk about you on the radio.
4: Yeah, well, this is true. If you see Sean,
1: I've just had so many that I just thought it's time. Yeah.
3: What's your go-to? Oh, that's no good. Is that what you say? What do you say? Like, I mean, what is the response to that?
1: I think that.
3: I'm sorry to hear that.
1: Yeah, sorry to hear that. And I always go for the hug.
4: Oh, it's a sweaty hug.
1: And I was telling you that one that happened so many years ago, but I was out the front of the Rotto Bakery, right? And I've just bloody lobbed into a pie, put that to bed, go out to get me.
3: Still got a bit of gravy on your chin.
1: Go out to get me, jump in the pushy and off I go to the pub. That's what's happening, right? I get to my bike and this lady comes up and she says, hi, blah, blah, blah. I love the Freo Dockers. And I'm like, oh, that's really nice. I got on the Freo because my husband's the biggest supporter. He loved Freo, all this kind of stuff. I said, great, I'd love to meet him sometime.
2: Uh-oh.
1: And she said, he died.
4: Oh, Sean!
1: Man.
4: Well, that makes it hard then. Good luck.
1: It's a tough comeback from there, Nat.
3: So a membership has opened up.
4: At the moment, because I'm pregnant, people just want to divulge their horrible birth stories.
3: Oh, don't do that.
4: Strangers.
3: I mean, on one hand, I appreciate the fact that they do want to at least open your eyes a little bit to what to expect because everybody sort of glorifies and says, it's a magical time and... It's not.
4: I'm under no illusion that I'm going to sneeze and the baby will fall out.
3: But you also don't want to know the absolute horror stories about, like, undercarriages being ripped apart.
4: Exactly. And I
3: don't want extensive damage to the basement stories.
4: And exactly, what do you say to that if someone tells you, it took me 40 hours and there was tearing and there was blood and there was prolapsing and I was what do you say? I'm so sorry. Yes. Like, is your child making up for it now?
3: It's,
4: like,
3: it's the same response. Oh, that's no good.
4: That's no good.
1: Men hear that and they start bawling.
4: Yeah.
1: Seabass, don't you, and you said this before, you open conversations with polite stuff. Like, yes. Geez, a lovely day. And
4: there's like a triangle that we use at work. We talk about safe conversations where there's people that you don't know very well and they're elevator conversations like, how's the weather going? Did you watch Frio win on the weekend? How about them Dockers? Whatever.
3: Yep.
4: And then as you get to know people and maybe they're in your teams, you start to move into the risky conversations, which is maybe divulging a little bit about what you did on the weekend or things that you like. And then the riskiest is your feelings and obviously then trauma that has happened to you. But you only do that with people you trust, not strangers.
3: Yes. And you don't do it in the lift.
4: No.
3: Or outside the Rotto Bakery.
1: You can't get out of the lift. Where do you go? Nathan, Nat and Sean on Nova.
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0: 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Nova.
1: Sean has a very approachable face, as it turns out. You're not the sort of person that when you're exercising, you put people off because they want to tell you everything while you're running laps.
2: I had a moment yesterday. I had a couple of people who were telling me stories.
1: Yes. Full on stories.
2: Maybe and then and I solved the problem by saying,
1: that's not good. Oh, jeez. That's not good. And he was right. Yeah. It wasn't good. Michelle's in Warnbrough. Hi, Michelle.
3: Hi, how are you?
1: Good, Michelle. Do strangers want to unload on you as well?
3: Look, I could give you about 1,000 stories yeah. of people unloading on me because I actually have some...
1: Everything. While you're running laps.
2: I had a moment yesterday. I had a couple of people who were telling me stories.
1: Yes. Full on stories.
2: Maybe and then and counselor. I solved the problem by saying, that's not good.
1: Oh, jeez. That's not good. And he was right. Yeah. It wasn't good.
4: It wasn't good.
1: Michelle's in Warnbrough. Hi, Michelle.
3: Hi, how are you?
2: Good.

0: times, and we didn't get to sit with each other. They were in the row in front of me, and I got stuck with a rather large gentleman in the aisle seat who was flying to have some medical treatment on his knee because he had gout and every other infection that you could possibly think of in his knee.
1: And you know this because he told you.
0: Yeah, he proceeded to show me photos. Oh! He told me all about it. And then I also learned his whole life story and how his wife cheated on him and how they're divorced and how he has no money and his kids live all over the place. And yeah, for an hour and a half, I could not get away.
1: Yeah, Shell. And, yeah, and he's in the aisle, so you can't even get past him. So you can't get anywhere, and you're trapped there. It's just
0: that's it. My girlfriends were just laughing.
1: Yeah, they would have thought, found it hilarious.
2: Did you consider
0: they came
2: faking
0: saying,
2: sleep?
0: How did you know that I'm coming away with his phone number and his address? And
2: did you have a book to read or something? Like, you know how sometimes when you're trying to do some work on a plane or read a book and people talk to you and you're like, I actually need to get this.
1: This is why you need those, the big noise cancelling headphones that everybody can see. That, like, I've got the orange Apple ones, because they're obvious.
3: Yeah, they're obvious.
1: And there's no doubt that I've, and also they're really good noise cancelling, so I can't even hear them if they're droning on. And just put them ignoring. On, even if they're not, listening to anything. It just scares people away.
3: Yeah, good idea, Nat.
1: Yeah, I hope Michelle said, "Oh, that's no good."
3: That's no good. That's no good, Michelle.
1: Amber's in Currumbine. Hi, Amber.
4: Nine.
1: Good, Amber. Do strangers unload on you as well?
4: Yes. Well, this person, well, they were a stranger when they told me the story, I guess. I'd worked with him for probably about 2 weeks and he just started chatting to me one day and then divulged all about his lifestyle, which was that he was polyamorous.
1: Ooh.
4: He had a wife, a permanent girlfriend, several other ladies that he
1: and a vacancy.
3: Yeah, he's looking mental. For an extra.
4: I don't know. A set rotation, so different nights of the week was a different ladies' night, and I had to work with him knowing this. So God. I felt deeply uncomfortable.
1: Yes.
4: And he then invited me later on if I wanted to come to his birthday party, which was at a swingers club. No thanks. Not interested.
3: Oh, but do you have something on?
4: What was the
2: problem? Yeah, too many clothes.
3: Exactly.
4: Nothing to wear, right?
1: Oh.
4: But, yeah, so he told me this after working with him for about two weeks. I had to work with him for about 3 years, knowing, and he constantly used to talk about how tired he was. And he
1: I think I know the reason.
4: I know why.
1: Amber, that's brutal.
3: Oh.
2: He trusted you.
3: It's a bit early.
1: And probably that,
3: it's
1: that's not early. The reason when you say that's no good.
5: That's one where it doesn't work.
2: No, it doesn't. He's like, well, it was good.
1: Yeah. Good for him anyway. Thanks, Amber. Let's finish off with Demi from Armidale. Hello.
6: Hey, how are you going?
1: Good, Demi. Now, has a stranger been telling you personal stuff too?
6: Oh, yeah. Look, I get it a lot in my job. I work in medical reception. We have quite a lot of elderly people that want to have a chat.
3: Don't they?
1: Yeah.
6: They love to have a chat and they can yap about anything. But this one particular day, it's stained in my mind. It was only recently an elderly lady came in and I was wearing a shorter sleeved shirt, which exposed my tattoo of my son's name and his birthday.
1: Yeah.
3: Okay.
6: And she sort of thought maybe it was a tribute to him because he had passed away, similar to what her daughter had done for her son. So started telling me all about how her daughter's son had passed away and she got a beautiful tattoo and how lovely of me to get a tattoo for my son and how did he pass away, sort of, you know, prompting questions out of me. I'm stuck behind my desk trying to answer calls and check other patients in. I had nowhere to go.
1: And also your son was fine, right?
6: Also, my son is still alive, very much breathing.
1: There's that as well.
6: So it was a very awkward conversation and then it was sort of her just standing there not leaving the reception desk and I'm not like, you can have a
1: seat.
3: Well, she wanted more details, Demi.
6: Yeah, that's right. Oh, but it does happen a lot in my job. I think sometimes
3: the elderly
6: just want someone to have
1: a chat. Yeah, that's true. They might not have somebody in their lives and it's beautiful that, you know, that you're there for that, Demi. Well done.
3: Demi, did you actually pull her up and say that your son was still alive?
6: I did, actually. I said, look, I'm so sorry. And she goes to me, well, why on earth would you get his birthday tattooed on you as if you're going to forget that? And I kind of put my head in my hands and was like, look, that's a fair point. I definitely am not going to forget the day he was born. I didn't need to get that tattooed on me. Sorry for the confusion, darling.
7: Nathan. Nat.

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1: Lutzy, where did you watch the soccer on the weekend? I saw you somewhere fun.
2: Well, you know what? It was the Australia game was a bit early to be anywhere for me.
1: 5 a.m.
2: I just wake up at 5:30 and watched it in bed.
1: Yeah.
2: But then Brazil played at 10:30. And there was a caught wind of a Brazilian party at the Caxton.
3: Well, that's always okay. Fun.
2: And holy crap, I turned up. There was a ticketed event. That's how packed it was at like 10:30 in the morning. And it's just like Brazilian music, Brazilians.
1: Yeah, I saw your photos. Yeah. It looked impressive.
2: Yeah.
1: Do you just wander along to that by yourself? Or do you get a ticket? Or do you just like force your way in? What happens when that?
2: I text my buddy at the Sterling at the... Caxton.
1: Oh, okay. And get a ticket.
2: Just rock up. A couple of my mates were there as well.
1: Okay.
3: Did you make some friends with some Brazilians?
2: Yep. It was cool.
1: The photo looked good. Everyone was in jerseys, hey? In Brazilian jerseys.
2: It was
1: jerseys.
2: Full on. It was like a party. You actually felt, I've never been to Brazil, but I felt like it would have felt like what Rio's like.
3: Yeah. Oh, yeah. Carnival.
2: It was great. It was so good. So that was good. What else did I do? I went to McGee yesterday.
1: Yeah.
3: Oh, yes.
1: On Brunswick Street.
2: On Brunswick Street and Robertson, wherever it is. And one of our... I forget their bloody names. Supernovas? What are we called?
3: Yeah, Supernovas. Yep.
2: Supernovas.
3: That's spot on.
2: Streeties. Yeah. Like, you know, Xavier. He's got a. He was there. He has a podcast called Blanger.
1: Okay.
2: Because I think he's a. Well, no, one of them's a blonde and one of them's a ranger.
3: Okay. So that's Blanger. Blanger. There you go.
2: But they had a podcast sort of party.
3: Oh,
1: really?
3: Were you there going to that, or you were just there?
2: No, I saw that because my mate Gorko owns the McGee. Yes. Went to school with him.
3: Yeah.
2: And he was on his socials going, come along, it's going to be a fun day. And I thought, it looked fun.
1: Okay.
2: It's like, unreal. A lot of awesome, you know. I felt really old.
1: Well.
3: Yeah, how old was the average age there, you reckon?
2: 20.
3: Yeah. What's the podcast about?
2: I think it's just one of those podcasts like...
3: Kind of like a radio
2: 40,
3: show, but...
2: Footy and blah, blah, blah and right. Stuff.
3: Okay. Cool. Just a bit different. Just talk sport and slot.
2: Yeah, yeah.
3: Yeah, yeah.
1: We've got a supernova here today as well.
3: Yeah.
1: Mia.
3: Yeah, Mia's...
1: Lutzy, you put a request in for supernovas to be interested in radio, and we seem to have a couple.
2: Well, it's good. It seems like Xavier is, and it seems like Mia is.
3: Yeah. Are you interested in radio, Mia?
2: Yeah.
4: Yes, very much.
2: There we go. And who better than young Lockie here to lead you through the trials and tribulations of a career as a professional broadcaster?
1: Mia can panel already. I'm impressed by that.
3: Can you panel, Mia? That's pressing the buttons. That's what I do. That's
4: Only briefly, but... I have to learn again.
3: Yeah.
1: She's learned.
3: Yeah, right. Yeah,
1: she's probably just forgotten.
2: We already one step ahead of me and Susan.
3: Yeah, I was saying, I want to get Susan on the buttons for a show.
1: Oh, God. Too much thinking.
2: Yeah. Don't do

0: Lucy and Susie O'Neill.
1: Of course, the Soccer World Cup, the Football World Cup is on right now overseas. Socceroos going down 2-0 to the USA on the weekend.
2: Yeah, it was a bit of a bugger, but... Yeah. Oh, well, they've got Paraguay coming up, I think lunchtime coming up.
1: Friday,
2: so yeah. That'll be good.
3: Yeah, we've got to beat them.
2: But there's a story here about one of the teams that's come to the World Cup, Norway. Mm. Actually, it's the first time they've been qualified in 28 years.
3: Really?
2: Yeah.
1: I thought they'd always be there, Norway.
2: So did I. Mm. But yeah, first time in 28 years, and they've come prepared. They've brought their own food, because, you know, it's in
1: Mexico,
2: Canada.
1: Yeah.
3: Is this Norwegian music?
1: Yeah, this is traditional Norwegian music.
2: Awesome. So they've brought with them, get a load of this.
3: Hang on, 20 this music, was it? Oh, yeah, get around that at a pub in Norway.
2: Yeah. Sounds a bit Irishy, doesn't it?
3: It does sound Irish. Because yeah. I'm Irish-Norwegian.
2: Are you?
3: My heritage, yeah.
2: I can see that. I'm mostly Irish,
3: unfortunately.
2: Yeah, I can see
3: nothing
2: that.
3: Nothing against the Irish. I'm just ginger and stuff.
2: Yeah. They've bought 300 kilos of Norwegian salmon, 6,000 oranges. Jeez, they don't want to get scurvy, do they? 250 pounds of Norwegian brown cheese.
1: Brown cheese,
3: eh?
2: Yeah, all the food was shipped from their home to their World Cup base in North America. And here's their chef talking about it.
4: We're staying here for a long, long time. So our goal is that the players can feel a little bit at home. So we brought some fish and shellfish from the cold coast of Norway.
1: I wonder how they got it into America. It's not easy getting food into other countries.
3: Imagine how many people in that press conference. Just, you know, this, what was the Swedish chef from? Remember that was the Muppets, was it?
2: Yeah.
3: I am not Swedish. It is a different country. I am Norwegian.
2: Oh, God, how funny. Other countries that have bought things, though, is the Socceroos have brought their own barista for their coffee. So Melbourne barista.
1: Oh, he's Melbourne? Yeah, good.
2: Bobby Woodward.
3: Of course he is.
2: Woodward is travelling with the squad. And is set up inside the team's social room in their California base.
1: Hold on, we bring caffeine, we bring our own barista. American coffee is trash.
2: Yeah.
1: It's all Starbucks.
2: It's horrible.
1: Yeah, it's horrible. It's really bad.
2: Interestingly, the Australian Olympic team always takes their own barista too to the Olympics.
1: Really?
2: Yeah, and also has it set up inside the village just to keep them. It's more of a morale thing.
1: And just free coffees whenever you want.
2: Yeah. Mm. Here's the soccer barista talking about his job over there.
5: Did you know the Aussie soccer team are travelling with their own barista? I'm Bobby, the Bluestone Lane barista, travelling with the Australian team across America. Every day starts with double espressos, flat whites and a little taste of home before training and match day.
1: He's fired up, isn't he?
3: How good is that for bringing your own barista? See, the Brazilians, what they brought. They brought their own goal scorers. Maybe we should have tried that instead.
1: Oh. You're saying that the flat whites didn't score the goal, so the...
3: Oh, too early.
2: How quickly we turn.
0: Nick Lutze and Susie O'Neill on Nova. 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
2: June 30 and that's it. After that, it's a new financial year. No more write-offs. Just a tradie who had all month and didn't get to RSEA. 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

0: Robbie and Susie O'Neill.
1: I went to an auction yesterday, team, or on the weekend, Saturday
2: morning. Oh, yeah?
1: Haven't been to an auction before. Like, we were lucky enough.
3: House auction.
1: House auction, home auction. So this isn't for me, because we've got a property. We were lucky it didn't go to auction, because auctions are just a bloodbath.
2: Stressful.
1: They are a feeding frenzy, high stress. There was like 50 people who went to this auction. I think 40 of them had entered in it. You know, you got to enter and you get your little card or whatever.
2: Okay. Yeah, right. So it didn't seem like it was dying off. You know, there's all that stuff saying that dying off auctions and because house prices and stuff.
1: It was for my sister and her husband, and this is what we thought. I was going to auction. It might get passed in.
2: Yeah.
1: And so they were hoping it sort of would. They could put an offer. They had an offer they had in mind. And, you know, you roll in. There's the classic real estate agent who looks like he's fresh out of school in a suit who's getting your registration and stuff like that. Yep. And there's the other slipper.
3: Full of confidence.
1: Oh, yeah.
2: Yeah, so confident. Yeah.
1: Big watch, and he's letting you know that he's got a massive watch on.
3: Parks his Porsche out the front, which he's leasing and can't afford.
1: Yep. And then you've got the then you've got the other real estate agent who's like the head real estate agent who's like his mentor.
3: Yeah, yeah.
1: You know, undercut. Yeah, big suit. And then you have the auctioneer who's, you know, he's been doing it for years and he's got all the one-liners coming out and all the jokes.
3: Okay. I do like that talent. Like,
1: it is a talent.
3: Auctioneering. Because you get them at some of the lunches I do. I'm not doing auctions. It's not my thing. Because, and particularly for charity auctions, you need a good one because they bring the bloody price up and they raise more money
2: It's a skill.
3: Yeah, it's a real skill set.
2: They create a frenzy.
1: Yeah, they do. And so you all stand in the backyard and then the auctioneer, you know, cracks a few jokes, breaks the silence, and they start the first bid. And I'm with my sister and brother-in-law. And they had a value in mind. Mm-hmm. This is what we can go to. We're hoping it goes under. The very first bid that goes up was above what they wanted.
2: Oh, God.
1: It was like straight away, they're out.
3: You're gone.
1: Gone. And we just all sat there like, oh.
2: That must happen so many times.
3: Yeah, it happened all the time, wouldn't it?
1: Yeah.
2: Well, the only time I've been involved in auctions, actually, we've never been. We've sent someone along, but always that has happened at every. It's always gone way above what we were going to. We've never made a bid.
1: Yes.
2: But we've gone with. To make a bid, but we just, and it's so nerve-wracking before it because you think, oh, when's what I'll go to and all this
1: and
2: stuff.
1: And what's the strategy? Do you come in with your highest bid or do you come in low or do you let the others? Because then what happened is these people started bidding and this one guy out of nowhere comes in at the end and tops them and then they started bidding in $1,000 increments.
2: Oh, gosh.
3: Which is a small amount.
1: A small amount. Houses, yeah, usually it's, you know, 10K, whatever. They started going $1,000 increments because they didn't want to get to the $2 million marker because it was meant to be well under that and it got over that.
2: Oh, did it?
1: They were going to like 2.05 or something. Like, ridiculous money for what this, you know, good iron power to you. But
2: yeah, there's all different theories, isn't there?
1: Yeah.
3: I still can't work out what's better for who it's better for. You know what I mean? The auction to not auction.
2: I don't know. Very stressful. I've only been to one auction myself.
1: Yeah.
2: Which was back in 2000. So I was just after the Sydney Olympics and I was actually famous back then, Lutzy.
3: You were?
2: Like,
3: really?
2: And
3: what, reality TV or something?
1: Maps, it was Maps.
3: And we were on Maps season one.
1: She met Cliff.
2: And, oh, God.
3: Swimmer wants a doctor. It was a great, one of the very first reality TV shows.
2: And Cliff was actually living in Sydney. He was living in Bronte the year 2000 and I was living up here in Brisbane.
1: Oh, yeah.
2: So when the Sydney Olympics were over in September, I moved down to Bronte to be with Cliff because we were married at that stage. And just for fun on the weekend, we went to an auction in Bronte to this super expensive house.
3: So I'm just thinking Bronte Campbell here. It's making it weird.
2: Oh, near Bronte.
3: Bronte the suburb.
2: Bronte the suburb.
3: Bronte, Bronte Campbell.
2: Bronte Beach.
1: Yeah.
2: And we didn't make a bid. We were just going to have a sticky bid. It was the first auction we'd ever been to. And the next day in the paper, there was a photo of me, I think even on the front page or the third page, saying that we'd bought the house.
3: Yeah.
2: No, it was like super expensive.
1: Yeah.
2: I can't even remember what it went for.
1: So it was like gold medal girl buys mansion.
2: Yeah, we're like, no, we didn't. We're just going for a sticky beak.
3: Did it feel good though, like being in the paper? And
2: it did actually back then.
4: Hey, it's Cherry Bomb. And this is my fresh hit, You Oughta Know, on Nova.

0: Nick, Ludsy and Susie O'Neill.
1: I've got a good prize for people here now at the moment, if you're listening.
2: Yeah.
1: Okay, so a couple of weeks ago, I saw this thing on Temu, actually, which was a social battery badge. And you could pin it on yourself. Remember, you could go low or high depending on your social battery.
2: You gave one to the entire team.
1: That's right, yes.
3: Yeah. And, I've still got mine.
1: And people could, so they could see if your social battery was low, not to talk to you.
3: Well, I used it yesterday, by the way. I said social battery. My social battery's too low.
1: Too low, you couldn't go. Yeah. Well, and this way you don't have to say to people. They can just look at you and see the Temu one. But I got a customised one done, guys. It's even better.
2: And still from Temu? Oh, it doesn't matter.
1: No, I don't know where it's from. Someone else actually organised it. But I designed it.
2: Yes.
1: And it said Susie's social battery. And it's got photos of
2: Susie O'Neill faces.
1: Of me, like from the red section, which is obviously low, to the green section, which is good.
2: It should be you frowning, then you smiling.
1: It is.
2: Oh, yeah. Is that what it is?
1: It is.
2: Oh, how good.
1: And a butterfly.
3: The butterfly, so the thing you move across is a pink butterfly.
2: That's fun.
3: And there's little pictures of Susie on the...
2: And she gets happier.
1: So 13, 24, 10, if you've got a low social battery,
2: yes.
1: Because, you know, it's the end of term, we're coming up to school holidays or, you know, whatever. You mightn't have kids at school, but maybe it's just getting that time of the year. It's the shortest day of the year.
2: Yep.
1: If you've got a low social battery and you want to perk up and have a little badge that you can wear that says Susie's, does it say Susie's social battery?
3: Yeah.
1: It does.
3: It's pretty flash. It's like,
1: call really up gone. And tell us your...
2: tell us why your battery is low.
1: Why your battery's low.
2: I like that.
1: And then if we deem it good enough,
2: acceptable,
1: whatever, we'll give you one of these.
3: It's actually high quality. It's got two pins on the back too, which I like.
1: It's better quality than the one we got originally.
3: Yeah, it definitely is.
2: Grumpy face Susie's funny, and then it gets up to smiling Susan.
1: Yeah.
2: So call in 13 24 10. You tell us why your battery's low.
1: Yeah.
2: We'll deem it if you can get one of these, and that'll make your battery go higher, I presume.
1: Yeah, you can make it higher, or you can just pin it on yourself, and then you can put it on the low one if you don't want to speak to people.
2: Okay.
1: Or you can.
3: I love that in the workplace.
2: Yeah.
3: Not today. Not today, Susan.
2: It's like the don't speak Uber. You know what I mean? It's like when you book that and you don't want to talk to them, and it's the same thing.
1: Do
2: you want me to play some like sad music or something? Like this is their social battery is low.
1: Yeah.
2: Okay. Lisa out of Thornlands. Good morning.
4: G'day, guys. How are we doing?
3: Yeah, we're okay.
2: Good. Better than you.
1: How are you?
4: I'm great, thank you. Well, my social battery is a bit low this morning.
1: There we go. Oh, why is it low?
4: I have three kids. They all do sports. I'm the manager of my son's AFL team. My daughter is a runner. Our train's out U2, which is an hour away from our house.
1: It's too much, isn't it? It's too much.
2: Yeah.
1: Well, I'm going to make you feel better with one of these. Happy Susie's social battery.
3: It changes so quickly.
4: Thank you, guys.
1: And you can pin it on yourself on the weekend, and then when people see that you're a bit low, they'll know to avoid you.
4: Yeah. Oh, I love it. I'm going to use it so much.
2: Good.
4: Thank you.
2: Hopefully your kids know as well when you wear it around them.
1: Well done for all that hard work as a mum, driving your kids around.
3: Thornlands. See, we need more athletics tracks. That's all I get out of that. She's got to drive an hour to get a synthetic track for a kid. It's ridiculous.
1: It's too hard, isn't it?
3: Work.
1: Miranda out of Forest Lake. Are you low in social battery?
5: Yes, I can be. I work in a hospital, so it gets a bit overwhelming sometimes.
1: Ooh, that's hard.
2: They are hard places to work.
1: It's hard. A lot of sick people, isn't there?
5: Yeah. There is.
1: What section of the hospital do you work in? Sorry, I don't mean to...
5: I work in a gay oncology centre.
1: Oh.
2: Jesus, tough. I can see why the social battery is low.
1: You know what? I've spent a bit of time in those places with someone. The nurses there or the people who work there are amazing.
2: Incredible.
3: Absolute rock stars.
5: Thank you.
1: They are incredible. And you make people feel better when they're at their lowest. So I definitely want to give you a Susie social battery.
2: Enjoy that one, Miranda. You can wear it to work.
3: On that,
5: I will do. Thank you.
3: On that note, someone we've got to get on the next couple of weeks. I think he's a medicine student who's Dr. Spider-Man. And he dresses up as Spider-Man. He gets people to bring in books and stuff, and then he gives all, particularly kids those sorts of units.
2: Oh, yeah.
3: And he dresses up as Spider-Man. It's becoming a sensation. Like, actually, it's huge. And I think it's in Queensland.
2: Oh, cool.
1: Yeah. Actually, on that note, can I give out a big shout-out to the Greenslopes Oncology Unit? It's called Cyril Gilbert Centre. And a lot of the nurses there, I know, listen to the show.
2: Oh, really?
1: If you're listening.
2: Yeah.
1: Hello.
2: We'll give you some badges.
3: Respect.
1: Hello. I'll have to bring some badges in next time I'm in there.
2: Melissa out of Narangbar, is your social battery quite low today?
6: It is. It is very low.
1: What's the matter?
6: My daughter had her 11th birthday party on the weekend. We had kids sleeping over. We had kids going to sleepovers. I work. Yeah.
1: That's tiring.
2: And the kids would have stayed up late at the sleepover as well, I'd imagine. They'd be all ratty.
1: Even the interaction with the parents when they come and pick up their child is tiring, isn't it? From memory.
4: Well, it was good because they were going.
3: Yeah, well, there's the silver lining.
1: What's the silver lining? Yeah.
3: Well, the kids, she was removing the kids when they were getting picked up. They were going.
1: Oh, they were leaving.
2: Yeah. Take your child and get out of here. Yeah.
1: Well, to make you feel better, we're going to give you a Susie social battery pick.
3: They're actually very impressive, I will say.
2: Very good.
1: They're really good.
4: Thank you.
2: You're welcome.
1: The butterfly, which shows where you are, actually stays on the spot.
2: Do you want to do one more, Suze?
1: Yeah, one more.
2: Okay.
1: Good morning, Emma from Hendra.
7: Good morning.
1: Why is your social battery low?
7: My social battery is always low. I'm a high school teacher and I also own a dance school.
2: Oh, jeez.
3: Come on.
2: She needs it more than
1: anyone. It's too much. What grade do you teach or subject?
7: I teach grade 7, grade 8 and grade 11.
1: What subject?
3: Yeah.
1: Drama?
7: And then it's, dance and drama. And then I'm also a dance school owner, so. Oh.
3: So you got kids, you got youngsters
7: at
3: there.
7: At night time.
1: It's too hard.
7: Yeah, it's all ages.
2: You are busy.
1: Well, to make you feel better.
7: Very busy. Yeah,
1: especially by the time it gets to the nighttime dance class. We've got a Susie's social battery badge. You can wear it.
2: It's all yours, Emma.
7: Yeah.
3: I bet she's had to do choreography to this song.
1: Have you?
3: So this probably gives
7: you dancing.
3: Yeah, she's dancing. Right,
2: she knows. Well done, Emma. That's all yours.
7: Thank you.
1: Have a great day.
2: There you go.
1: Oh, I feel good about that. We should do that regularly. How many of these badges have we got?
2: You made them.
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0: Nick, Lutzy, and Susie O'Neill. It's Nick, Lutzy, and Susie O'Neill's
1: producers press conference.
2: All right, all right. Hey, hey, settle down, settle down. We only have time for one question each, please. Yes, Susie, Lachlan Sands here from the Robertson Review. Earlier on the show, we were discussing the items that Norway were bringing to the World Cup to make them feel a little bit more at home. When you were at the Olympics, what was that one thing that made you feel like you were back in Australia?
3: Nothing. I was not... I was one of those people who was superstitious. I didn't need my own pillow. I didn't...
4: Oh, yes, really?
3: Good. I was totally self-sufficient. Nothing. There is nothing that I needed. I didn't even need my parents. I didn't need my family.
2: Wow.
4: Snoopy never travelled with you?
3: No. No one travelled with me.
4: That's interesting.
3: Nothing.
5: Not like a Vegemite or anything.
3: Nothing. Wow. Zero zilch.
5: That's good, though. I mean, that just... I'm trying to think. Be a better way to be than be superstitious.
3: Maybe just my pool boy. But that was a swimming thing.
4: That's part of your essential apparel. That's
5: like Pablo. Oh,
3: pool boy. The thing I put between my legs.
5: The
3: white foamy thing.
5: Susie brought her pool boy with her.
4: Pool boy. Enrique.
5: Who's next? Who's that?
6: Hey, Nick. Mia Carey from Parkinson Press here. You had an auction on the weekend. Yeah. So when this radio thing doesn't work out for you eventually, could you give us your best auction voice?
5: Oh, yeah. Thank you. I mean, new journo in the fold as well there. Yeah.
4: Have you ever done an auction at a lunch?
5: I've had to do auctions at charity auctions. That's the classic MC thing, Lancey, when they go, hey, the auctioneer's not coming. Can you just do it? You're like, I'm not an auctioneer.
4: I hate that so much.
5: What should we auction off? Snoopy. We got a Snoopy doll here.
3: Yeah, I could see you being an auctioneer.
5: Okay,
3: I bet you're good at it.
5: All right, we got a Snoopy doll. Can I get first bids? We're going five. Starting at 500. Got a first bid. Can I get first bid over there, lady in the blue hat? Welcome to the bid. $500. Can we get a second bid? Miss Sarah in the back there. Nick, now
4: that's pretty
5: 550.
4: Good.
5: 550 yeah. Here. Can I get there? One over there. 600. Sold. Snoopy.
4: The rolling the tongue thing helps. I can't do that.
5: Yeah, what is sometimes that? Do that. I just saw an auctioneer do it. They just kind of like...
4: Yeah,
3: they
4: roll.
3: Do that?
4: They roll. I can't do that. No, I can't do it.
5: Can you do it?
4: No.
5: Anyway, maybe auctioneer. They earned good money. He was driving a good car at that auction. So.
3: Really?
4: Questions?
7: Lutzy, Nikinos Davinos from the Carnival de Caxton Street. On Saturday morning, you're out partying with the Brazilians.
4: Yes.
7: What's the key difference between a Brazilian atmosphere and an Australian party zone?
4: It just seemed really friendly. I mean, I don't know. Not that it's unfriendly when you watch if you were watching an Australian game at a pub like the Caxton, but it was a lot more dancing. So what I did, so I was like, there was a Brazilian band and people were dancing and I'd had a few drinks. I'm going to start dancing here. And I saw a girl across the stage dancing on the other side of the stage.
3: Yeah.
4: And I just, but people couldn't see that I was mimicking her.
3: Oh, okay.
4: But I started dancing exactly the same as she was dancing.
3: Oh, really? Did she see you do that?
4: No, it was not obvious because there was the band was in between us, but I could see her in her entirety, so I could see how she was moving her feet.
3: Yeah.
4: And if she was moving her feet quicker than I would have moved, and she had her hands like...
5: Yeah.
4: Sort of
5: Spider-Man
4: kind of... So it was kind of just like...
5: Yeah.
4: Sort of like this.
5: Oh, yeah.
3: You're a pretty good dancer, actually.
4: You know what I mean?
5: You're moving the hips.
4: But I was just looking at her, and just the hands were... my hands would have been somewhere else.
5: The hands sort of distract the eyes of everyone looking.
4: Yeah. So it was like a... Yeah. And I think I pulled it off pretty well.
3: Yeah.
4: People are thinking, this little ginger fella might be...
5: Yeah.
3: Had a bit of rhythm.
4: And then my buddy rang me and said that Brazilians love gingers.
3: Do they?
5: No,
3: why
5: surely
3: do they love
5: not.
3: Gingers?
4: I guess it's a different sort of...
5: They've never seen one.
4: Point of difference.
2: All right, that concludes the press conference. We'll be taking no more questions.
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1: You are listening to Nova. It is Jace, Lauren and Clint.
2: Hey, there were some weird happenings in AFL land at the weekend. Some, you know what? We're getting to the business end of the year.
1: Yep.
2: It is June and not long until September. The Hawks are doing okay. They won by 16 points over the Suns. Now, it wasn't so much the result that caught my attention. It was their former vice captain, Dylan Moore. Now, he was interviewed. He was one of the best on the ground. He was interviewed post-match. And look, he got a little confused. He tried to use a saying that we've all sort of heard around the traps over the years, but he got himself into a bit of a tangle. Have a listen.
3: Last time you were in these rooms and the feeling you had and probably the elephant under the carpet or whatever you say, so you don't want to feel like that again, so...
4: Just run me past that saying one more time. The elephant out of the carpet.
3: Elephant.
4: Get the elephant out of
3: the carpet.
4: We know what you're talking about.
5: So is he trying to say there's an elephant in the room?
6: Yeah, elephant in the room.
5: And we've swept something under the carpet.
2: That's exactly it. But,
5: he swept the elephant under the carpet.
2: The two.
1: That's a big carpet.
5: I think you
2: noticed. Yeah, so we tried to pull the elephant out of the carpet. No.
5: That's amazing.
2: No.
5: I love it.
2: I mean, he's a footballer, so...
1: What's
2: I'm not
1: mean?
2: Saying that all footballers are, but, you know, I can forgive him.
5: Mm.
2: It's an innocent mistake.
1: I love how the commentating crew went back in for another.
2: Yeah, I know. Tell Gary Lyon.
5: That's something we'd do to you, Jace.
1: Yeah, 100%
5: you would. Jace, you get your sayings all a bit muddled sometimes.
1: Yeah, no, that's true.
5: You've come out with
1: that's true. That's why I'm not throwing shade on this guy.
2: Have we got anyone on the team got anything for us?
5: When I was in America.
1: America!
5: I was with my girlfriend, Pia. It was just the two of us and there were like 10 Americans. And I can't remember what we were talking about. And I said, oh my God, you couldn't swing a cat in there. And they were all like.
2: Yeah, yeah.
5: You couldn't what? And I was like, you couldn't swing a cat. And Pia and I were laughing so much. I think, like, we all say that. But in America, they could not get their head around that thing of saying, in America. They were like, you guys swing cats down there? Like, no, we don't.
1: How about this? 13, 24, 10. Give us a saying. We have to work out what it means.
2: Oh, yeah, good one.
1: Swing a cat, obviously, small space.
2: Or have you buggered one up?
1: Yeah.
2: You buggered one up?
1: Brody?
2: Either or.
7: Very famous. You've got them by the short and curlies.
1: Got them by the short and curlies.
2: So you've got them by the neck.
1: Meant the balls. You got them by the balls. Shirt.
7: Got them by the pubis.
5: Yeah.
1: Yeah. Short and curlies.
2: They're saying you're under the pump, basically. Yeah.
1: Yeah. Yeah. Yeah.
2: The short and curlies.
5: Remember, Jay said that was the final gun in the coffin. Remember when you said that?
1: Yeah.
5: One?
1: The final gun.
5: Is that what you said, or the final bullet in the coffin? What did you say? Final gun.
2: It's hard to sweep that elephant under the rug, isn't it?
1: It really is. The old final bullet in the coffin.
2: All right.
1: 13, 24, 10 is our number. We're talking sayings. Have you buggered one up or...
5: Have you got one that you say?
1: Yeah, have you got a favourite? We'll try and decipher what it means. In return, we've got a lot of good stuff to offload this week. We've got tickets to movies, little staycations.
2: Oh, I like a staycay.
1: 13, 24, 10 is our number. We are talking sayings. What's your favourite or what have you stuffed up?
5: Like, you know, when people say, oh, they're as dumb as a box of rocks.
2: Oh, yeah.
5: And then...
1: Isn't it dumb as a box of nuts?
5: Oh, they're probably as dumb as each other, to be honest. Or mad as a frog in a
1: snake?
5: Frog in a sock.
2: Frog in a sock.
1: Or cut snake. Isn't it?
5: Oh, I don't know. A frog in the
2: I think you're as mad as a cut snake.
1: That's the one. Yeah.
5: You haven't heard frog in a sock?
2: Frog in a sock.
1: No, I've heard of frog in a pond. Around. Oh, yeah, well, I've done
2: a
1: few of those.
2: Yum.
5: Mad as a frog in a sock.
2: Yeah.
1: 13, 24, 10, we're talking sayings. What's your favourite? Give us a call at Nova.

0: This is Nova. You got Jace, Lauren and Clint.
1: We're talking sayings. Hawks player got himself in trouble post-match.
2: Well, not in trouble. He just got himself a bit muddled up.
3: Last time you were in these rooms and the feeling you had, and you brought the elephant under the carpet or whatever you say, so you don't want to feel like that again, so...
4: Just run me past that saying one more time. The elephant out of the carpet.
3: The elephant out of the carpet.
4: We know what you're talking about.
1: Do we?
2: We put the elephant under the carpet. So it was a hybrid of there's an elephant in the room and we swept it under the carpet.
5: A lot of people get the saying nip it in the bud wrong.
1: They say nip it in the butt.
5: Nip it in the butt. That's what they assume. It's the bud.
1: Just quickly, Pies are back. See that?
5: Well, yeah.
1: Over Port.
5: Yeah, decent win. Yeah, Port only had the 3 wins this year.
1: Well, Port were 30 up and they cooked it.
2: He's only saying that because he barracks for Collingwood and our executive producer barracks for Collingwood.
5: Oh, so he's just trying to...
2: So he's just inserting some drama into the office.
1: I'm not riling him up. You just said before,
2: oh, I mean, I was riling him up over the weekend on text and you've gone and doubled down. Don't say you're not riling him up.
1: He's unrattled. You're unrattled, aren't you? Don't flip me the bird. Are you unrattled?
6: You don't even know the rules, so it doesn't count.
1: Oh, yeah, he sounds unrattled.
5: What'd you say? You're unrattled?
2: He's a new fan.
5: You mean you're rattled? You big bogan.
2: Why are you saying you're unrattled?
5: He goes, you're unrattled. You're unrattled, aren't you? You've just basically illustrated our exact phone topic, which is, when did you stuff up the saying?
2: Did you just merge you've unravelled and you are rattled? And
1: both,
2: said you're unrattled. You can't make that up. That's what we're talking about right now. Jace also famously said, that's the final bullet in the grave instead of nail in the coffin.
1: Emily.
5: Cop that bullet in the grave. You're already dead. But
1: well, I'm not going to remember the now when you can get a bullet. Hello, Em.
7: Hello. Good morning, everyone.
1: All right. What's the saying?
7: As useless as tits on a bull.
2: Yes.
1: Oh, great one.
2: Yeah, what? That's
7: a good one.
1: Yeah, and that means?
2: Well, it means you're completely useless.
1: Yeah,
5: no
2: because
5: good.
2: Because bulls don't need teats because...
1: That's right. Teats. No milk.
2: No, the mama bull needs that. What's that? Just a cow.
5: That's a mama bull.
1: That's a mama
5: that's
1: bull.
5: That's
1: mama bull.
5: Mama bull. Mama ball with the teats.
1: Let's go to Nicole. Good morning.
8: Good morning.
1: What's the saying?
8: What's that got to do with the price of fish?
5: Oh, what does it have to do with the price of fish?
2: Now, where does that come from?
8: I'm not actually sure. My dad said it to me all the time growing up whenever I'd be talking to him about something and he'd go, what's that got to do with anything pretty much?
2: Yeah, exactly. That's what it means, right? What's it got to do with anything?
1: Oh my God,
2: but I wonder where
1: man
2: that comes from. I
1: loved a saying growing up.
2: Did he?
1: Yeah, like if you were eavesdropping, you probably wouldn't understand the language.
2: Yeah, yeah, right. Like he spoke in in rhymes.
1: Yeah, that was one of his favourites.
2: Clint, do you have a heritage of that?
5: It says, well, the heritage, it originated in the US. America.
2: Mm-hmm.
5: It doesn't really go in. It's just basically a sarcastic colloquial idiom
2: right
5: used to point out that someone has made an irrelevant comment.
2: Oh, there you go.
5: Yeah. Oh. Alison, hello.
9: Hello, how are you?
5: We are excellent. What's the saying you've got?
9: Not my circus, not my monkeys.
2: Yeah, I love that.
1: What one's that?
2: Not my circus, not my monkeys.
9: Not my man.
1: I've never heard that.
2: It's basically like
5: I've got nothing to do with it.
1: I've got nothing to do with this.
9: Yeah, yeah. Like, it's none of my business.
1: Not my circus, not my monkeys.
2: So someone walked in right now.
1: I love that.
2: Say our boss was to walk in and start talking about a problem on another show and be venting, and we'd just be like,
1: not our circus, not our monkeys.
2: Not my monkeys.
5: And also, it's a good way of saying, you deal with it.
2: Yeah.
5: You know what? You bloody deal with it. Your problem.
1: Yeah, I'm going to roll that one out.
5: Oh, no, you'll bugger it up. You're like, not my circus, not my clowns.
2: Yeah, exactly. And
1: shoot the monkey with a bullet.
2: It probably will be your circus and your monkeys that you're complaining about.
1: Yeah, don't join them.
5: That was a good one.
2: It is your circus and they are your monkeys.
5: Well, he's the monkey. That's why.
2: Not my circus, not my monkeys. No, that's Emily.
1: Monkey under the cup.
2: That's the Hawkins circus.
1: Hello, Dale.
5: Dale.
10: Good morning, guys. How are we?
1: Yeah, we're good, Dale. We're talking sayings. What do you got for us?
10: Well, it's always the finishing move of the night when you're out with your mates or you're going somewhere and then you pull out the old, all right, guys, I'll see you around like a rissol.
2: See you around like a rissol.
5: That.
1: Not
2: That's
1: bad.
2: That's very Dale Kerrigan.
1: It is
2: Dale.
1: Very Dale Kerrigan. I've never used that one.
5: Haven't you?
1: No.
2: See around like a rissol.
1: Not my circus, not my monkey.
5: That is a strain,
2: isn't
5: it?
2: No, you can't just say not my circus, not my monkeys in random sentences.
1: What's that got to do with the price of fish?
2: Oh my, so annoying.
1: All right, let's sweep that segment under the carpet.
5: Yeah.
2: Yeah, that's all right.
5: That's all right.
1: Thank you.
2: Not the elephant Oh, yeah, we pulled the elephant under the carpet.
11: Jase, Lauren and Clint.
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0: This is Jace, Lauren and Clint. You are listening to Nova. Let's catch up with our man.
1: Correspondent, but he's just a normal guy at the World Cup, probably half cut. Our man on the ground gonna tell us what's up.
0: That's right. He is our official, unofficial correspondent for the World Cup.
2: Just a normal guy who's packed his bags and gone to follow the Socceroos.
0: A tradie from Melbourne, living large on Long Beach, LA, and he joins us now. Morning, Fudge.
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2: Morning, Fudge.
4: Morning, ladies and gents. How are we?
0: We're good.
2: Oh, Fudge, you were at the game?
4: I was, guys, and
2: what
4: I can tell you that it was a bit flat. We were a bit flat after the game, you know. I think every fan here, the one game we wanted to get a draw, a result against, was probably the bloody USA, but we didn't. So, you know what? It's okay. We had some good chance walking in, you know. There was a couple of risque things going on, a little bit of what was the best one, I think, was the Aussie boys are out. The Aussie boys are out for the brew. And Donald Trump is something. Oh, I've got to remember it. It might have got us into trouble.
0: Did that go down well?
4: To say it on radio. And I'll tell you what, there was a problem. We thought we might get kicked out of the stadium. So
2: we did hear
4: the UK supporters apparently had done something similar. And I think it was Atlanta and they'd got booted. So, you know, it was a bit of trepidatious, but that's all right. We got through it, guys. We got through it.
0: Yeah, you don't want to get booted from the stadium. Now,
2: no, fine.
0: Okay, Fudge.
4: Freaking price for the tickets I paid, guys. It was $1,600 for a ticket. I wasn't going to not go in.
3: Hey, Fudge, what happened to the Socceroos in your expert opinion?
4: Right. Look, honestly, we basically didn't turn up in the first half, guys.
2: No, we didn't.
4: What happened? We just, he went with a lineup change. There's been a lot of commentary about that. Now, I don't think that was the issue. The fact was we were there, the boys really weren't switched on for probably about the first half an hour. And unfortunately, we conceded those two goals in that time. And at the end of the day, we came out in the second half. We really came at them. We were going. There was some questionable refereeing decisions.
2: Well,
4: and that's even coming from the US fans. So that's saying something.
2: That second goal, Fudge, that was offside every day of the week, wasn't it?
4: Well, there was profanity's been yelled over the fence. I can tell you that much. Because we were a bit... Was it offside? Was it not offside? The fact is that it probably was. They haven't called it for us. And as you can imagine, as Australian fans, right behind that goal, the referee was copping an earful.
3: Yes.
4: Let's just say
3: now,
4: that.
3: Now, where do we find you now, Fudge? Are you in LA or on your way to LA?
4: We are in LA now.
3: Great.
4: We're on Long Beach. I'm just walking the piers in Long Beach, and I swear to God, every franchise you can think of is dead set up here. There's a PF Chang's, a Hooters right next door. It's insane. Seriously insane. I don't know how they do it over here.
0: Are you dropping by Hooters to support the small business?
4: Oh, look, if I have to, I might. But, you know, there's also Tequila Jacks, and when, you know, in Rome, you've got to do what they're doing. You know what I mean?
3: Fudge, do the Socceroos beat Paraguay?
4: The Socceroos do beat Paraguay.
2: Yeah.
4: I think they get up. I think you'll find that Popper's lineup will be solid by then. And I'll tell you, look, here's for all the Australian fans out there. Let me tell you something. First of all, we're through to the next round because short of a loss by a lot of goals, which I can't see happening, we will finish in third place at very worst. But a draw or a win will put us through into the next round again. So
0: that'd be nice.
4: So I'm telling you, I'm saying this live. I'm going to tell you right now.
0: Okay.
4: We are going to the 32. That's a guarantee.
2: And you can put that on, mate.
3: Thanks for the exclusive.
2: It's like, remember that octopus that used to pick the winners?
0: Yes, we got Fudge. Fudge, have you got a family back here in Melbourne? You want to do a shout out?
4: I do have a family back there in Melbourne, guys. Yes, I do. I've got extended family. If you're asking if I have children and a wife, the answer to that is no.
0: No.
2: But are you looking for one in America, Fudge?
0: Oh, yeah.
4: No. I can pretty flat out say no.
3: You might find one. I've been trying to find
4: food without sugar in it here, guys, and I swear to God, everything has sugar in it, and I can... You can, you know, if you're looking at the streets, you can tell everything's got sugar.
2: He doesn't want a wife. He just wants some food with no sugar.
0: I'll tell you, I wouldn't have picked him as a health nut.
4: Pretty much. Well, I'm telling you, I feel like I've got diabetes and I've only been here for a week.
2: He's sweet enough.
3: All right,
2: Fudge. We love you, Fudge.
3: Well, we can't wait to talk to you again.
0: Yeah, well there you go.
4: I'll tell you what, look, we've got the pre-game coming up. I think what it'll be, Friday morning, your time. Mm-hmm. So, see how we go. I'll either speak to you after the game or we can have a chat before the game and I'll give you live updates of what we think the lineup's going to be.
0: Well, have to do that.
2: Just quickly, Fudge. So, if we make it through to the round of 32, does your tour end there or do you stay on?
4: Well, this is what I'm debating right now. So we're trying to look at 32 tickets and 16.
2: Yeah.
4: And as we discussed in the first report, that FIFA are rorting every fan here. So it's difficult to get tickets at the moment, but I have got the possibility of staying on. We're waiting. That Paraguay game, and who knows, I might push that chat. And if I do, I'm happy to ring you and tell you all about it.
2: Can't wait, Fudge.
3: At least you don't have to ask the wife's permission.
4: That is damn right. That's exactly right. Well, that's what I've got going. And I'm also not looking for a wife here.
0: Good on you, Fudge.
2: Good on you, Fudge.
4: Good on you, guys. You have a good one, and go Aussies!
2: Yeah, come on, you bloody Socceroos.

0: Thanks for joining us. You're listening to Nova. It is Jace, Lauren and Clint with you.
1: Hey, guys, I have a Facebook page that I do not use. But
2: I mean, nor do I.
0: Facebook's coming back, guys.
2: Is it?
0: Yeah, so Meta.
2: No, you're just getting older.
0: No. Meta are now paying a lot of influencers to move their content over to Facebook.
2: Really?
1: Ah.
0: Yeah, to bring it back.
2: Because they've got reels now and everything, don't they?
0: Yeah. Mm. They're pouring a lot of cash into
1: Facebook. There's a lot on there that's different to when I used it a lot back in the day. Yeah, when I was a tacker. Anyway, I was having a peruse the other day and there is one Facebook page that I joined God knows when. Doesn't sound like me because it's called the Dull Women's Club.
2: The Dull Women's Club.
1: Dull Women's Club. And it's got 1.6 million members.
2: Jesus. Wow. What happens in the Dull Women's Club,
1: Lauren? Well, you know
2: what?
1: It's actually random things that are all very dull. What you're posting has to be fairly dull.
0: Okay. Like someone, have you got to get approved what you post?
1: I'm not sure. I've never posted.
2: Can you imagine you posting on that?
0: The community pages, you have to get approved for your post. They kick you out if you're not engaging. Like they're ruthless. Mm.
1: There's things like this woman's looking for a new toilet and she wants to know what shape is the most comfortable.
2: No, that's dull.
1: And it's dull, but there's like hundreds and thousands of comments going, don't get the square one, dull. You're going to regret it.
2: Oh, you can't have a square dunny.
0: A square toilet? I've never heard of that.
1: Like this.
0: No.
1: From that to like women just posting photos of themselves going, I'm a 45-year-old woman and I hate taking selfies, but here's a photo of me and all the other women are like, power to you, sis, you look great. Get out there.
0: You should post one of those.
1: It's really...
2: So there's like,
1: look at this lady. I've been seeing all your wonderful pictures, so I thought I'd post mine. I'm not happy with my pictures, but my husband always says I'm beautiful, so I'll keep him. Anyway, here's a photo. Hi, ladies.
2: Oh,
1: she's got hundreds of comments being like, good on you, sis.
2: Affirmation there.
1: Have a great day.
2: Enjoy sitting in your leather recliner.
1: All kinds of leather recliner. In the UK, she is.
0: Good on her.
1: Now, why I'm on this Facebook page.
0: Yeah, I'd like to know.
1: No idea. But one popped up the other day and it's got like, hundreds of thousands of comments. And it said, hey guys, what sucked as a child but do you love as an adult?
2: Oh.
1: And the comments on it really gave me a chuckle. There's some comments up there. Like having a nap. Kids hated being put to bed.
0: Oh, how good's a nap?
1: And, hiking was an option. Blue cheese. Kids hate that.
2: Yeah.
0: I think just nice food.
1: Yeah.
0: Do you know what I mean? Like nice food you'd hate as a kid.
1: It got a bit kooky. Like...
2: Oh.
1: Getting spanked.
2: Getting spanked? Morgan Marie Bowers.
1: Hated it as a kid.
2: Good
1: loves
2: on you,
1: it
2: Morgan.
1: As an adult.
0: Morgan,
2: that's
0: looks
2: a good
0: like
2: point, though.
0: Like it, yeah.
1: Going to bed early.
2: Okay.
1: Anyway, so it got me thinking, what did suck as a kid but is awesome these days?
2: Yeah.
1: Like
2: this
1: going
2: is, this
1: to bed
2: me.
1: Early.
2: This is me because I'm an old person. I would say one is a condiment.
1: Oh,
0: I love a condiment. As a kid,
2: you're going to hate it.
0: As a kid, all you cared about tomato sauce.
2: Well, as a kid, I hated marmalade, but I bloody love marmalade now.
1: You are such an old...
2: I love it.
1: You are
2: It's one of the most underrated spreads in the pantry.
1: Amazing.
2: No?
0: A marmalade.
2: What about you?
1: But what's the difference between marmalade and jam?
2: It's just got a bit of tang to it, a bit of bite.
0: Mm. What about a nice tea?
2: Like a
1: Ceylon.
0: There's no way you'd have a tea as a kid. And now, give me a nice little chamomile or
1: a peppermint. Yeah, we're tea drinkers in here.
2: That's because we've got IBS. So it settles the tummy.
1: What does?
2: The tea.
0: Hated having IBS as a kid.
2: A little chamomile. Yeah, settles the tummy.
1: You know what I hated as a kid? Olives. I thought they were the
0: olives.
1: Now I could eat them out of a jar, on a pizza.
0: When you're a kid, you don't want them on a pizza.
2: What about going to bed at 7:30?
1: Oh, heaven. Huh? But I would throw my toys out as a kid if my parents said
0: I was begging my 10-year-old to go to bed last night so I could go to bed.
1: Yeah. 13, 24, 10. What sucked as a kid but is awesome as an adult?
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0: This is Jace, Lauren and Clint on Nova. We're talking what sucked as a kid but you love as an adult.
1: Yeah, I saw this post on the Dull Women's Club. Surprisingly, I'm a member. Some good stuff goes down in there actually, but this one really got the galleys chatting.
0: What about kisses?
1: Yes.
2: Yeah.
0: Hated it when you were a kid. Don't kiss me, Mum.
1: Oh, yeah. And holding hands.
0: Oh, yes.
1: I mean, when I was little, I loved it. And then as a teenager, forget about it. And
0: now,
2: you love a crush, do you?
0: Oh, it was offered.
1: If it was offered. Offered?
0: No, I said whatever. It's offered. 13, 24, 10 is our number.
1: What sucked as a kid but is lit as an adult?
2: Good topic, Lauren.
1: Good morning.
3: Good morning.
1: What sucked as a kid but we love now?
3: Mum's opinion.
1: Yes.
0: No, that's true.
1: No, I call my mum, like, even just for advice. Like,
3: yep.
1: Calling your mum.
3: She's the first person you call now, whereas as a kid, she was the block.
1: As a teenager, forget about it.
2: I'm 43 years of age and I call mum about, you know, medical ailments, recipes, all sorts of things.
1: I still call mum. I'm like, what blood type am I, mum?
2: Yeah, exactly.
1: She's like, yes. Get it together.
2: You need to know that.
0: Since my mum passed away, I no longer know my taxation number. Oh. I'll never know it again. That's it. That's gone.
1: I know. You do. Like, even
2: you
1: when
2: need
1: my,
2: a philo fax.
1: My Paul was sick the other day and I had to call mum and I go, what hospital should I go to? She's like, what?
0: Yeah.
1: What do you mean? Mm. I'm like, which is, what do you recommend?
0: Haven't done my super, because normally whenever she rings, have you done your super? Mm.
2: Jason.
1: Mum, the dog's sick. What should I do?
0: Yeah. Oh. Emma, good morning.
2: Morning.
4: Good morning, team. Love the show.
0: Oh, thank you, Emma.
4: A weekend free of no sport and birthday party.
1: Yeah. Oh,
0: I hated it as a kid. You'd be like, what? Nothing on.
1: I know.
0: And now, oh, it's like winning Powerball.
1: No birthday parties.
0: Oh.
1: Awesome. Yeah, you'd think you were missing out as a kid.
0: Yeah.
2: Love it.
1: If you weren't invited to a birthday party.
2: Yeah.
1: What about when you're not invited to something and you're like,
0: yes.
1: Yes. That is called JOMO, the joy of missing out.
0: Oh, I love JOMO.
1: We've gone from FOMO to JOMO.
2: Okay.
1: Mm-hmm.
0: Unless it's being invited for that pash again. What about a road trip?
1: Oh,
0: hated it as a kid.
1: Hated it. Now?
2: I don't know. I reckon you're a bit squirmy in the car still.
0: No, I can last a good 20.
1: He thinks it's a road trip coming to work in the morning.
0: It is.
1: B, good morning.
5: Good morning.
1: What did you hate as a kid but you love as an adult?
5: Being sent to my room all alone.
2: Just lock the door.
0: Oh, my God.
5: Yeah,
0: dream.
5: I wish someone would do that right now.
1: Oh, my God.
2: Just silence. That's silence.
0: That's funny.
1: Being sent to your room on your own. That was a bad punishment.
0: God, we should implement that at home.
1: Yeah.
0: If I'm out of line, Lou, just send me to my room.
1: Send me to my room. I'd love to be just, go to your room on your own and spend an hour there.
0: Okay.
1: Yes. Man.
0: Come out when you're ready to say sorry.
2: What about
1: I'll
0: never say sorry.
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Daisy every morning from 6 a.m. and then I jump in with Whipper and K Ritchie to drive you home from 4. 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
2: 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Investing carries risk. We've got ourselves residual delays after a tow truck breakdown in Crayfers West. That's on the freeway down track near the tunnels. Ongoing works continuing later. Mile End South, South Road near Stewart Road, 40 both ways. Check your speed, Cavern Road, Dry Creek. It's official. 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Mostly sunny today at a top of 15, and right now it's 8 degrees on Adelaide's Nova 919.
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4: Good morning, Susie Thompson with you. The UK will soon have its fifth Prime Minister in just 4 years following the resignation of Keir Starmer. The 63-year-old won the general election in a landslide just 2 years ago, but his popularity has waned on the back of immigration issues, a weak economy and soaring crime. Australia's former High Commissioner to the UK, George Brandis, says Starmer's downfall isn't a surprise.
5: Starmer has made some terrible calls. He's exercised appalling judgment. And I think that's partly because he simply didn't have the experience for the office.
4: A second wild bird has tested positive for the deadly H5 bird flu strain near Esperance in Western Australia, raising concerns the virus could spread further. Local authorities say they will now draw on 2 years of preparation to keep it from entering South Australia. A federal agency has flagged tax-free wages for apprentices as a way to get more workers into trades. Build Skills Australia says entry-level construction jobs would be more attractive if the tax-free threshold was raised from $18,000 to $45,000. And Adelaide and Fremantle AFL great Tony Modra has escaped serious brain injury after a trucking accident in wild weather that saw him flown to hospital in a critical condition. The Modra family has released a statement saying Tony was overcome with emotion and gratitude when his children described how Crows fans had honoured him on Saturday. Nova Sport is next.
1: Nova Sport.
4: Former Wimbledon champion Marketa Vondrousova has been suspended until 2030 on an anti-doping violation. The Czech player refused to take a test after several attempts. The 2023 champion says she was affected by stress and poor mental health. And at the FIFA World Cup, Egypt has scored its first ever win, fighting back to beat New Zealand 3-1. Argentina has had a 2-0 win over Austria. France to do battle with the Graham Arnold-coached Iraq this morning. And you're up to date on Nova.
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6: Tuesday, sexy Tuesday. How are you?
7: Hey. Hey, mate, how are you?
6: I always love a good Tuesday. Good to be back, and it's good to catch up with our boy Ryan Fitzy Fitzgerald when he has $1,500 bucks to give away.
7: He is just on an absolute tear at the moment, Fitzy, isn't he?
6: Yeah, Mitch is going really well, this thing. I mean, he can't be defeated. Could you defeat him? Could you be the one who brings him back down to earth? Registered details by the play a little bit later on. Smash him.
7: Also, Kitty Flanagan, one of our favourites, is going to join us on the show as well. So we'll catch up with her, see how she's going.
6: She's funny. We have two excellent prizes up for grabs as well for the 1.1. 10 past 6, we'll play. You ready? Here it is. Here it is.
7: Yeah, yeah, yeah, yeah.
6: Oh, yep. I think I'm all over. One more time. What are your thoughts, Jodes? What sort of vibes are you getting from that?
7: TBC. Little asterisks next to this one, I think.
6: Right. We'll chat to you at 6. Until then, all the best.
8: Let's get the party started. See you at the bar, you was hardly talking. That's when I knew that your heart was scarring. Friends to lovers need a part to star in. Like, wait, babe, let me...

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23: 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Jodie and Hazy here. We're back this morning from 6. Also, our one-note wonder not too far away. That is at 6:10.
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0: Tuesday, guys. You're listening to Jody and Hazy on Nova 919. Oh, jeez, I'm exhausted from the weekend, I've got to say.
1: Oh, man.
0: Physically, mentally, socially, spiritually.
1: Emotionally.
0: Emotionally, probably the most exhausted I've been for a long time. We had a date on Friday night, Jodes.
1: We went to
0: EOS.
1: Yeah.
0: Off the back of you giving me a voucher for my 40th birthday. We finally used it for my 41st birthday.
1: Yes.
0: So we stayed over at EOS. Gosh, that place is classy.
1: Isn't it?
0: So classy. And we had dinner at ITL.
1: Yeah.
0: You been there?
1: Yeah.
0: You know what? I'm not a culture man, but that might be the best meal I've ever had in my life.
1: Oh, really?
0: It was really nice.
1: What'd you have?
0: We had like the crumb chicken.
1: Yep.
0: We had some greens, some potatoes. We had a margarita pizza. I had two or three beers. Cara had a cocktail. It was just delightful.
1: Oh, my God. So,
0: service.
1: So bougie, you guys.
0: And the service was like genuinely awesome.
1: Yeah.
0: Anyway, I'm so not in my comfort zone in situations like, first of all, going to a fancy hotel. I don't think I've ever really done it before in my life.
1: Yeah.
0: But there was one particular moment.
1: Oh, no. What'd you do?
0: Which made Cara really, really stop. And she said, and it's the first time she said it to me for a while, and by a while, I mean like several days. She said, you didn't just say that. You're giving me the ick. So, and I thought that I was actually being very, very wise when I suggested that I ask Cara, should we bring our own pillows?
1: What do you mean?
0: I suggested, do we bring our own pillows? Because there's nothing worse when you go somewhere, wherever it is, and you don't have your pillow and you get a sore neck the next day.
1: I don't even know what to say.
0: The look
1: to you
0: on my
1: right
0: wife's
1: now.
0: Face when I suggested, do we take our own pillows to EOS?
1: I'm picturing you walking through the foyer.
0: And that's what she said. That's what she said. She said, what are you going to do? Are you going to turn up to reception as they take the car away for valet parking with your pillow under your arm? I said, well, yes. Is that not a normal thing?
1: You're in a 5-star hotel.
0: That's what she said.
1: Whatever pillow they deliver is going to be better than anything.
0: That is exactly what she said. That is literally word for word what she said. She's like, they're going to have better pillows than us. Are you genuinely going to turn up with your pillow? What? And your slippers as well? And what else are you going to do? Rock up to the pool with your goggles on?
1: I hate everything about you right now. Why would you even suggest
0: that? That's exactly what she said too. She's like, I've never had the ick harder with you right now that she might turn up to reception with a couple of pillows under your arms.
1: It's very much like when people walk through the airport with the U-pillows.
0: Yeah, that's what it was.
1: Which I do sometimes.
0: 100%.
1: Depending on how far the flight is.
0: Yeah, and then I actually did go down to the pool with some flippers and a snorkel on.
1: Why?
0: I don't get out much. Thank God I locked it out a few years ago, right? Because if we're meeting right now and that was our first interaction, boop, different directions.
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1: Huge show this morning, Hazy. 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
0: One of our faves, Kitty Flanagan's going to join us just after 7.
1: She is brilliant and I cannot wait for that. We've also got a stack of beer and barbecue festival tickets up for grabs.
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18: Traffic. Nova 919. Redefine aged care this Saturday at the Arcare Aged Care Open Day, 10 a.m. to 2 p.m. You'll find Arcare located at 28 King George Avenue, Hove. A crash at the moment, McGill Penfold Road at the parade. Residual delays after a tow truck breakdown in Crayfers West on the freeway down track near the tunnels. And slow down for a speed camera. Cavern Road, Dry Creek and Days Road, Ferreton Park. 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Ends June 3rd. Partly cloudy today at a top of 15. Right now, quite cool at 7 degrees. Traffic and weather every 15 minutes with Jody and Hazy. 6 till 10 weekday mornings on Nova. After a tow truck breakdown in Crayfers West on the freeway down track near the tunnels and slow down for a speed camera. Cavern Road, Dry Creek and Days Road, Ferreton Park. The Lexus of Adelaide End of Financial Year event.

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3: Good morning, Ash Gardner with you. The UK will soon have its seventh Prime Minister in a decade after Sir Keir Starmer stepped down from the top job. He announced his decision in an emotional speech amid mounting pressure to resign.
4: And when I leave the biggest job in the country, I shall spend more time on the most important job, being the best husband I can and being the best dad I can.
3: Labour MP Andy Burnham emerging as the favourite to vie for the role. There are growing concerns after a second case of bird flu was detected in WA. Wildlife experts are warning the deadly virus threatens as many as 100 native animal species, while poultry giant Ingham's has shut down its WA operations as a precaution. Tony Modra's family has shared a statement as the AFL great continues to recover in hospital after a horror truck crash. His wife Erica says the Crows and Dockers legend has been overwhelmed by the support they've received. After her great escape, Tasmanian Devil Mary is back home at the wildlife park on the Gold Coast she disappeared from 3 weeks ago. She's been discharged from the specialist veterinary clinic she was receiving treatment at and is now stable. And one of the biggest names in the music industry has died in New York at the age of 94. Clive Davis oversaw the careers of the likes of Whitney Houston, Alicia Keys and Kelly Clarkson. Nova Sport is next.
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7: Good morning, the World Cup. Lionel Messi has set a new all-time goals record of 18 at the FIFA World Cup after scoring in Argentina's 2-0 win over Austria overnight. And later this morning, Norway takes on Senegal. Port Adelaide's Jack Lekosius could still feature in this weekend's Showdown 60 after an injury scare. Instead of a calf strain suffered on the weekend, it was a burst Baker's cyst, far less serious than previously thought. And Isaiah Wanganeen Miller has copped a $1,000 fine for flipping his middle finger to the crowd during the Saints' loss to the Bulldogs. That's your sport on Nova.
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10: Jodie and Hazy are just a couple of minutes away. Right now, though, here's one of your favourite brekkie bangers to get your morning started on

0: is Adelaide's favourite way to wake up. Jodie and Hazy.
1: Getting out of bed when it's 7 degrees and it feels like 5, am I right?
2: I mean, burr, it's cold in here. There must be some Tauros in the atmosphere.
1: Oh, so true.
2: Also, once again, jeez, it's cold out there, man. You know, you do the breath thing, you're like, you can see it.
1: Great movie reference too, by the way.
2: And at the age of 41, I'm still doing the pretending to smoke.
1: You still do that?
2: Yeah, still do it.
1: That's interesting.
2: Thinking I'm cool in front of my invisible friends.
1: Do you have a packet of those fake cigarettes in your car too? What were they called?
2: Fads.
1: Yeah, fads.
2: Yes, fads.
1: They were called something else.
2: Yeah, they were. Remember the fads, okay?
1: They aggressively had to change it.
2: I don't think fads exist anymore.
1: Oh, do they not?
2: Okay, because they were controversial for their first name. And then once they got over that, they're like, no, they're lolly cigarettes. They're controversial in themselves.
1: Are you saying that it's not a good idea to teach our children to pretend smoke? What? Apparently you can get them from Big W.
2: Oh, you're kidding,
1: can
2: aren't you?
1: Shut up.
3: Yep. Yeah, you can.
2: They can't be pretend Amazon cigarettes, are they?
3: They are called fads, a brand of candy cigarette.
2: Oh, my gosh.
1: Can't believe you can still buy them.
2: How are they still available?
1: Okay.
3: Do you want to know what they're made from? Probably not, but
1: sugar.
3: Sugar, cornstarch, tapioca, and beef gelatin.
2: I thought you were going to say, and nicotine.
1: And a highly addictive substance.
2: Oh, very good.
1: Can we send someone out to get some fads this morning? Can we do that?
2: Sure.
3: Yeah, if anyone's going past a Big W and then coming into the city, let us know and swing past and grab a
2: bag. Swing us a bag of fads, thanks very much.
1: And then we can all be immature and do that.
2: Yeah. That would be super cool in front of all of our invisible friends. That's awesome. Oh, it is 6:02. Good to be here, Jodes.
1: Yes.
2: Happy to say as well that before 7 o'clock, we want to put you on the standby list to see Harry Styles, New York City, you and three mates.
1: Yeah.
2: Listen out for a Harry Styles song when you hear it. Bang, 13, 24, 10.
1: That's
2: give us a buzz.
1: Be drawn pretty soon, is it not, Producer Lucy? Yeah.
3: Before 7.
1: Before 7.
3: That'll warm you up in this.
1: No, but I mean, they're giving the whole thing away situation.
3: Oh, sorry, yeah, we're not drawing that before 7.
1: Oh.
3: A little birdie, though, did tell me it might be end of this week.
1: Yeah, okay. Because I mean, I often zone out in meetings, as we all well know.
2: What?
1: But I was like, at no stage did my brain register that we were giving that whole prize away before 7 o'clock this morning.
2: You space out in meetings? I just thought you had a severe dribbling problem.
1: Jodie's
2: sleeping.
1: Don't you start, honestly. The amount of spit you have on your chin at any given time.
2: How dare you? I got a thing going, you know, you get one little bit of spit that sort of jumps from one lip to the other. God, that's distracting when someone has that.
1: Ew.
2: Or they get the spit on the side, on the corner of the mouth because they've been speaking too much.
1: Really wish
2: I coaches
1: been
2: would get that and you're like, oh gosh, I can't hear anything you're saying.
1: Oh, yeah.
2: And just that little piece of spit just go from one side to the other, like, hey.
1: Or the men that decide to run along the torrents and just go... And spit on the side.
2: Yeah, those guys are—they're gross, hey. Oh, God, sometimes
1: so
2: you got to spit. Hey, also, we've got Showdown tickets to give away this morning.
1: Do we?
2: Showdown 60. I mean, on paper, they're saying it's going to be one-sided, and this is where hopefully this showdown really shows its pride and spirit, and it's a more even contest because Port is absolutely beaten up, and the Crows are flying.
1: Yes,
2: but who's to say? Because apparently, by all reports, for the most part, form goes out the window.
1: This is quite the test for Producer Lucy, but where does the showdown overall ledger sit as we speak?
2: I reckon...
1: Go on.
2: I think Crow's leading by 2 now.
1: Okay.
3: That's what I was about to say.
1: Yeah. So what's that? 30, hang on.
2: 30. Hang on. It's showdown 60.
1: Showdown 60.
2: Showdown 60. Here we go. This is research on air.
1: This is... Yeah, real dead air at the moment, Lucy.
3: Crows currently have 31 wins. Port Adelaide have 28, so Crows are ahead by 3.
2: Oh, 3, there you go.
1: Okay.
2: Port's due. But gosh, the Crows look good and gosh, Port's beaten up.
1: Yeah.
2: Hey, coming up next, here's a question for you.
1: Mm.
2: If you drink coffee, and majority of people do, 70% of us, are you a fancy cafe guy with the frothing machine that goes... Or your instant coffee?
1: Oh, okay. An instant guy.
2: No judgment here. Some revealing statistics next.

0: Good morning, Australian Hazy. It is Tuesday, top of 15 degrees across Adelaide today. Currently 7 degrees, feels like 5.
1: Yeah.
0: I'm going to say this, feels like 4.6.
1: Oh.
0: Okay.
1: Okay, bold.
0: That's what it's pretty cold out there, Jads.
1: Yeah. Okay.
0: Do you know what will warm us up?
1: What?
0: That's right, nice cup of Joe. Oh. But hang on a second, that's a coffee frother, okay?
1: Yeah.
0: That's too fancy for what the people want.
1: Right.
0: You know what the people want, Jodes?
1: What do they want?
0: They want instant coffee.
1: No.
0: Oh, yeah, fill that up.
1: Okay.
0: Mm-hmm. Yes. More than half, 55% of Australians primarily make their coffee using instant coffee, with Makona running through most households. You're damn right. Oh, it is flowing in my household. Producer Lucy as well.
1: I've got a Makona right here.
0: Look at it. She's swimming in it.
1: Okay.
0: Lucy's coming to us live from inside a cup of Makona.
1: I don't want to be judgy, but you Makona drinking freaks, what is wrong with you?
0: No, you're in the minority.
1: No, but it doesn't taste like proper coffee that you have to pay $7 for.
2: Well, it doesn't taste bitter.
1: A cup with a plastic lid.
0: Mm.
1: Like, what is that? What are you doing?
2: Well, I drink.
1: Who are you?
2: I drink Makona without any milk. So some say I'm a sociopath. I just like a black coffee that's Makona.
0: Socio or psychopath? What's the difference?
1: Either, both, all combined.
0: So this is a study, and the findings reveal that while cafe culture may dominate Australia's public image, cost of living pressures and convenience continue to shape what people drink day to day. Sometimes I'll just pack a little Makona into a takeaway cup and I'll sit at my favourite cafe. It's frowned upon, sure, but hey, it's got to be done, okay? Cost of living, you know what I mean?
2: Even I don't do that.
0: Cost of living, but I've got an image to uphold.
1: Do you? I'm not sure what sort of image you think you're upholding.
0: Remember that time I told you about how me and Ned McHenry were catching up with these people and he brought a coffee in from somewhere else to a cafe?
1: Yeah.
0: We're like, Ned, you can't do that, man. He's like, whoops.
1: So you have Makona straight, hot water.
2: Mm-hmm.
1: That's it.
2: Yeah, that's it. This is my second
1: so
2: of the morning.
1: So it's basically hot water infused coffee.
0: Yeah, that's what instant coffee is.
2: Yeah, think of it like think of it like a cup of tea, but it's coffee granules that have been frozen and just added to hot water.
1: No,
0: are we explaining instant coffee to you for the first time in your life? You bloody obnoxious freak!
1: No, what I'm saying is that there's no milk, there's no sugar, there's no flavouring, nothing.
2: No, not for me, no. But Hazy has the flavoured Makona, caramel or hazelnut, and then he has milk and a sugar. So you can do all sorts with Makona.
1: Wait. Go back.
0: They used to have vanilla as well, but now it's just hazelnut and caramel. And I've got to say, it's bloody expensive. Like even that, it used to be $9.95. Now it's about $15.
1: Is it really?
0: Worth it though. I'm a better person for it.
2: Yeah, because as you said earlier, Jody, one standard cup of coffee costs $7.50 these days. Yeah. So really, we are the winners here with the instant jar.
0: And
2: so
0: you're the loser.
1: I think you two are freaky. There's no question about that.
0: Okay, yeah.
1: But my mother, Colleen, she will have an instant coffee, maybe two, before bed.
0: Yeah.
2: Yeah, because it has no caffeine. You can do what you want.
0: And guess what? Guess what the thing is about Colleen?
1: What?
0: Gorgeous.
2: But
0: absolutely,
2: Jody,
0: stunning.
1: Can you never do that about my mother ever again?
0: Sorry, the people have spoken.
2: Jody, we have powerful allies in this space. Not only do we have your mother, Colleen, we have my dad, Bill, but we also have someone else very important on my and Hazy's side.
0: Oh, I remember when the Premier said this?
3: Whenever I've got a spare moment, I satisfy my addiction, my shameful addiction, which is tragically for good old-fashioned instant coffee, but otherwise simply looks like a door to a special meeting room is actually in fact just a place I can make a coffee.
0: Oh,
1: I don't
0: want
1: to be extreme, but he's not fit to lead the state. I'm sorry.
0: Oh, he's very, very fit, and he's leading the state very, very well.
2: As he was talking about his coffee cupboard, he was holding up a jar of Makona.
0: Yeah.
1: Was he holding up flavoured Makona with a little bit of hazelnut and vanilla? Yeah. Really?
0: No, vanilla doesn't exist anymore. Maybe it was caramel infused, who's to say? And maybe he sips it obnoxiously like my dad. Every sip's like, followed by, because that's what us Makona drinkers do. Oh, Jodes, you're in the minority, okay?
1: Hey,
0: Producer Lucy, can you fix her up a cup of Joe of Makona?
2: Oh, happily. Here, just try mine.
1: Force me. You can just
2: try my little Makona water.
1: Force me to drink that shit. I'm sorry. Coming up with Jodie and
0: Hazy on Nova 919. Oh, we have two excellent prizes up for grabs for the One Note Wonder.
2: Yeah, we got tickets to Illuminate Night Visions and also a $100 Hollywood Plaza voucher.
0: Ooh, okay. You ready? This is a tough one this morning.
1: Okay, go ahead.
0: You ready? Here we go.
1: Yep. Oh.
0: Mum. We're going again, ready?
1: Yep.
0: 13, 24, 10. Let's go.
4: Adelaide's favourite way to wake up. Wakey, wakey. Jodie and Hazy. Woo! On Nova 919.
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7: Watch out for a crash at the moment in McGill Penfold Road at the parade. Other than that, a pretty drama-free run around all the other majors, including the city and the parklands for the moment. Ongoing works continuing later this morning. Woodville South on Woodville Road 40 outbound. Both ways, Plimpton on Marion Road, Ottaway, Kapar Road, Gilman on Eastern Parade. And just be sure to check your speed. 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Partly cloudy today in 15, and right now it's a cool 17 degrees. Traffic and weather every 15 minutes with Jody and Hazy. 6 till 10 weekday mornings on Nova 919.
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1: What?
0: All right. Oh, it's Wade from Brooklyn Park. G'day, Wade Oss.
23: Good morning. How are you guys?
0: Now going well, mate. How are you this morning?
23: Ah, wonderful. On my way to work, and you know how it is.
1: It's a bit chilly this morning, though, Wade, isn't it?
23: Oh, it's cold.
1: Yeah.
0: Gosh, I mean, you sort of put your face out the window and then, I didn't deserve that punch in the face from the atmosphere.
1: So true. Mm. What do you reckon, Wade?
23: I've got some Throwback Thursday vibes.
1: Okay.
23: Apple Eyes by Swoop.
0: Ooh.
1: Ooh, good song.
0: It is a good song. Wade, we love you. Have a good day, please.
23: You too. Bye.
0: Good man.
1: Right. Looking forward to Throwback Thursday.
0: Yeah.
1: Too, by the way.
0: We do look forward to it each and every week.
1: I know. It's fast becoming my favourite day of the week.
0: Me too.
1: Know
0: I love it. It's excellent.
1: So good. All right. Mike from Norlunga Downs. Hello.
24: Good morning. How are you?
1: We're so good. What do you think?
24: I'm thinking it's Brain Stew by Green Day.
0: Okay. What I can say is that we're getting close.
1: Okay.
0: Can I say that?
1: Yeah.
0: We are getting close.
1: When you say that, normally we're sort of on the money with the artist. You know what I mean?
0: Well. So, yeah, by process of elimination.
1: That was your brain stew.
0: That was my brain absolutely stewed after that, Jones. Well done. Thanks very much.
1: Hello, Daniel. How are you doing?
25: G'day, guys. I'm good, thank you. How are you?
1: Good, good. What do you think?
25: Reckon it might be When I Come Around by Green Day.
1: Ooh.
0: Okay. See where we're going with this? Yeah. Oh, right.
1: Hello, Daniel. Thank you for playing. Graham from Lewiston. Hello.
26: Good morning, guys.
1: Good morning. Hit us.
26: It's actually American Idiot by Green Day.
0: What did you call Jody?
26: Yeah, something like that.
0: Well done there, Graham.
26: Beautiful. Thanks.
1: Good stuff, Graham. Couple of really cool prizes for you.
0: Yeah.
1: Double pass to Night Visions at Illuminate Adelaide and also $100 to spend at Hollywood Plaza.
0: Yeah, take that. For winter school holiday fun, head to the new look Hollywood Plaza. Salisbury Downs from 10 a.m. to 2 p.m. daily, 6th to the 17th of July. Hey, Graham, thanks so much for playing. Well done, mate.
26: No dramas. Thanks, guys.
1: Well done, Graham.
0: I think it's time, Jodes.
1: Graham's just low-key, isn't he?
0: Yeah.
1: Just low-key about his little victory this morning.
0: Yes. I'm a Green Day fan. A Green Day fan, obviously.
1: Yeah.
0: Can we jump into the winning song?
1: Sure.
0: Here we go. American Idiot on Nova 919.

0: 622, 1 Adelaide's Nova 919. Currently 7 degrees in the city. Feels like 5 degrees. I mean, even less for me. Mm. Gosh, it was nippy out there, isn't it?
1: Just having a little off-air chat about who you'd pay big money to go and see live. I'd pay big money to go and see Green Day.
0: Yeah, see, I like Green Day. I've never loved them.
1: Okay.
0: I just like them and I appreciate them. I'd pay big, big money to go see the Red Hot Chili Peppers.
1: Oh, who wouldn't?
0: It's one of those things, you know, like, well, where's John Frusciante these days?
1: Yeah.
0: I'm not sure if he's even in the band anymore. So he's the guitarist. But Anthony Kiedis as well.
1: Is he the Chad one that Smith? Does the thing with his head?
0: Who's
1: like
0: that?
1: The nodding thing?
0: Who?
1: For Red Hot Chili Peppers.
0: I think they all sort of nod along to their music. What do you mean?
1: No, he does a real aggressive nodding thing with his head.
0: Oh, you're thinking of David Bowie. Yes.
1: No.
0: No, you're talking about Flea.
1: Yes.
0: Yes, yes.
1: That guy.
0: Flea's still going.
1: All right.
0: He's the bass player. You know, he's actually originally from Australia.
1: Is he?
0: Anyway. Fantastic chap.
1: Is that his birth name, Flea?
0: I think so. Yeah, I think it's Fleegerman. Like Benjamin, but Flea.
2: Real name is Michael Balzari.
0: Oh, it's not Fleegerman. It's not Fleegerman.
2: No, sorry, it's Michael. Born in Melbourne.
1: So is he still in the band or what?
2: Still in the band, yes.
1: Okay.
0: All right.
1: Well, there we go.
2: So who's the other one you mentioned?
1: Who's the other cat that you mentioned then?
2: John Frusciante.
1: Who's that?
0: John Frusciante. So he's been with the Chili Peppers for the most part.
1: Oh.
0: I don't think he's with them anymore.
1: Right.
0: But he was the best. I mean, they had Dave Navarro, but Frusciante was the best.
1: Why would you bring him up if he's not even in the band anymore?
0: Not because all the iconic songs and all the riffs that we really, really love, the majority of them are from John Frusciante.
1: Right. Okay.
0: Yes.
1: Cool.
0: Very, very cool cat.
1: Okay.
0: Anyway, speaking of cool cats. Harry Styles, and this song in particular, is going to play before 7 o'clock. That's your next chance to get yourself on the standby list.
1: Nice.
0: You, three mates, Harry Styles in New York City. Yes, if you don't mind.
1: Mm-hmm.
0: Coming up next, are we lucky that you're even alive?
1: You're so lucky. I very much had a near-death experience on my recent trip to the Gold Coast.
0: Whoa!
1: Yeah.
0: Are you strong enough to share your experience with us next?
1: I think I can.
0: Oh, fantastic. It's 6:24.
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17: 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McGill Penfold Road at the parade. Ongoing works continuing later this morning. Otway Kapara Road, 40 both ways. 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Partly cloudy today at a top of 15. Right now it's a chilly 17 degrees. Traffic and weather every 15 minutes with Jodie and Hazy. 6 till 10 weekday mornings on Nova 919.
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0: Sir Keir Starmer has announced he'll step down as Prime Minister of the UK amid mounting pressure to resign. He'll remain as caretaker Prime Minister until the new Labour leader is selected, with MP Andy Burnham emerging as the favourite to take over the role. A second case of bird flu has now been confirmed in WA, raising concerns the virus could spread further. Federal Agriculture Minister Julie Collins says there's no evidence of mass mortalities in wildlife. Poultry giant Ingham's has shut down its WA operations as a precaution. Changes to negative gearing and capital gains tax are expected to see property prices drop in major cities across the country. Home values in Sydney and Melbourne could fall by as much as $100,000 as the property market slows. US Vice President J.D. Vance says Iran will allow nuclear inspectors back into the country after talks between the two sides wrapped up in Switzerland.
15: That is a major milestone for the American people and the first step in permanently ending a nuclear weapons program in Iran.
0: And Keanu Reeves is set to star in a new Lego movie. Toy Story 4 director Josh Cooley is behind the project. Nova Sport is next.
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2: Good morning in the World Cup. Lionel Messi has set a new all-time goals record of 18 at the FIFA World Cup after scoring in Argentina's 2-0 win over Austria overnight. And later this morning, Norway takes on Senegal. Port Adelaide's Jack Lacocious could still feature in this weekend's Showdown 60 after an injury scare. Instead of a calf strain suffered on the weekend, it was a burst Baker's cyst, far less serious than previously thought. And Isaiah Wanganeen-Miller has copped a $1,000 fine for flipping his middle finger to the crowd during the Saints' loss to the Bulldogs. That's your sport on Nova.
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0: Welcome to Tuesday. Jody and Hazy just hanging out with you. Thanks to Shell OTR. And what I will say is, Jode, we might be lucky to still have you.
1: Yeah.
0: We might be lucky to have you after an incident you were involved with in the Gold Coast of all places.
1: I can't begin to tell you. I got hit by a ute in the car park of the Dan Murphys.
0: Excuse me? And that's unbelievable. Do you know what's unbelievable from that? I've actually spoken to the Dan Murphys and they've sent me some exclusive audio.
1: Honestly.
0: Wow. How'd you survive this?
1: It was the most Queensland thing ever. So basically my girlfriend and I stopped to get some supplies for our girls' weekend. I was carrying a box and I was about to put it in the car, but I had my back to this car that was reversing and he just went bang.
0: Gotcha.
1: The ute of his tray just hit me in the back and I was like, what just happened? Anyway, he's backing.
0: Helps when the car hit Jody in the bum and she just turns around and goes, hello. Oh, hang on, it's a car.
1: Anyway, the guy winds down his window and he goes, oh, sorry, love, I thought you saw me. And I was like, mate, I had my back to you. I was like, oh, no worries. And then I did that people-pleasing thing where I sort of ended up apologising to him.
0: Sorry about that. Is your car okay? Let me know if there's any damage and I'll fix you up.
1: Oh, man. Nearly the end of me, doll.
0: Yeah, that's okay. That is very, very Queensland though, isn't it?
1: It was Queensland.
0: Sure, we right. Struth, you good there, love?
1: Have you ever been hit by a car?
0: Hit this Sheila just before. No, but I've hit someone with my car. Yeah, and it must have been, I reckon it was about 2005 and I was driving my really sexy, genuine woman repellent Golf, VW Golf.
1: You had a Golf?
0: Do you know I had a Golf?
1: Wait. You had a Golf?
0: I had a Golf. It was manual and also it had a hot dog, the muffler. So I was like, oh, gosh.
1: That is the most feminine car you could ever imagine.
0: The girls didn't want to ride in the Golf, which was crazy.
1: Yes.
0: I must have been going down like a little side street in Prospect, and I didn't know, it was before phones.
1: Yeah.
0: So I wasn't distracting my phone, but I was looking somewhere else.
1: Yeah.
0: Probably looking at a girl running away. And at last second, there was a kid on a small bike that went out in front of me.
1: Yeah.
0: So I slammed on the brakes, and I just nudged him. Like enough that I got out of my car and was like, mate, are you okay? And he was rad. He was like, oh, what just happened?
1: Oh.
0: And then I kind of sort of put him on the side. I was like, mate, you're good.
1: Yeah.
0: And then I
1: don't tell the police.
0: And I tried to silently sped off, but thanks to the hot dog.
1: You're like, I'll just make a subtle getaway here.
0: Yeah. Also, my question to you is, did it not hurt because were you inebriated?
1: No, I wasn't.
0: Because, you know, you hear the stories about people who get hit by cars, but because they're drunk and they don't flex, that they're fine.
1: Yeah.
0: So you try and hit those wacky, wailing, inflatable tube men, you know, at the front of the car, stop there.
1: Yeah. Well,
0: you can't hurt them. That was you.
1: To be fair, I did have a couple of wines on the plane, so maybe I was a bit more limber. We're all good.
2: 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It's busy on the roads, but it's busier in the kitchen with the final season of FX The Bear, streaming on Disney Plus from June 26. Adelaide traffic.
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4: Got a couple of crashes out there on the roads. McGill Penfold Road at the Parade Malvern Crossroad near Unley Road. Ongoing works continuing shortly. Woodville South on Woodville Road 40 outbound. Both ways Plimpton Marion Road, Ottaway Kapar Road and Gilman on Eastern Parade. Just be sure to check your speed. Main North Road Enfield and Montague Road Cavern. 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A message from the Government of South Australia. Partly cloudy today at a top of 15 and right now still quite cool at 7 degrees. Traffic and weather every 15 minutes with Jody and Hazy. 6 till 10 weekday mornings on Nova 919.
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1: I would be honoured to have you at the show.
2: New York City.
3: Yeah, we're going to draw this thing really soon. Can you imagine you and your three besties just cruising off to New York City to see Harry Styles?
4: Oh, excuse me very much.
3: Oh, excuse you indeed. Madison Square Garden.
4: Oh, my goodness. Now, this prize is worth $20,000.
3: Mate, it's off
4: probably,
3: its face.
4: Probably one of the biggest prizes we've ever given away here at Nova.
3: Well, certainly, from all the prizes, and gosh, we give away some good prizes.
4: Mm.
3: The fact that you've got spending money and it's not just you and a mate, it's you and three mates.
4: Yeah.
3: That's next level.
4: Yeah. Unbelievable, Saints. Yeah. I mean, could I shop in New York?
3: I think you can give it a red hot crack,
4: yeah,
3: Jodes.
4: Yeah.
3: I'll back you in this space.
4: Thank you so much. Appreciate that.
3: No, you're welcome. Harry Styles, our number one record, Kiss All The Time, Disco Occasionally, is out now. Big congrats to Nicole from Yatalunga.
4: Yep.
3: Christine from Craigmore. John from Upper Sturt. And Henry from Glenelg, you guys are on the standby list.
4: Well done, Henry.
3: Appreciate it. Good on you, Big H. Good stuff, mate.
4: Big H, dog.
3: It is 6:49 and across the day, not just with us, if you hear a Harry Styles song, well then bang, be quick on the phone, please.
4: Mm-hmm.
3: 13 24 10 to get yourself on the standby list. Coming up next.
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6: 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Content is general in nature. Investing carries risk. Partly cloudy today at a top of 15. And right now it's a bone-chilling 7 degrees. Traffic and weather every 15 minutes with Jody and Hazy. 6 till 10 weekday mornings on Nova 919.
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8: Good morning, Ash Gardner with you. Some of the passengers caught up in a deadly hantavirus scare on a cruise ship have now left quarantine in WA. Five Aussies and one New Zealand national spent 42 days in quarantine and consistently tested negative for the virus. Messages of support are pouring in from world leaders after British Prime Minister Sir Keir Starmer announced he was stepping down as Labour leader. The mounting pressure for him to resign comes less than 2 years after his landslide election victory. In a statement, PM Anthony Albanese labelled him a friend and wished him well for the future. Experts have warned house prices across the country could fall by as much as $100,000 over the next 12 months. The federal government's negative gearing and capital gains tax overhaul are set to see the property market slow. Pets can now fly in the main cabin of Virgin Australia flights, taking off from Adelaide as the airline expands the service. They can jet to Melbourne or the Gold Coast to return. And Timothy Chalamet and Selena Gomez have a new project in the works. They're teaming up to star in a new animated alien movie, Not Alone. Nova Sport is next.
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10: Good morning, the World Cup. Lionel Messi has set a new all-time goals record of 18 at the FIFA World Cup after scoring in Argentina's 2-0 win over Austria overnight. And later this morning, Norway takes on Senegal. Port Adelaide's Jack Lekosius could still feature in this weekend's Showdown 60 after an injury scare. Instead of a calf strain suffered on the weekend, it was a burst Baker's cyst, far less serious than previously thought. And Isaiah Wanganeen-Miller has copped a $1,000 fine for flipping his middle finger to the crowd during the Saints' loss to the Bulldogs. That's your sport on Nova.

0: Oh, it's Keir Starmer.
1: Keir
0: Sorry,
1: Starmer.
0: My mistake.
1: Yeah. Sir Keir Starmer.
0: Sir Keir Starmer.
1: No.
0: Keir Starmer.
2: He quit last night. I think it's like their fourth prime minister in a couple of years.
1: There's a lot of different stats, but I think the highlight around the timeline is it's sixth leader in 7 years now.
2: Six leaders in 7 years.
0: Yeah.
1: Sorry, so the incoming prime minister will be the sixth one in 7 years.
2: Who's incoming, do we know?
1: Andy Burnham.
2: Oh, Andy.
1: Is the hot favourite. He may already be getting sworn in as new prime minister this morning.
2: Yeah.
1: But Keir Starmer quit due to pressure in his own party, basically, and a heap of ministers quit and writing was on the wall. He just said, okay, well, guess I'm done too.
0: Andy who? It's not Andy I went to Bali with,
1: no,
0: is it?
1: No. I sincerely
0: Remember
1: hope
0: Andy?
1: Not.
2: No.
0: Big,
2: hope
0: big
2: not.
0: Andy? Who is we that... call Fat Andy?
2: No.
0: Short for Fandy? It's not him?
1: Okay. I just don't feel like he's capable of running the UK. I'm not sure.
0: Oh, you give it a crack, though. You give it a crack.
2: Do you know who my favourite's been is Boris.
0: Oh,
1: Boris
0: yes.
1: Johnson with his 100 kids with wacky names.
0: And his untamed hair. Oh, gosh. Didn't it deserve its own Instagram page?
2: There was no controlling that hair.
0: Unbelievable.
2: Absolutely
0: sense.
2: None. And the fact that his personal life was so questionable.
0: Yeah.
2: Like he was having affairs left, right and centre.
0: Oh, yeah. Sometimes he's having affairs on screen. He tried to gaslight us into thinking he wasn't. They should just get the next Prime Minister to be one of those drinking birds. Just boop, up and down, up and down, well, presses the buttons.
1: Who should be the Prime Minister is their cat. The cat that lives at number 10 Downing Street in London. There is... it's called the Chief Mouser because it gets all the mice that are in number 10 Downing Street.
0: Very nice.
1: The cat has outlasted six prime ministers.
2: Wow.
1: So the cat really should be up there.
2: Okay.
1: Hey, I'm speaking of Boris Johnson and his complicated personal life. He has 9 children across 3 different relationships.
0: How many baby mutters he got?
1: 3.
0: Real Batman.
1: Okay, so the... So he's got Stephanie, which is probably the least offensive name out of all of them. Then he's got Theodore Apollo, Cassia Peaches, Milo Arthur, Lara Lettuce.
2: What? No.
0: Sorry, producer Lucy. No. Sorry. Was that Lara Lettuce?
1: Yes, Lettuce. L-E-T-T-I-C-E. Lara.
2: Oh, so okay. Maybe Lara Lettuce. Sort of Lettuce.
0: Of course, yes.
2: Maybe. Situation. Not
1: I'm Lara reading Lettuce. It as the leaf, yes. Then he's got Poppy Eliza Josephine, Frank Alfred Odysseus.
0: Yes.
1: Romy Iris Charlotte, and then Wilfred.
0: Wilfred. Yeah. Okay. So nice, strong finish.
2: That man is definitely fit to lead the country.
0: Yeah, gosh. I mean, he's fit to start a family, but is he fit to run the country? Probably not.
1: Well,
0: yeah.
1: Luckily,
0: good on him.
1: He's not in the race anymore. He's had his shot and he's out. So Andy Burnham will be watching for if you follow UK politics.
2: Okay.
0: You know, I reckon he could lead the country beautifully.
2: Who?
0: The great country of England. Kitty Flanagan.
2: Oh, yes.
1: She loves
0: 1920s
1: British stuff, doesn't she?
0: Let's catch up with Kitty Flanagan very, very soon, if you don't mind.
2: Mm. Can we please find out her ick and add it to our ick list?
0: 100% we can. I feel like Kitty would have a few.
2: So do I.
0: All right, Kitty Flanagan is going to join us in a matter of minutes, but it's 7 o'clock and we do this each and every morning, Joe.
3: Nova's birthday payday. It's my
2: try and win someone $1,000, shall we? Yeah. Okay, the 7 o'clock edition of Birthday Payday, thanks to Metro Homes. 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
0: 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The 21st of any month, give us a call, 13 24 10. Olivia Dean. 20 in the morning.

0: 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Jodie
1: and Hazy. Adelaide's favourite way to wake up. On Nova 919.
2: Always a very interesting day when the British Prime Minister sits down. So Keir Starmer's gone down, is he? Is it Keir Starmer?

0: Gavin Harris, Rihanna on Adelaide's Nova 919, 9 minutes past seven. Top of 15 across Adelaide today. 7 degrees still, and it currently feels like 5 degrees.
1: Oh, dear.
0: Some of that weather makes you go, you know what I mean, Joe?
1: It's very chilly.
0: Mm-hmm. Hey, let's do this because we do it two times each and every day.
2: Nova's birthday payday. It's my
1: playing along this morning is Luke from Kadena. Hello, Luke.
3: Hello, how are you?
1: Hi, good, good. All right, is it true you're going to be a dad?
3: Yes, so dad's second time round. We've had twins already about 5 years ago, so the twins have just turned 5. They start school next month, like the 22nd of next month.
0: Oh, this is excellent.
3: At Kadena, yeah. Mate. So super excited for that. But then, yeah, due in January, our third.
0: Jeez, you're busy. Hey, the twins, I'm so fascinated with twins. Boys, girls, mix, what do we got?
3: Two girls, paternal.
0: Okay.
1: Right. Okay. Are they identical? No.
3: No, they're not. No.
1: All right. Oh, okay. Is that what paternal means?
4: Fraternal.
0: Fraternal. Yeah. Fraternal. Did you say fratata or fraternal? What are we talking about?
3: Fraternal twins. Okay. Yeah, so they're not identical twins.
1: Okay.
0: So what does that mean? Okay, just educate us. Does that mean it's different egg or it's one?
4: Oh, I've got it here. So two separate eggs fertilised by two separate sperm cells, also known as dizygotic twins. Yep.
1: So when Luke called in,
0: but they share the same womb. Is that what happened?
4: Yes.
0: Okay.
1: So when Luke called in for birthday payday, he did not suspect for 1 second that we would be talking about his sperm.
0: Anyway,
1: did he? Anyway, here we are. No, we've arrived.
3: Oh, I didn't actually.
0: How did it come to this, Luke?
3: I'm not sure. We should ask you guys that.
1: Yeah. All right, Luke, we'd like to win you $1,000. Would you like a slow, medium, or fast spin?
3: Fast.
0: Okay. All right. Good call, Luke. Here we go. You ready, Jodes? Put all you've got into it. You ready?
4: Yes.
0: Here we go. Nice. So just to paint a picture for you here, Luke, Jodes spun it so hard that the wheel got the death wobbles just for a second. And we're like, whoa, hang on, and it found its feet, and then it locked in a date.
3: Sweet.
1: All right. Luke, were you born on the 21st of December?
3: December, no. Oh! Not December, no.
0: Well, what was it?
3: September.
1: The other Ember. Oh, thank you so much for playing though, Luke, and all the best for January.
3: Thanks for that, guys. Thanks for having me on.
0: No, your pleasure. Our pleasure, Luke. Hey, we do have a prize for you. We're going to throw over to Producer Lucy. We'd like to stitch her up and just say, what have you got, Producer Lucy?
4: Yes, now, Luke, if you are coming to Adelaide with your twins these school holidays, we'll send you along to Night Visions at Illuminate Adelaide.
1: Oh, nice.
4: They'll need to rug up,
3: awesome.
4: But they'll love
3: it. We were planning on going to that, yes.
4: Oh beautiful. Excellent. There Perfect. You go. Lovely. Night Visions, free and ticketed events at Illuminate, music, art, food, and more waiting to be discovered. 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
3: Awesome. Thanks for that, guys. Appreciate it.
1: Hey, good on thanks you, Luke. So much for playing.
0: Thanks for jumping on board. Your pleasure.
3: Thank you. Your pleasure too.
0: Oh, gosh. Oh, which reminds.
1: It's a morning.
0: Do you remember when we had the premiere in that time?
1: Oh, my gosh. That was the best thing ever. So the premiere.
0: It was early days, too. I reckon we'd only spoke to him once or twice. It's the first time we'd been in studio, I reckon.
1: And I think he came and co-hosted the show, maybe, when we kicked off.
0: Yeah.
1: And he said, as he was leaving the studio, he goes, okay, let me know if there's anything that you can do for me.
0: He goes, yes, please, if there's anything you can do for me, let me know. And we'll get in touch. And we went, sure. And then he came back, he was like, wait, did I just say what I think I said? So, yeah, he's like, you know, reverse it, you know what I mean? It is 7:13, the top 15 across Adelaide today. Up next, we're going to catch up with the wonderful Kitty Flanagan, who's got a show in mid-July at the Festival Theatre called Glad Game. So let's chat to her. And you just feel like Kitty Flanagan would have an excellent ick.
1: We need her ick. We need it immediately, if not sooner.
0: She's coming up next.
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6: up at our drive-in to work, we have a couple of crashes for the moment, including Malvern Cross Road near Unley Road, McGill Penfold Road at the Parade. Halloran Hill has a breakdown on the Southern Expressway near Majors Road. Ongoing works, Plimpton Marion Road 40 both ways, same in Ottaway on Kapara Road, and Sledam for a few unhappy snaps. Days Road, Ferrenham Park, and Diamond Road, Salisbury North. 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Partly cloudy for your Tuesday today at a top of 15, and right now it's 8 degrees. Traffic and weather every 15 minutes with Jody and Hazy. 6 till 10 weekday mornings on Nova 919.
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2: 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Woo! Adelaide's favourite way to wake up.

0: Good morning. Welcome to Tuesday. 15 degrees across Adelaide today. Still a little bit chilly out there. Doing it thanks to Shell OTR.
1: Hazy, our next guest, you might know her as Helen Tudor Fisk in the absolute blockbuster on the ABC called Fisk. She co-wrote it, co-directed it, co-created it. And now she co-joins us on the show. Kitty Flanagan, good morning.
0: Oh, yes, Kitty.
2: Good morning.
1: Oh, goodness sake. Where are you right now, Kitty?
2: I am in Perth, which, can I say, is freezing. I had no idea it was so cold in Perth.
0: Oh, God, that Perth. Like, Perth's always the one who's like, oh, gosh, come over here because it's gorgeous. Mm. And now finally the tables have turned. It's not that bad in Adelaide right now, which is our mantra. It's not that bad.
2: Nice selling point. Adelaide, not that bad.
1: You are coming here with your new show, it's called Glad Game, to the Adelaide Festival Theatre. Do you know how big that arena is? You're aware?
2: Are you about to tell me something fun? I know Ursula Carlton's always spelling it out.
0: Yeah.
1: Yeah.
0: We love Ursula.
1: Big Ursula.
0: I'm guessing you and Ursula are very tight.
2: Yeah, I'm good friends with her. Yeah. We play golf together. She's a golfer and she gave me a little ball marker thing for my ball. So...
1: Oh,
0: right. So hang on. Is she a good golfer? Are you a good golfer? Who wins?
2: She's a good golfer.
1: Okay. Oh,
2: yeah,
1: wow.
2: She's a very good golfer.
1: Really?
2: She's a lazy golfer. She always gets a car. But she's a good golfer. Probably because I'm too tired because I've been walking. It's like, oh, God, I'm too exhausted. I can't hit the ball.
1: So what can people expect from Glad Game?
2: Well, Glad Game, do you know the reference? Do you know what it's from?
1: No.
2: No, no one does. I mean, it was the dumbest thing to call a show. No one knows what it's from. I thought everybody knew it was from Pollyanna, but it turns out I'm from 1920s England and only I'm aware of the storybook Pollyanna, which was a kid's storybook written in 1913. And Glad Game is a game that Pollyanna is taught because she has a pretty dismal life, and she's taught this game where you take any situation, no matter how dismal or miserable, and you find something to be positive about, a little kernel of positivity in there, a little bit of something to be glad about.
1: Yes.
2: So that's the Glad Game. And she goes through life as happy as Larry, even though she's poor as a church mouse, because she can always find something to be glad about.
1: Right. Oh, so this is a story of optimism, is
0: it? Yeah.
2: It's a story of optimism, exactly. It's a weird way she learns the lesson. She learns the lesson at Christmas. Her dad teaches her the game because her dad gives her a pair of crutches for Christmas. It's an odd present. And she gets a little upset because she was hoping for a doll. But Dad says, why don't we play the Glad Game? Why don't you just be glad that you don't need those crutches?
0: Oh, jeez. Do you know what, Kitty? My dad used to do the same thing.
2: We'd call that gaslighting today.
0: Gaslighting. And my dad used to do the same thing. No matter what you complain about, well, you know, there's kids over in this country.
2: Yeah.
0: I'm like, I know that. I know that. Just let me be spoiled. Let me whinge.
1: Yeah.
0: Let me whinge.
1: Hey, Kitty, we are building Adelaide's biggest ick list. It's probably Adelaide's only ick list, let's be honest. But we love to get our celebrity friends to add to it. Is there anything that gives you the ick?
2: Look, I've got so many things. One of them is a bit weird. I remember thinking I have to break up with this guy because he put square ham on his sandwiches.
0: Oh, that's very specific. He was...
2: I know. Like, I saw him making sandwiches in the morning and I went, oh, no. He bought square ham.
1: Oh,
2: and when I said, what did you buy square ham for? She said, well, because it fits to the edge of the bread. And I went, oh, no. We can't go out anymore.
1: We can't Square
2: do ham.
1: This. Oh, my God.
0: What about him with his mates as well when they were discussing why she possibly could have broken up with him? And there's no way that one of them's gone, it might have been the square ham, mate.
2: Was it square small goods? Was that what it was?
0: Damn it.
1: I feel like ham is processed, but square ham is just that extra level of process.
0: Yeah.
1: Is that what gave you the ick, Kitty?
2: Yeah, it's like that's not even food, is it?
1: No.
2: Square ham?
1: No.
0: Yeah,
2: I don't know what's in that. There's not a lot of meat in it.
0: Yeah. Well, it's been reclassified.
2: It's probably good for vegetarians.
1: Yes.
2: There's probably no actual meat in it.
1: It's like it's the ham equivalent of chicken loaf. My nan used to buy chicken loaf.
0: I love chicken loaf.
2: I think chicken loaf came square as well.
1: Didn't it did.
2: She probably loved it because it fits right to the edge of the bread. Look, it's a good logical argument that he put up, but I just couldn't come at the fact that I don't know what's in that stuff.
1: Imagine a Kitty. He could have been the great love of your life and it was square ham that ended
2: There were other issues. I mean, let's not get into the skid marks, which I have talked about on stage before, so I don't want to go down that road again.
0: Yeah.
1: Oh, goodness. Kitty, the show is Glad Game, which we all now understand the meaning to. It's at the Adelaide Edge.
2: And you'll all be glad that I don't talk about Runny Poo on the show.
0: Yeah. Oh, yes.
2: Please, come along and feel free. You're not going to be icked out by my show.
1: July 14th to 16th. If you haven't checked out Fisk, then you're an idiot. It's the greatest show on TV. Thank you so much, Kitty.
2: Thanks so much, guys. Nova!
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15: Good morning, Ash Gardner with you.
13: World leaders are weighing in after British Prime Minister Sir Keir Starmer resigned. US President Donald Trump describing him as sort of a friend while taking aim at some of his policies.
15: He's a very nice man. I mean, sort of a friend of mine. I mean, I wish him well, but he's got two problems, energy and immigration.
13: An emotional Sir Keir Starmer quitting amid mounting pressure after less than 2 years as Prime Minister. Some of the passengers on board a Hunter virus-plagued cruise ship have now left quarantine in WA after 42 days in isolation. Five Aussies and one New Zealand national were living at the centre near Perth after arriving on May 15. They've continued to test negative. Changes to negative gearing and capital gains tax are expected to see property prices drop in major cities across the country. Home values could fall by as much as $100,000 as the property market slows. Talks between the US and Iran have wrapped up in Switzerland, both sides agreeing on a roadmap to reach a final deal to end the war within 60 days, while Iran will allow nuclear inspectors back into the country as part of the terms. And Olivia Rodrigo has announced a new music festival featuring an all-female lineup. The Daisy Chain Fields Festival will see performances from Chapel Roan, Cat's Eye and Doechii, with proceeds going to charities dedicated to advocating for women and girls. Nova Sport is next.
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0: Good morning, the World Cup. Lionel Messi has set a new all-time goals record of 18 at the FIFA World Cup after scoring in Argentina's 2-0 win over Austria overnight. And later this morning, Norway takes on Senegal. Port Adelaide's Jack Lekosius could still feature in this weekend's Showdown 60 after an injury scare. Instead of a calf strain suffered on the weekend, it was a burst Baker's cyst, far less serious than previously thought. And Isaiah Wanganeen-Miller has copped a $1,000 fine for flipping his middle finger to the crowd during the Saints' loss to the Bulldogs. That's your sport on Nova.
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0: It is 7:33 and Jodes, we have some showdown tickets to give away a little bit later on.
1: We do.
0: Okay, keep it locked for the details and how to score some Showdown 60 tickets. And look, maybe you're not playing in the Showdown.
1: No.
0: But maybe you feel like you could get through security, or you know someone who could get through security because they look like a fake footy star.
1: 100%. And we are assembling Adelaide's ultimate team of fake footy stars. So if you think, I don't know, you look like Riley Thilthorpe.
0: No, good staff. What's it like?
1: Yeah.
0: Yeah, nice beard. Well done.
1: Yeah, also, big fella.
0: Good pipes.
1: Yeah. So just head to the Nova Play or Nova FM to register. Upload a photo of yourself and join in for our fake footy stars if you don't mind.
0: Well, thanks to our very good mates at Sports Card World, Adelaide's biggest trading card store for AFL, NBA, Pokemon and so much more. I've been down there a bunch of times.
1: Yeah,
0: it's
1: you love it.
0: It's really cool. It's really cool. Visit them at Regent Arcade, Rundle Mall. Lovely guys.
1: Yes.
0: All right, coming up next, Jodes, it was my birthday on the weekend. Mm-hmm. Saturday night was, well, we're at the age now where you try and hide your birthday, right?
1: No.
0: But then... What I've learned since is that when I've got young kids, can be very, very special.
1: Mm-hmm.
0: Can I take you through what happened Saturday night?
1: Sure.
0: The big exclusive party.
1: Okay.
0: It was one of those moments made me go, actually, hang on. This is unbelievably cool. I need to cherish these moments. I'll take you through it next. New York City.

0: It's Jody and Hazy on Adelaide's Nova 919. Good morning. It's Tuesday, and I guarantee you we'll do it this morning thanks to Shell OTR. Joe, it's still coming fresh off a birthday on Saturday.
1: Mm-hmm.
0: And I got towards the end of the day, I had to work at Channel 7 on Saturday.
1: Yep.
0: And so I spoke to a few people, which was really nice. I kept it pretty much secret for
1: yes.
0: Channel 7. No one knew until just as I was leaving.
1: Okay.
0: Which again was very, very nice.
1: Okay.
0: And then when I got home, I didn't know what was planned.
1: Okay.
0: If my family was going to do anything. And then as I pulled up at the front, I see all of the lights in the whole house turn off.
1: Oh, my gosh. He's here.
0: Which is exactly what it was. Because I saw the lights turn off and then I saw my door upstairs just scurry.
1: Oh.
0: I thought, well, something's going on here and I need to probably play along with it just a little bit.
1: Yeah.
0: So I opened up the door and I had to do that. I got up the stairs and I had to do the whole, where is everybody? What's going on? And then got to the top of the stairs. Lights came on. Big surprise. And then a bunch of little some signs that were pointing me towards a table.
1: Yeah.
0: Where there was a couple little handmade books
1: yes.
0: from my son and my daughter. And we had some cake, fresh from Woolies, I think it was.
1: Yeah.
0: And we lit up the candles, even though we didn't have a lighter, so we pretended they were lit up. So that was a mistake. We'll remember that for next year. And it was one of those moments where I kind of realised, you know how you're having these moments of realisation as you get older?
1: Mm.
0: Where you're like, the more and more I'm trying to hide my birthday.
1: Yeah.
0: Now, the more and more I will now look forward to it, particularly in these years.
1: Yeah.
0: Because it's a bigger deal for my kids than it is for me having a birthday.
1: Yeah.
0: Like it was a big deal
1: yeah.
0: on Saturday night and it was fun and it was exciting. And at one stage, I think I picked up my son and my youngest son and both their hearts were going about 220 clicks.
1: I love that.
0: Because they were in party mode.
1: Yeah.
0: You know when you get those moments where you go, oh, geez, even your birthday.
1: Mm-hmm.
0: It's not about you anymore.
1: No.
0: Even for your birthday, which is about you, it's
1: yeah.
0: actually for your kids
1: yeah.
0: and making sure that they're having a good time because
1: uh-huh.
0: they're loving the whole situation.
1: Yeah. Do you in that moment, like, stop and reflect and go, oh, my God, how good's being a dad?
0: Yeah.
1: Yeah.
0: And it's moments like that because
1: mm-hmm.
0: then you go, oh, geez. Do you know when you get moments like that where you go, oh, shit, nothing else matters actually.
1: Mm-hmm.
0: And the stupid stuff that I'm stressing about at work,
1: yeah.
0: it actually doesn't matter.
1: Mm-hmm.
0: And I've got these healthy little kids and that they're pumped and they're so pumped for you purely because it's your birthday and you get to have some cake. And it was Woolworths cake.
1: Oh,
0: okay.
1: Do you stress about the fact that you're not very good at your job here? Do you stress about that, do you?
0: Yeah. No, I've learned to live with that. But other stresses. The other thing is I'm entering an age where I'm starting to lie about my age.
1: Are you?
0: Yeah.
1: Really?
0: Had the first genuine conversation where I was like, oh, I'm in my
1: 30s. Yeah,
0: I'm actually in my 40s.
1: Yeah. Do you know the little book thing is so cute, isn't it?
0: Yeah,
1: so
0: that's
1: for,
0: the stuff.
1: So for my 30th that I had a couple of months back, my daughter's all – like decorated with craft and everything, three little notebooks for me just so I could have one at work and one at home. And it's like those things, those little handcrafted things that they put time and effort into are so precious and special, aren't they?
0: Have you've kept all that stuff?
1: Yeah.
0: Have you got it there?
1: Yep.
0: Because we're really making a habit of trying to keep that stuff.
1: Yeah.
0: And also, which we've spoken about as well, is trying to live in the moment.
1: Mm.
0: Like it's, you keep hearing from so many people, live in the moment. And the other thing is with little kids.
1: Yeah.
0: Like we do this little thing where mum doesn't like it, but the kids come through and it's almost like Dirty Dancing-esque where
1: yep.
0: the kids will run up, jump like Superman, I'll catch them, throw them in the air and then launch them onto the bed.
1: I can't understand why Karen doesn't enjoy that.
0: Especially sometimes I do it sort of post 7 p.m. Mum really doesn't like that.
1: Yeah.
0: But my oldest son now is too heavy.
1: Mm.
0: Like he's sort of, I feel like he's about 40, 50 kilos. So yeah. I can't really lift him up. I just sort of throw him on the bed. Daughter's still okay. And my youngest is in a right sweet spot. I'll throw him up there like he's, like I'm genuinely Patrick Swayze.
1: Yeah.
0: And then launch him onto the bed.
1: What is it with you boys firing up the kids right before bedtime?
0: Oh, I don't know.
1: Because my husband will come in without fail every night and he does this thing with Harper who's 6 and he'll go, right, what's mum's favourite colour? And she'll go, you know, pink. And he'll go, wrong, and then tickle
0: yeah.
1: her until she's in hysterics. And I'm trying not to get mad at it because it is... They're the moments, right?
0: Yeah.
1: So I'm trying not to say, can you stop firing her up right before bed? But that, we want to hear your moments this morning. Like
0: yeah.
1: what are those little things that your kids do for you where you just go, oh, bloody love being a parent.
0: Yeah, there's a moment.
1: Mm.
0: So I've had a bunch of these moments. Maybe it's my old age where you go, oh, this is really good.
1: Mm.
0: And I need to really lock in on this moment because particularly with the young ones, It's only going to happen once before they get older and grumpier and stinkier and genuine little teenage terrors.
1: And want to have nothing to do with you. Yeah. So let's celebrate the little moments. Right now, 13 24 10, give us a call.
2: 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Adelaide traffic.
3: Nova 919.
0: Yeah, it's up to 15 degrees across Adelaide today. Right now, 8 degrees in the city. Still chilly out there, Joe. Just went out there before, did the whole smoke thing. Fake smoke thing.
1: Well done.
0: Yeah, thanks very much.
1: Very mature.
0: We want to take some calls next at 13 24 10. Share those moments with your kids where you go, oh, do you know what? This is actually really cool. And maybe it might be like an insignificant thing that you're doing, but you realise that this could be, I mean, it could be the final time you do it because it gets so big.
1: Yeah.
0: Had that on the weekend with the kids at the birthday party. Call this morning as well, best caller. We've got some Showdown 60 tickets to give away.
1: Okay.
0: Give us a call, 13 24 10. We'd love you to share some of those moments. Before we get there, let's check your underwork.
4: For that drive into work, a breakdown at Halloran Hill on the Southern Expressway near Majors Road. A crash in Malvern Cross Road near Unley Road has heavy delays affecting inbound there. Separate one, McGill Penfold Road at the parade. Woodville South on Woodville Road as works with speeds at 40 outbound. Both ways, Plimpton Marion Road, Ottaway Kapar Road, and Gilman on Eastern Parade. 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Partly cloudy today at a top of 15, and right now it's 9 degrees. Traffic and weather every 15 minutes with Jody and Hazy. 6 till 10 weekday mornings on Nova 9.

0: 7:54, 15 degrees across Adelaide today. Welcome to Tuesday. It's Jody and Hazy on Nova 919. We're taking your calls 13, 24, 10. Maybe those moments that make you go, oh gosh, my kids are awesome and I need to cherish these things because they're not going to be around forever.
1: Yes.
0: And one of those moments.

0: But I got home, but it was a huge deal for my little kids.
1: Yeah.
0: Blacked out the lights.
1: Yeah.
0: Put some streamers up. We had a cake from Woolworths and we celebrated. It was a big deal for them, mm-hmm. more so than it was for me. And all of a sudden, my birthday, I'm looking forward to it, to celebrate with and for the kids.
1: Yeah. They get so excited to celebrate for their parents, don't they?
0: Yeah.
1: So we're talking like the little things that your kids do this morning that you just absolutely love and adore. We've got some showdown tickets on the line as well. Let's go to Brandon from Marion. Hello, Brandon.
2: Hey, legends. How are you?
1: We're good, good. What do your kids do?
2: Okay, so you know when you ask your kids after they come back from school and they, you go, how was school? And they go, good.
1: Yeah.
2: And that's all you get, right?
1: Yeah.
2: So I've heard from a mate of mine, we play at the dinner table a game called High-Low Buffalo.
0: Oh, I like this. Yeah.
2: And every night, they don't want to go first, so we have to go first. But yeah. It's a high, so something great that happened in the day. A low, something that wasn't really great that happened in the day.
1: Yeah.
2: And then a buffalo, something that was interesting.
1: Oh, the buffalo, something interesting.
0: Oh, this is good.
1: Yeah, that's cool.
0: Hey, Brandon, I do the same thing, and it's funny, on the way back from school, and I got my 8-year-old son, I'm like, well, what happened today, mate? What was good? And he'd be like, I don't know. And you go, I'd kick the soccer ball at lunchtime. And what was bad? I don't know. Yeah. I can't remember. What'd you do at school? I don't know.
1: Mm.
0: And then my daughter, I go, so take us through the hideout. She go, well, okay. So the bell rang at 9 o'clock. And I'm like, oh, gosh. Oh, gosh. I'm sorry.
1: Strap in.
0: Sorry, up.
1: I do, Brandon, so this is very visual, but I do thumbs up, thumbs down. So I always say to Harper, this one or this one today? And she always does the middle, like mediocre day. You know.
2: Yeah.
1: But yeah, getting stuff out of them after a school day, tricky territory.
0: That's a good game. Mm. Excellent call from Brandon. All right, let's go to Bobby from Onkaparinga Hills. Good morning, Bobby.
3: Good morning. How are you guys?
1: Good, good, good. Oh, yeah, you've got good. A 3-year-old.
3: I do have a 3-year-old.
1: Oh, she's the sweetest.
3: She is. Her name's Peyton, actually.
1: Oh, there you go.
0: Oh, there you go.
1: Another little Peyton. Okay.
3: Yeah, she's the best. So my partner and Peyton went interstate to see her auntie in Perth.
1: Yeah.
3: And it was the longest time I've spent away from them longest time away from my daughter. But, it was very hard on me. But when they come back, I picked them up from the airport. And it's because when you come through Perth Airport, you go through international comeback sometimes because it's a connecting flight.
1: Yeah.
3: So they come through the international drop-off at Adelaide Airport, and as soon as the doors opened, all I heard was, Daddy! And she's just full sprint that whole little corridor, just giggling and laughing.
1: Oh.
3: It was, you know, like the weeks and stuff can be hard away from them when you're going to work and coming back, but honestly, everything just melted away. It was like the best moment.
0: Hey, Bobby, we're looking at the vision too, by the way.
1: We've got the video.
0: We've got the video. This is absolutely gorgeous.
1: Look at her little face.
0: You look like you might have been in danger. She might have tackled you. That was amazing.
1: True.
3: Yeah, it was best.
1: Thank you, Bobby.
0: Nice. 3's a good age too.
1: Apart from
0: there's some bad things.
1: Oh, yes.
0: But the good things are bad
1: and things. Yeah. Like a lack of negotiation skills and that sort of thing. But Amanda from McLaren Vale, your 14-year-old daughter, what does she do?
4: Hi. So she's actually probably been doing this since she's about 10 because I've been studying for a long time now. But studying with 3 children can get a bit stressful at times, and she picks up on it. And I'll just, you know, every now and again, I'll go in on a weekend to do a big day of study and I'm not feeling like doing it, and I'll open my laptop and she's written the most beautiful letter in there, just words of encouragement and saying, you know, you've got this, Mum. You can keep doing it. You can do it. And she just randomly does that, and she's been doing that since she's about 10. Just, you know, every now and again I'll open my laptop and there'll be a letter there saying, to Mum.
0: Do you know what, Amanda? You've got a beautiful daughter, and she's probably like that because of the way that you've raised her. So well done to you both. But that's
4: she's lovely. I've actually got 2 beautiful daughters and a son. But yeah, they're all lovely. And I'll come home sometimes, and all 3 of them have, you know, gotten together and cleaned the house up and put things away because they know that that helps as well. So, no, they're beautiful.
0: Are you taking the piss here, Amanda? Like, are these kids real?
4: they have their moments for sure. But, yeah, if we're celebrating the good ones, they've definitely got those. And, yeah, it does. It makes a really big difference when I sit down and I just randomly find a letter. And, you know, when you're not expecting it, even though she's done it a few times, but just every now and again it'll just be in there. It does. It just lifts your spirits.
1: They can

0: be so intuitive, 14-year-olds, can't they, Amanda? Like, I quite often, because I get pretty tired in the afternoons, if the 6-year-old is being testy, my 14-year-old will look at me and see that I'm about to blow a gasket, and she will take over, and she'll go, okay, Harps, do you want to come, like, over here, and we'll go and do this, and she'll distract her. And like, for her, that's the biggest gift that she can give me, is just recognising that mum's, like, exhausted.
1: Hey, Harps, we're seconds away. Step away
0: from the perimenopausal woman. Oh.
1: Hey, Amanda, thank you so much for your call. We've got some showdown tickets for you.
2: Oh, my goodness. Thank you so much.
0: You're so welcome. Thank you so much.
2: She will enjoy that. She's a massive Crows fan, so I know it's a Port home game, but
1: go to Crows. Well, the Crows going in as very, very much heavy favourites. But the tickets are all yours. Big congrats. Port take on the Crows Saturday, June 27th at Adelaide Oval, of course. Book your tickets now, portadelaidefc.com.au. Thank you so much for everyone who shared your calls this morning, your thoughts.
0: Oh, I feel nice.
1: That is very nice.
0: Gooey on the inside.
1: It is 8 o'clock and we have more showdown tickets up for grabs very, very soon. Details on how you can score that. And also, this is coming up next.
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0: Georgia, were you born on the 5th of July?
2: Yes! 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
7: 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Partly cloudy today at a top of 15, and right now it's 9 degrees. Traffic and weather every 15 minutes with Jody and Hazy, 6 till 10 weekday mornings on Nova 919.
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12: Good morning, Ash Gardner with you. The five Aussies and one New Zealand national isolating in WA after the Hunter virus cruise ship scare have left quarantine this morning. They departed the facility in Perth after 42 days in isolation. They've all consistently tested negative to the virus. The focus is now shifting to who will be Britain's next Prime Minister. The UK is set to have its seventh Prime Minister in a decade after Sir Keir Starmer stepped down from the top job, announcing his decision in an emotional speech.
13: And when I leave the biggest job in the country, I shall spend more time on the most important job, being the best husband I can and being the best dad I can.
12: Former Manchester Mayor Andy Burnham is set to contest the leadership. There are growing concerns after a second case of bird flu was detected in WA. Wildlife experts are warning the deadly virus threatens as many as 100 native animal species, while poultry giant Ingham's has shut down its WA operations as a precaution. After her great escape, Tasmanian Devil Mary is back home at the wildlife park on the Gold Coast. She disappeared from 3 weeks ago. She's been discharged from the specialist veterinary clinic she was receiving treatment at and is now stable. And one of the biggest names in the music industry has died in New York at the age of 94. Clive Davis oversaw the careers of the likes of Whitney Houston, Alicia Keys and Kelly Clarkson. Nova Sport is next.
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1: Good morning, the World Cup. Lionel Messi has set a new all-time goals record of 18 at the FIFA World Cup after scoring in Argentina's 2-0 win over Austria overnight. And later this morning, Norway takes on Senegal. Port Adelaide's Jack Lacocious could still feature in this weekend's Showdown 60 after an injury scare. Instead of a calf strain suffered on the weekend, it was a burst Baker's cyst, far less serious than previously thought. And Isaiah Wanganeen-Miller has copped a $1,000 fine for flipping his middle finger to the crowd during the Saints' loss to the Bulldogs. That's your sport on Nova.
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3: 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Right now. This is Adelaide's favourite way to wake up. Jodie and Hazy.
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1: Oh, yes, it is 8.08. Good news, Jodes.
17: It's gonna be a showdown, yeah.
1: Showdown 60, and we've got tickets up for grabs.
0: Nice.
1: Okay, details very soon on how you can score them.
0: Okay.
1: We might run it through and via Adelaide's Ick List.
0: Okay.
1: Get your thinking caps on. Do you have an ick that needs to be shared with us?
0: I just said to producer Lucy, are you going to the football? And she said, no, we're Crows members. And she said it quite obnoxiously.
1: Yeah.
0: And I can say that because she's not in the room.
1: Yeah.
0: So we quite often like to bag her behind her back, which is what we do best.
1: She's not in the room. You know what she's doing?
0: She's probably trying
1: to get rid of all the cheese and spreads from the charcuterie boards.
0: I know.
1: So fancy.
0: She's very lactose intolerant, that girl.
1: It's true,
0: so
1: actually.
0: That all adds up.
1: Yeah. It doesn't sound like that after cheese and give it all to you. The weather's interesting today. 15 degrees is the top. Currently 8 degrees in the city. Feels like 6. It's still chilly out there, folks.
0: Yeah, it's real fresh outside.
1: Yeah.
0: Just a heads up.
1: You know what keeps it warm and spicy?
0: What's that?
1: $1,500 via Fitzy for going to Fitzy Seconds, please.
0: Sure.
1: Big thanks to Automasters. Are you smarter than Fitzy? 8:30 each and every morning, you could take the big fella on.
0: Mm-hmm.
1: $1,500 up for grabs this morning.
0: Yes, but you just need to register at the Nova Player and we could be calling you to take on Ryan.
1: Yeah, that is good cash and so is this. Let's go.
18: Nova's birthday payday. It's
0: my birthday. All right. Didn't go off at 7 o'clock. That's okay. Let's have a crack again at 8 o'clock this morning. All right. The number that you need is the 28th. Were you born on the 28th of any month? Give us a call now, 13 24 10. Let's play the scene.
1: Pop quiz for you, Jodes. Who wears number 28 for the Crows?
0: Oh, don't do that.
1: No, do it. And if you get this wrong, if you get this wrong, he's going to take it personally.
0: Stop it.
1: Come on.
0: I don't. You know I'm useless with numbers.
1: A really, really close friend of the show.
0: Oh, Alex Neil-Wilt.
1: It's the Nibbler.
0: Oh, the Nibbler.
1: Okay, there you go. Okay. All right, 28th of any month, give us a call, 13 24 10. 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

0: 8:14 on Adelaide's Nova 919, 15 degrees across Adelaide today. Still currently 8 degrees in the city. Let's do this for the second time each and every morning. Chance for you to score $1,000, 7 and 8 o'clock.
1: Nova's birthday payday.
2: Right now, where we will find Kylie. Hello, Kylie.
0: Go the Bombers.
3: Hello. Hi there. Hi, everyone.
2: Don't have to say it every time.
0: Up the Bombers. Hey, we speak to a lot of people from Kapunda.
2: We do, actually.
0: It's a beautiful part of the world.
2: We're very big in Kapunda.
3: Very cold.
0: Yeah.
2: All right, Kylie. $1,000. It's in your hot little hand. What are we spending it on?
3: I'd love to spend it on some clothes, some winter clothes, some nice jackets, shoes.
0: Why do we react so much, do you reckon, Kylie? Like, are you someone that needs the latest fashion trends? Because if we were smart, we would buy our winter stuff as summer hits.
3: No, I just like variety.
0: Yeah, okay.
3: Lots of stuff.
2: Oh, mate,
0: I'm the opposite. I've been wearing the same jumper for the best part of six or seven years, and I've been having the same breakfast every day for 26 years now.
2: Yeah.
0: Microwaved eggs on toast.
2: And Kylie, I can tell you. Actually, have you worn those shorts all week?
0: Yeah.
2: Can we check the tapes? Have you worn that black hoodie those striped shorts all week?
0: I wore these shorts yesterday. I did.
2: And the day before?
0: Yeah. No soiling here. Don't worry about it. It's all good.
2: No one's accusing you of that, doll.
0: Okay.
2: All right, Kylie. Let's try and win you $1,000. Okay. Would you like a slow, medium or hard spin?
3: Hard spin, please.
0: Okay. Hard spin. Ready to go, Jodes?
2: Yep.
0: Jodes just getting a run up.
2: Yep.
0: Warming herself up. Okay. 3, 2, 1, unleash, Jodes. Oh, yeah, that's good. Couple of little death wobbles once again for the birthday payday wheel. That's when you know it's been spun hard.
2: All right. Kylie, for $1,000, were you born on the 28th of...
0: Kylie.
2: February.
3: No.
2: What was it?
3: So close. It was January.
0: Oh, jeez.
3: That's okay.
0: Do you know what, Kylie? Do you know what, Kylie? It doesn't seem fair. Let's just throw it over to producer Lucy and see what comes out of her mouth.
4: Kylie, I've got here some tickets for the Beer and Barbecue Festival on Saturday, July 11th. It is back at the drive in the city.
3: Thank you.
4: Tickets from beerbarbecuefest.com.au. Congratulations.
3: Great. Thanks so much.
4: Won't get you a new winter wardrobe, sorry, but you can have some beer and brisket.
0: Oh, I'll tell you what, some of that brisket, some of those big stout beers too, woohoo, they'll warm you up.
4: Oh, yeah.
0: All right, good stuff. Hey, Joe, it's coming up next.
2: Yep.
0: Should we jump back into Adelaide's ick list?
2: I think we need to add to the ick list because
0: Kitty Flanagan gave us a treat.
2: She gave us a treat earlier, but also you did something to your wife that was so icky. You loser.
0: Oh, yeah. You know you're punching new ground when your wife's like, that's the biggest ick you've ever given me in our entire relationship.
2: And you've given me some icks.
0: Whoa. Okay. In a safe space, let's reveal it to you next
2: year. Sure.
0: Of course. Share your icks as well. Up for grabs some showdown tickets. It's Jodie and Hazy on Nova.

0: Brady Hayes here on Adelaide's Nova 919. Good morning. Top of 15 degrees. Doing a thanks to Shell OTR. Oh, guess what's back? It's been a hot minute.
1: Ew, David.
2: Ew, no, David.
3: Brother, what's that?
4: When men cross their legs like a lady. When you're driving and you see people picking their nose, just like, sniffing your fingers.
1: Adelaide's Ick List with Jodie and Hazy.
0: Oh, yes. And guess what? It's back, Jodes.
5: Why's that?
0: Because I accidentally added to it aggressively.
5: Oh, yes, you did.
0: Yeah.
5: Okay. So you made an admission, and it's fair to say we were all shocked. Me and producer Lisa were like, what are you doing, bro?
0: Yeah, had a little staycation, me and my wife.
5: Yeah.
0: And Friday night, via a voucher from you, real fancy, at EOS, I thought I was being a hero. I thought that I was actually being very, very wise when I suggested, should we bring our own pillows?
5: You're in a 5-star hotel. Whatever.
0: That's what she said.
5: Whatever pillow they deliver is going to be better than anything.
0: That is exactly
5: ever
0: what she said. That is literally word for word what she said. And then she followed it up with, that is probably the biggest ick you've ever given me.
5: Okay, so let's just paint a visual, shall we? So you've decided, in your wisdom, to bring a pillow from home and walk through the foyer of EOS, which is the fanciest hotel.
0: Well, that was my intention. I was stopped.
5: Okay.
0: I was stopped at my house before I had the chance to tuck the pillow under the arm.
5: God for your wife.
0: I know, she's wise.
5: Because I can't even begin to imagine. That would give me the ick.
0: Yeah.
5: You would never have relations ever again.
0: I feel like if I turned up to EOS with a pillow under my arm, they would list me as the guy who's probably going to steal a robe.
5: You'd take the slippers too.
0: Take the slippers. 13-24-10, add to Adelaide's beautifully growing ick list, please. What is your ick?
5: Okay, can we run through some of the icks that the celebrities that we've had on this show have had? So Rove McManus said people who put things in your personal bins on the street after it's been emptied.
0: Oh, yes, I agree. Call Rove.
5: Ursula Carlson said never a good time to cut toenails in front of anyone, especially a partner.
0: Yep, yep.
5: Good one. Guy Sebastian's just simply people who smell bad.
0: It's true.
5: Isaac Humphries, our good basketballing friend, said people who run across the road just because.
0: Yeah. People look awkward running.
5: Why are you jogging?
0: I get it.
5: Why are you jogging, guys?
0: I get it. And we caught up with a very good friend of the show, the very, very funny Kitty Flanagan, just before.
6: Look, I've got so many things. One of them is a bit weird. I remember thinking I have to break up with this guy because he put square ham on his sandwiches.
0: Oh, that's very specific. Oh, jeez.
5: Oh, the
0: stuff.
5: Old square ham.
0: The square ham.
5: Yeah.
0: I bet you didn't see that coming.
5: No.
0: That was the deal breaker.
5: No, it's like the old chicken loaf, you know?
0: Oh,
5: that's not real. That's not real meat.
0: Nah, it's not good for your guts.
5: No.
0: That's for sure.
5: 13-24-10, let's do this. Let's add to the ick list, please. What's your ick?
0: Oh, yeah. Hey, best call this morning. Tickets to the showdown.
5: What?
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0: 823 with a top of 15 degrees across Adelaide today. Hey, maybe you're a Port Adelaide supporter and your ick is seeing your players get injured all the time.
5: Oh, yeah.
0: Oh, such an ick.
5: That is such an ick, isn't it? Well, get used to it at the moment.
0: Oh, go on,
5: right.
0: Don't get used to it.
5: No, but I mean,
0: surely that's the end of it.
5: It's just been happening a bit.
0: Yes.
5: It?
0: My ick is when I'm running along and the baker's cyst behind my knee bursts. That's what happened to Jack Lukosius.
5: Oh, yeah.
0: Yeah.
5: Okay, my ick is anyone who's got a baker's cyst.
0: Yeah.
5: Sorry to Jack, friend of the show. Sorry, Jack. Really
0: What's
5: good
0: a
5: friend.
0: Is?
5: I don't even know.
0: Ew, what an ick.
5: Yuck.
0: Share your ick with us, please. 13-24-10, up for grabs. We've got showdown tickets. Let's check your underwork before that.
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0: G-Flip, Bet on Fire, when Adelaide's Nova 919. So this is prominent, right, at the moment because of Off Campus?
1: So this song, Off Campus, when the two lead characters get together in a bit of a steamy sort of rendezvous, when they finally go, yep, we're on.
0: Okay.
1: That song kicks in.
0: Jeez. And so, hell of a tempo to go to.
1: Yeah. So this song was going nowhere, yeah. It's fair to say, and G-Flip was sort of saying that she was like, she was almost mourning the death of the song.
0: Yeah.
1: And then they've used it on Off Campus and it's gone absolutely cocoa bananas.
0: What a resurgence. Mm. Speaking of excellent comebacks, we're due for this.
2: Yeah. Ew, David.
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5: 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When you're driving and you see people picking their nose, just like, sniffing your fingers.
6: Adelaide's Ick List with Jodie and Hazy.
0: Yes, best ick this morning, up for grabs, showdown, 60 tickets. Look, I thought we'd got past this, the worst of my icks in my relationship with my wife, but then we had a little staycation at EOS. Thanks, Jodie, for that again.
1: You're welcome.
0: And I suggested that perhaps we take our own pillows. And gosh, wasn't that met with an interesting response from my wife.
1: The very thought of you walking through that beautiful foyer at EOS with a pillow, your own pillow under your arm.
0: Yeah, it probably follows with a, is the minibar stuff free?
1: All right, we are doing our icks this morning. Christy from Adelaide, what's yours?
7: Oh, my God, I don't even know where to start. I came around the corner. Good morning, guys, by the way.
1: Morning.
0: Morning, Christy.
7: Morning. I came around the corner into the ensuite, and my husband was sitting on the toilet, but the lid was down, so he was partly dressed, but the lid was down. And I come around the corner and he had a foot in his mouth chewing the toenail off.
1: No.
7: The only scissors we had in the house were the chicken, the scissors that you cut with a chicken. We could not find the toenail clippers anywhere, so he just thought the next best thing was to get that foot in there and chew the nail. So I was partly impressed that it could get up there.
0: Yeah.
7: It was the grossest thing I'd seen for a while.
1: I mean, 4 points for flexibility, I say.
0: Yeah, cheers. But that's it. Get that foot out of that mouth and join me in the bedroom because now I'm in the mood. Well done.
1: Thank you so much, Christy. Let's go to Rani from Seaford. Hello. What's your ick?
8: Good morning, Jodie and Hazy. How are you today?
0: Good, Rani.
8: Happy Tuesday. My biggest ick is when you're speaking with someone and then they use a word that ends with ing, for example, something, nothing, and then they replace the G with a K and they say something or nothing, and you just recoil.
0: Yeah. Hey, Rani, I remember as a youngster, like Dad quite aggressively, like correcting me when I'd say that and be like, no. Small little habits early. Let's get that out of the system.
1: So
0: it's
1: true.
0: Anything, not anything.
1: Yeah.
8: And thank goodness you did. Or when you need to ask a question and they say arcs. Everyone says arcs. You're like, How do you get, it's more difficult to say that.
1: Yeah. We've got one exactly. In here, Rani, when people, instead of saying news, will say news.
8: Oh.
1: News.
0: The new age.
1: I saw you on the news.
0: The new age coming through says news.
1: Thank you, Rani. Appreciate you. April from Glen Osmond. Hello, what's your ick?
9: Hi. Okay, so my ick is, so when you're eating like a bag of chips or a box of shapes, just as you do, you get like the seasoning on your fingers.
0: Yeah.
9: And let's say you're like sharing the bag with someone.
1: Yeah.
9: And you see them like pull their hand out and lick all of their fingers really well to get all that seasoning off, and then they put it back in the bag.
1: That's
9: like
1: gross.
9: Oh my gosh,
0: the double dip.
9: Yeah, so for me that bag is fun.
0: Yep.
9: Yeah, no.
1: And that bag's tainted now. Oh, 100%. Forevermore.
0: It basically belongs to that person.
1: Mm.
0: And in an age where the flus are so bad at the moment.
1: Oh, it's so true, John. Oh,
0: for goodness sake, wear gloves.
1: Thank you, April. All right, should we go to Katie from Tonsley? Hello, Katie.
10: Hi.
1: Hi, what's your ick?
10: Fully grown men that wear their hats either to the side or backwards and then they complain about the sun being in their eyes or their squint.
0: Oh, my gosh. Katie, the shots of blokes at the footy, watching the footy, shielding the sun whilst wearing a hat backwards is the greatest content.
1: Yeah.
0: So what about, we've discussed this as well, by the way.
1: And
0: I reckon we came to the conclusion that for some blokes, and like say for example me, Katie, if I was to wear a hat purely backwards, it could be somewhat acceptable. This is what we feel here, but never to the side.
1: No.
0: Never to the side.
1: Never to the side.
10: Why?
0: Unless you've been on ice.
1: Yeah, Katie, can I play devil's advocate here? I reckon some sporty types can pull off the backwards cap. I reckon some sports, like sportsmen, if they wear their hat backwards. No? Not for you?
10: Nah.
1: Okay.
0: Yeah, Katie, Jody's still got a crush on all the Backstreet Boys.
1: Oh, my God. What was the band that you loved?
0: E17.
1: E17. Yeah, don't go at me. Don't come at me.
0: Was it Brian? Or it might have been Brian or something, their lead singer. He would wear the cap at the front, though.
1: Oh,
0: would yes, he? Yes, he was an Esche before Esches were a thing.
1: Well, you would know because you had all the posters.
0: Mate, I was an Esche, bro. Tagging trains at Campbelltown, Western Sydney. Classic. All right, producer Lucy, let's put you on the spot. There's some good icks there.
2: Mm. Oh, look, I like Rani from Seaford. He seems like a bit of a grammar nerd. I'm a grammar nerd. The old something.
1: Yeah.
2: I like that. So Rani from Seaford, you're off to the showdown. 60 this weekend to see Port take on the Adelaide Crows. Adelaide Oval Saturday night. Well done.
0: 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Good stuff. Good icks, by the way.
1: Great icks, guys.
0: Good to see it. I mean, anything else we need to talk about? No, I'm just kidding.
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17: Good morning, Ash Gardner with you. After months of political pressure, British Prime Minister Sir Keir Starmer has resigned from the top job. Messages of support have been pouring in from world leaders, including PM Anthony Albanese and French President Emmanuel Macron, while US President Donald Trump has taken aim at his policies.
18: He's a very nice man. I mean, sort of a friend of mine. I mean, I wish him well, but he's got two problems, energy and immigration.
17: Sir Keir Starmer will remain as caretaker Prime Minister until a new Labour leader is selected. Former Manchester Mayor Andy Burnham is set to contest the leadership. Six passengers have been released from quarantine in WA this morning after being caught up in a Hunter virus outbreak on board a cruise ship. The five Aussies and one New Zealand national spent 42 days in isolation at a facility near Perth and have now been cleared to return home. Tony Modra's family has provided an update as the AFL great continues his recovery after a horror truck crash. His wife Erica says the Crows and Dockers legend has been overwhelmed by the support they've received. US Vice President J.D. Vance says Iran will allow nuclear inspectors back into the country after talks between the two sides wrapped up in Switzerland.
5: That is a major milestone for the American people and the first step in permanently ending a nuclear weapons program in Iran.
17: And Madonna has revealed a falling out with Universal Pictures over the budget for her biopic movie is what killed the project. The music icon says she had a huge life, so needed a big budget. Nova Sport is next.
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13: Good morning, the World Cup. Lionel Messi has set a new all-time goals record of 18 at the FIFA World Cup after scoring in Argentina's 2-0 win over Austria overnight. And later this morning, Norway takes on Senegal. Port Adelaide's Jack Lekosius could still feature in this weekend's Showdown 60 after an injury scare. Instead of a calf strain suffered on the weekend, it was a burst Baker's cyst, far less serious than previously thought. And Isaiah Wanganeen-Miller has copped a $1,000 fine for flipping his middle finger to the crowd during the Saints' loss to the Bulldogs. That's your sport on Nova.
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1: But that's why Men's Fruit Shocks is donating $1 from every blue pack sold to the Prostate Cancer Foundation of Australia. 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
1: Jodes, I love me a festival.
3: Yeah, you do.
1: And you might be thinking, what? What's some sort of dance festival? Some sort of music festival? No. Beer and barbecue festival,
3: oh,
1: baby.
3: Yes.
1: Oh, jeez. I mean, loosen the belt.
3: Mm.
1: Some of that brisket and some of those heavy stouts.
3: Yeah, but what about the venue? Down at the Drive.
1: Down at the Drive. Now, not for the calorie conscious.
3: Oh, no. That's okay. You don't need to worry about it all the time.
1: We've got some beer and barbecue festival tickets to give away.
3: Yep.
1: When you hear this. Okay?
3: Ooh, okay.
1: It's going to be very subtle.
3: Yes.
1: Right? Extremely subtle.
3: It'll sneak up on now.
1: Someone who's not so subtle is our very good friend Ryan Fitzy Fitzgerald.
3: Yeah.
1: For gone in 50 seconds, the big fella, $1,500.
3: Stop it.
1: Well, it means he's been winning a lot. It
3: means he's on an absolute tear.
1: Yeah.
3: So it's going to take a mighty effort to stop him.
1: To end his run, are you smarter than Fitzy? Register your details via the Nova player. Hopefully take him on next. Score yourself $1,500 thanks to Automaster.

0: Good morning, Jody and Hazy. It is Tuesday, 15 degrees across Adelaide today, thanks to Shell OTR. Who wants to score some cash? Let's catch up with the big fella.
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0: $1,500 up for grabs this morning with Gone in 50 seconds.
3: Yeah.
0: It's just, I mean, we are witnessing greatness.
3: Oh.
0: Fitzy, you are just showing us something which the human race hasn't seen before. Well done.
4: I think this is officially my longest streak. 1, 2, 3, 4, 5, 6. Yeah, I'm on a I've never got to 7 before, guys, so let's hold hands and get through this together.
3: Okay. I'm very, very tense. Then Jordan at Anglevale. Hello, Jordan.
5: Hey, how you going?
3: Oh, we're good.
4: Jordan, what do you need $1,500 in your life for at the moment?
5: Well, pretty much everything at the moment, other than petrol. Yeah, a bunch of stuff for my wife, bunch of things for our house. So, yeah.
0: Oh, there you go.
4: Yep.
3: What does your wife need?
5: She wants one of those Aura rings at the moment.
3: What's an Aura ring? They're these really cool-looking rings, and they measure your sleep, don't they, Jordan? They measure everything.
5: Yeah, like your steps. I've heard everything about them, don't worry.
0: Really?
4: How much are they, Jordan?
5: I use about $800, I believe.
3: Ooh, right. Oh, you can buy two. Nearly.
4: Is it different to my Rita Aura ring?
5: I'd assume so, yeah.
4: I'm so sorry. I'm going to lose the money today because of that shit, James.
0: Thank you. That's bad karma. The radio gods are watching it.
4: Okay, here we go.
0: Fuck you now.
3: All right, Jordan, let's do this. You're going to have the power first. You need to have the power at the end, okay, for $1,500.
5: Yep, done deal.
0: All right. Here we go.
3: Jordan, true or false, a cube has 8 faces?
5: False.
3: Yes, it's got 6. What cuisine is pad see ou?
0: Delicious.
5: French?
3: No, Thai. Over to you, Fitz. Bingo is the sister of what famous character?
4: Bingo. Is it Bluey?
3: Yes. How many continents are there on Earth?
4: 7.
3: Yes. Which One Direction band member is coming to Adelaide in February?
4: I'm going to say Niall Horan.
3: Yes.
4: Oh,
3: yeah. What does extra make?
4: Extra. Mm-hmm. Extra. Oh, Chewy.
3: Tim Cook is the CEO of what company?
4: Tim Cook is the CEO of Apple.
3: Yes. What chocolate bar encouraged you to have a break?
4: Have a Kit Kat.
3: Yeah. Who raps about weak knees and mum spaghetti?
4: That would be, I've had a black, Eminem. Eminem.
3: Falafel is made from what?
4: Is made from
3: Jordan.
4: Love.
3: Jordan.
0: It was, this is line ball stuff.
4: This is producer Lucy stuff. For $1,500. So, look, now, can we get one thing right? Did I get my answer in after the buzzer or before the buzzer?
0: No, he didn't. So Fitzy didn't answer anything.
3: He didn't answer.
0: And the buzzer had gone. And we didn't hear a wrong buzzer. So it's always up to you, producer Lucy. What's happening? Which way are we going?
6: All right, we've gone to the tapes. We've got a replay. Let's hear it, Hazy.
4: So what are we distinctly listening out for here?
6: We need to hear when the exact moment the buzzer goes and when Jody goes to say the word jaw, as in Jordan. So we need to hear which comes first, the buzzer or the jaw.
0: So if the buzzer goes, then Fitzy's won.
6: Yep.
0: If the jaw happens before the buzzer,
6: Jordan
0: scores the cash. All right, here we go.
4: Is made from
3: Jordan.
4: Love.
3: Jordan!
4: It's the buzzer! The buzzer,
3: Fitzy's
4: got it!
3: Jordan,
0: that was ridiculously
4: close.
0: This
4: has been unbelievable. It's gone up to $1,750, Jordan. I am so sorry.
5: No, that's okay,
6: Jordan,
5: guys.
6: Jordan, to ease the pain, do you want some tickets to the Beer and Barbecue Fest?
3: Yes,
6: to
3: go
6: to Sorrows.
5: That'll be fantastic, thank you.
6: No worries, Jordan. We'll send you out some passes.
0: But Fitzy, you're on fire.
4: I can't. This is unbelievable. I feel like Okay, everyone, please meet me at the casino tonight because I am on fire.
0: Oh, man. So what are we worth now? What are we worth now?
3: $1,750.
4: Oh, I
3: feel register. So bad that
4: Adelaide, you need to register, though, for us to call you back. Go to the Nova Player app. It'll take you 20 seconds and we could be calling you back tomorrow.
2: 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Adelaide traffic.
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7: 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In the city of Crash Hut Street to Wakefield Street, Kensington. Slippery road conditions due to a spill. Port Rush Road near Kensington Road. And Furler Twisted Traffic Light.
2: 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Streaming on Disney Plus from June 26. Adelaide traffic.
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0: 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A message from the Government of South Australia. Weather-wise, it's not looking too bad today. Going to be kind of cold though. 15 degrees, currently sitting on 8. That is cold. Traffic and weather every 15 minutes. We're turning it hazy. 6 till 10 weekday mornings on Nova 919.
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10: 8.59 on Nova 919. Joe, it's very, very soon. Maybe inside 20 minutes when you hear this. Oh, yeah, give us a call. 13-24-10, little can opening. Why?
11: Yeah.
10: Beer and barbecue festival tickets.
11: Mm-hmm.
10: Also, what about this? A nice little staycation at Sofitel.
11: Okay, the Sofitel is such a beautiful hotel. Yeah. So you had your first date night on Friday night with your wife. Probably the first one for 8 years.
10: Yeah, went swimmingly well.
11: Yes. Did it?
10: Mm-hmm.
11: Okay. I think she was asleep by 8.30, but anyway, that's
10: in my opinion.
11: Yep. So what we're going to do is shout someone their very own date night, someone who needs it the most. So we're putting the call out for anyone who's in desperate need of some time alone with their significant other.
10: Oh, how good's this? So what you get is an overnight stay for you and your hubby in a prestige suite, including Club Millesime.
11: Ooh.
10: Sparkling on arrival.
11: Yeah.

0: plus a dinner voucher at Garçon Bleu.
1: How do we say?
0: Oh, that's fancy.
1: How do we go with that, Producer Lucy? Yeah. Producer Lucy, of course, studied French at university, as she likes to remind us.
0: Wearing her fancy pants over there.
1: Mm-hmm.
2: Yeah, it was quite good.
0: Okay, thank you very much.
1: Thank you.
2: 7.4 out of 10.
0: Okay, I'll take that. Listen for the rest of the week for your chance to win the ultimate date night. Experience luxury through a distinctly French lens at Sofitel Adelaide, where modern sophistication meets South Australian warmth.
1: Good pool too.
0: Really good pool.
1: Nice little indoor pool.
0: You have a little crack at that as well.
1: Yeah, the kids love it.
0: Hey, coming up next, Joe, it's, to be quite honestly, like you're lucky to be here talking to us.
1: Oh, I know, guys.
0: Gosh.
1: I had a near-death experience on the girls' weekend.

0: episodes. We might be lucky to still have you.
1: Yeah.
0: We might be lucky to have you after an incident you were involved with in the Gold Coast of all places.
1: I can't begin to tell you. I got hit by a ute in the car park of the Dan Murphys.
0: Excuse me? And that's unbelievable. Do you know what's unbelievable from that? I've actually spoken to the Dan Murphys and they've sent me some exclusive audio.
1: Honestly.
0: Wow. How'd you survive this?
1: It was the most Queensland thing ever. So basically my girlfriend and I stopped to get some supplies for our girls' weekend. I was carrying a box and I was about to put it in the car, but I had my back to this car that was reversing and he just went bang.
0: Gotcha.
1: The ute of his tray just hit me in the back and I was like, what just happened? Anyway, he's backing.
0: It was when the car hit Jodie in the bum and she just turns around and goes, hello. Oh, hang on, it's a car.
1: Anyway, the guy winds down his window and he goes, oh, sorry, love, I thought you saw me. And I was like, mate, I had my back to you. I was like, oh, no worries. And then I did that people-pleasing thing where I sort of ended up apologising to him.
0: Sorry about that. Is your car okay? Let me know if there's any damage and I'll fix you up.
1: Oh, man. Nearly the end of me, doll.
0: Yeah, that's okay. That is very, very Queensland though, isn't it?
1: It was Queensland.
0: She'll be right. Struth, you good there, love?
1: Have you ever been hit by a car?
0: Hit this Sheila just before. No, but I've hit someone in the car. Yeah, and it must have been, I reckon it was about 2005 and I was driving my really sexy, genuine woman repellent Golf, VW Golf.
1: You had a Golf?
0: Do you know I had a Golf?
1: Wait. You had a Golf?
0: I had a Golf. It was manual and also it had a hot dog, a muffler. So I was like, oh, gosh.
1: That is the most feminine car you could ever imagine.
0: The girls didn't want to ride in the Golf, which was crazy.
1: Yes.
0: I must have been going down like a little side street in Prospect, and I didn't know, it was before phones.
1: Yeah.
0: So I wasn't distracting my phone, but I was looking somewhere else.
1: Yeah.
0: Probably looking at a girl running away. And at last second, there was a kid on a small bike that went out in front of me.
1: Yeah.
0: So I slammed on the brakes, and I just nudged him. Like enough that I got out of my car and was like, mate, are you okay? And he was rad. He was like, oh, what just happened?
1: Oh.
0: And then I kind of sort of put him on the side. I was like, mate, you're good.
1: Yeah.
0: And then I
1: don't tell the police.
0: And I tried to silently sped off, but thanks to the hot dog.
1: You're like, I'll just make a subtle getaway here.
0: Yeah. Also, my question to you is, did it not hurt because were you inebriated?
1: No.
0: Because, you hear the stories about people who get hit by cars, but because they're drunk and they don't flex, that they're fine.
1: Yeah.
0: So you try and hit those wacky, wailing, inflatable tube men, at the front of the cars, don't you?
1: Well,
0: you can't hurt them. That was you.
1: To be fair, I did have a couple of ones on the plane, so maybe I was a bit more limber.

0: we had two options with this thing. Are we going to celebrate the beer and barbecue fest, or do we jump on board the Kieran Barbecue Fest, which, of course, is a celebration of barbecue and the good work that Keir Starmer has done as former British PM, Jodes?
1: Well, I don't know that he's done that good a job because he fell on his sword last night and resigned.
0: So. He resigned? What, was he in trouble?
1: Well, I don't think he's necessarily in trouble. I just don't think it was going well. I think his own party was...
2: No confidence. His own party basically said, no, we're not really following you, so we're going to quit, and therefore then Keir Starmer had to quit because he had no backers.
0: Hey, Keir. Cheers, mate.
1: Okay. Oh, I see what you've done there.
0: See you at the Kieran Barbecue Fest.
1: Kieran Barbecue.
2: Didn't know you were such a big Keir Starmer guy.
0: Oh, who would have thought? It rhymes with beer. It just works beautifully. I love the Beer and Barbecue Festival. Yeah. It's back, baby. Now at the drive in the city, tickets from beerandbarbecuefest.com.au, or alternatively, you hang out with us because we love this thing. Mm-hmm. It's a celebration of all the most delicious things on this planet. And you mentioned before, Jodes, at a new location. I love that it's at the drive, by the way.
1: Yeah.
0: It's really cool.
1: I reckon it's the perfect spot for it. And guess who's coming along?
0: Don't tell me. Are we going to go to Meadows?
1: Yeah.
0: Don't tell me.
1: Yeah, we are.
0: Is it Michelle?
1: Yes, Michelle.
0: It's Michelle. G'day, Michelle.
3: Hey. Hey, guys. How are we?
0: Hey.
1: Congratulations. Good, double pass all yours, Michelle.
3: Oh, thank you very much. My husband's going to be very pleased.
1: What are we most looking forward to? Is it the food or drink?
3: Look, probably the food for me a little bit, but I'm not going to lie. It's going to be the drink as well.
0: Yeah. So, Michelle, do you drink a beer?
3: I will. Yeah, I will. I'll regret it the next day, but I absolutely will. I'll get in and drink all my beers and then realise that wasn't a very good idea.
0: Yeah, be festive. And guess what? Do it for Keir. Have a beer.
3: Exactly.
1: Have a beer for Keir.
3: Just here to support locals.
1: Oh, Michelle.
0: That's what we do.
1: Thank you so much. Congratulations. Enjoy.
0: All right. Good stuff, Jodes. So here's the deal. We've got a bunch more Beer and Barbecue Festival passes to give away.
1: More.
0: Yeah. You just got to keep it locked and over. I promise you that. We'll have a good time. Mm-hmm. Have some barbecue. Have some beers.
1: Some brisket.
0: Celebrate all the Keirs. Can we get all the Keirs together in one room too, by the way? And share beers? I don't know. I'm just thinking out loud.
1: Yeah.
0: 9:19. It's Alex Warren. Fever Dream on Nova 919. Good morning.

0: Maisie on Adelaide's Nova 919. Good morning. Hey, can we talk about Illuminate, please? And in particular, this new thing they've got going on, the augmented games?
1: Yes. So it's part video, part interactive kind of sports area.
0: Yeah.
1: So we're hosting a special session on Friday, the 26th of June. And obviously, we want you and your family there. 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
0: Here's the question. How do you like your coffee? Prepared like this? Oh, yeah, your stock standard frother. Or maybe it's this.
1: No.
0: Barista or instant?
1: Okay. Yeah, I know which I prefer. You two weirdos, on the other hand.
0: Oh, gosh, you're so obnoxious in this space, aren't you?
1: I'm not obnoxious.
0: La-di-da-latte for you.
1: Oh, I'm sorry, I just can't do a straight old black coffee. Mm.
0: Guess what, Jodes? The stats are in and you're in trouble. Mm. Let's discuss next.
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